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92.5 Triple M Gold with Lady A's Need You Now. Good times, greatest hits for the workday. Did you know the Gold Coast has a new city slogan? I'll talk about that shortly. Liesl Jones from Triple M Gold Breakfast had a suggestion too. Could get to that in the next 20 minutes. And I'm already looking forward to Triple M Gold's Awesome 80s Friday. Here's a taste for you. It's from Cold Chisel, standing on the outside. It's Triple M Gold.

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0: We dug that out from the soundtrack of Priscilla, Queen of the Desert. Remember that movie? It's 92.5 Triple M Gold. It's Kieran here in for Al Dobie today. Liesl Jones, Liam and Spider back tomorrow for Triple M Gold Breakfast. This morning they were talking about the Gold Coast's new city slogan.
1: The city that says yes.
2: Yes.
1: That is what we are as a Gold Coast now. No longer the glitter strip.
2: I like the glitter strip.
1: Oh, let's find out where this man sits on it.
3: Tom Tate. He's our mayor and he is great. Tom Tate.
1: Tom, Liesl had a suggestion.
4: Yeah.
1: Say it. Say it. Tell Tom we're an honest show here, Liesl.
5: Mayor Tom Tate, how would you feel about Welcome to the Gold Coast, the big titty city?
4: We're not all breast ruggers.
5: I am also not part of that club, yeah. So I'm the itty-bitty titty.
0: Liesl Jones, Liam and Spider back tomorrow for 92.5 Triple M Gold Breakfast. They have State of Origin tickets. They have Robbie Williams concert tickets. And a grand to give away with Triple M Gold's $1,000 minute after 7 a.m. as well. That's coming up tomorrow morning when you get out of bed. This should mean something to you that we're playing Bon Jovi soon. 10,000 reasons, actually. That's coming up on the Gold Coast Original 92.5 Triple M Gold.
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0: Good times and greatest hits. This is 92.5 Triple M Gold. It's Duran Duran. The band was so good they named it twice. That was Hungry Like the Wolf. It's Kieran in here for Al Dobie today. 1-300-925-666 is our phone number. Madge is on the phone from Cladgerabar. What's going on?
1: Hi, I'm thinking about the competition where you name the three artists.
0: Ah, yeah. So which ones have we played?
1: I played Bruno Mars, Midnight Oil, and Bon Jovi.
0: Hmm. Well, you got two of them, right? Bon Jovi and Bruno Mars. The third artist you need, though, is Bryan Adams.
1: Bryan Adams, damn it. Ah. Okay, I'll wait for him. No worries, I'll wait for him. Thank you.
0: That's all right. You're paying attention. I'm happy about that. You have a great day.
1: Thank you. Okay, bye.
0: It's Triple M Gold's 10K Triple Play with East Coast Energy Co. 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We'll keep the good times and greatest hits coming pretty soon with songs you can sing along to the choruses of. It's just another manic Monday. Come on, you know the words. What about this one? That one's an easy one. What about this one? Yeah, sing along at work, why not? Dance like no one's watching. That's the rule, right? This is 92.5 Triple M Gold, the Gold Coast original.
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10: Hi, Rob McLeod with a fresh news update. A woman has died after being struck by a ute while parked on the side of the Pacific Motorway at Logan Home. After pulling over to get details from another driver from a minor prang yesterday afternoon, the woman in her 30s sustaining critical injuries and passed away at the scene. Police are now appealing for witnesses as they investigate. It's been a hectic night for Queensland Fire and Rescue. Multiple crews sent to rescue drivers from floodwaters around the Gold Coast hinterland. One woman had to be rescued from a tree after her car was swept away near Beachmont. The SES receiving over 100 calls for assistance overnight. Anyone who has the Creative Cake Decorating branded metallic dust is being urged to return it immediately after a Gold Coast toddler was placed in an induced coma. The 14-month-old has now been discharged from hospital after inhaling the product while his mum was decorating a cake. The dust may contain copper and zinc. The ACCC issuing a nationwide recall of the product.
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12: Good morning, I'm Matthew Layton. A man is facing three murder charges after two boys and the woman were found dead inside a home. The alleged domestic violence killings happened at Campbelltown in Sydney Southwest. If you or someone you know needs to talk, please call 1-800-RESPECT. The Reserve Bank says rate hikes now could save us from recession later. It's worried oil shock inflation could spread, forcing a much harder squeeze down the track. Dodgy booze is popping up in regular bottle shops, and researchers say shoppers may have no idea. In Victoria, New South Wales and Queensland, about one in three stores checked had suspected illicit alcohol. And a security guard is among three people killed in a mosque shooting in the US. Police Chief Scott Wall says San Diego officers moved fast to make sure the toll didn't climb.
6: Officers immediately began to enter the facility, utilizing our active shooter protocol, looking for a suspect or two.
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12: 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He's been named at fullback, replacing Dylan Edwards.
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10: Cloudy with rain and the chance of a thunderstorm with a top of 24 degrees. The outlook for tomorrow, a sunny morning but a shower or two around. Thursday, a possible shower, and Friday, mostly sunny.
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0: 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Tamara's in South Tweed. Have we got your workday playlist right?
1: Oh, what you're playing at the moment is just fantastic.
0: Well, I bet you haven't heard this one in quite a while. John Paul Young, this is Love Is In The Air. Might get you dancing around the office. It's 92.5 Triple M Gold, the Gold Coast original. 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

0: 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It's Geronimo, 92.5 Triple M Gold. Here and here for Al Dobe. Today we're doing Triple M Gold's 10K Triple Play. And it has been won once already. Last Thursday we played the three artists in a row in the correct order. Spider Everett was in the studio with Al Dobe when our caller called through for some good news.
1: You've just won $10,000.
2: Oh, shit. Holy
1: dude. Don't swear, we're live.
2: Yeah.
1: Woo, woo, woo.
2: Woo, woo, woo.
1: Yeah.
0: Right. Holy dooly. There you go. $10,000 went off last week, and you can win it again this week as well. These are the three artists that you need to hear in a row in this order.
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0: 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Pretty simple. Very soon, the good times and greatest hits continue. We're going to play you a little ditty about Jack and Diane.
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0: Great song from John Mellencamp. 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

0: The heat is probably on in the lunchroom. With lunchtime just around the corner, it's 92.5 Triple M Gold. It's Glenn Frey from the Beverly Hills Cop movie. Okay, let's get some Aussie rock and roll in your lunchbox, shall we? INXS and Ginny Barnes, that awesome collab from 1986 is on the way. AC/DC coming up as well. And we've been trying to dig out songs that you haven't heard in ages on Gold Coast Radio. This is something completely different right now. Remember this one? Back to the 90s, you can boogie to that one over your lunch. 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
14: Good afternoon, Rob McLeod with a fresh news update. A woman's been rescued from a tree overnight after her car was swept away in floodwaters near Beachmont. It was one of around a dozen swift water rescues around the Gold Coast hinterland. The Gold Coast and Tweed have been drenched by a month's worth of rain in just 24 hours. But Weather Bureau senior meteorologist Sarah Scully says the wet conditions will ease off.
15: We're not expecting the rainfall to be as heavy as what we saw yesterday, with the showers mostly clearing by evening.
14: A new moniker for the Gold Coast, the city that says yes. Mayor Tom Tate has told us there's a serious message behind the new slogan.
16: I think it's about innovation, and innovation means that you analyse things and you have a go and looking at things and it works, and be bold and say yes.
14: In sport, the Gold Coast Titans' Maoki Fotoeka will become the club's most capped player this weekend in his 174th NRL appearance. The 27-year-old will be taken to the field against Manly on Saturday.
17: Triple M National News.
18: Hello, I'm Matthew Layton. The New South Wales Premier says he's devastated after a woman and two young boys were allegedly murdered inside a home. It happened in Sydney Southwest, with a man now charged with three counts of murder. Chris Minns says bail reform and tougher responses to violent crime remain firmly on the table.
19: I'll try and do everything I possibly can to ensure we don't see repeats of this, but I can't promise it.
18: If you or someone you know needs to talk, call 1-800-RESPECT. A bomb threat has sparked a big scare at a popular hardware precinct, but it's all clear now. In Brisbane's Newstead, Bunnings and nearby businesses were evacuated before police found nothing suspicious. A major mosque has become the scene of a deadly shooting in the US. in San Diego. Three people were killed before two suspected teenage shooters were found dead nearby. And Shakira's hips don't lie, and now she's got the paperwork to prove it. The pop star's been cleared in a Spanish tax case with 55 million euros to be repaid.
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18: Manly will be without Lehi Hopewate for this week's clash with the Titans, with the winger copping a one-match ban for making contact with the ref while chasing a kick during Magic Round. And Max Plath has well and truly bounced back from that ACL injury, now preparing to debut for Queensland. The Finn star telling us it's a dream come true, something his dad John never got to do during his career.
21: Yeah, it was super special. 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
14: Cloudy but rain clearing this afternoon. Tomorrow, a mostly sunny day, just the possible shower. Thursday, possible showers, and Friday, mostly sunny. 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

0: Good stuff to sing along to from Kiss on Triple M Gold. Back to 1979, we're playing the good times and greatest hits for your Tuesday workday. Thank goodness the weather's clearing up a little bit. It's looking like it's going to be fine and sunny by the end of the week. So if you're here on holidays, that's something to look forward to. It's 92.5 Triple M Gold's 10K Triple Play. We've got three artists you need to listen out for in a row, all right? Bon Jovi. Bruno Mars. Brian Adams, we've got to play three songs from those artists in that order, in their entirety, for your chance at $10,000. 1-300-925-666 is the number you need. I can guarantee before 2 o'clock we will play a Bon Jovi song. Will that trip it off? We'll see. Play this song in the next 10 minutes to Eurythmics, 92.5 Triple M Gold, the Gold Coast original.
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10: Atkinson to Gutherson. Oh, Moses Sorley out to Setu Chu. Oh, Dylan Edwards.
11: Wow.
10: Dylan Edwards with an epic tackle. That is as good as you will see. They go right. Flanagan to Atkinson. Out to Moses Sorley. He tries to step away from one. He's dropped a 2 metres out from the Panthers' line. Atkinson puts it up from his own 30. The chase is there. Jenkins gets up high. They almost take out his legs from underneath him, and he manages to hold on to the ball. That is an outstanding take. Cook puts in a little kick. He's chasing. I don't think he'll get there. Oh, Brian Toy! Brian Toy fumbles.
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0: liked him in the Hunger Games movies. There's Lenny Kravitz. It Ain't Over Till It's Over. 92.5 Triple M Gold Breakfast with Liesl Jones, Liam and Spider back tomorrow morning. You might have heard, if you were catching the show this morning, Liesl Jones picked up a new car yesterday, but it was a dealership debacle.
1: An hour and a half later, I'm driving out with my car with different number plates on. Oh, a 50% charge, I got home. All my neighbours were so excited. My neighbour came around. She was like, yay! I was like, no! So do I have my car? Yes. Am I happy? No! I got there.
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0: 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Amazing. In 1987, Aussie rock band The Angels took a 60s song, did a cover and took it to number one. We'll play their version after our Triple M Gold news, sport and weather update very soon.
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16: Hi, Rob McLeod with the local news update. A woman's died after a crash on the Pacific Motorway at Logan Home yesterday. The woman, in her 30s, stopped to exchange details following a minor crash when she was struck by a utility as she returned to her vehicle. The driver of the ute stopped a short distance away and is assisting police with their investigation. A woman's been rescued from a tree after her car was swept away in floodwaters near Beachmont overnight. It was one of around a dozen swift water rescues around the hinterland, while the SES responded to over 100 calls for assistance on the Gold Coast overnight. The Gold Coast and Tweed have been drenched by a month's worth of rain in just 24 hours. The Weather Bureau, Sarah Scully, says there were some big totals.
17: 208 millimetres at Springbrook National Park and 186 millimetres at the Gold Coast Highway Station, which is at Coomba Bar Creek.
16: In sport, the Titans' Maoki Fotoeka will become the club's most capped player this weekend when he takes to the field against the Seagulls at Four Pines Park on Saturday.
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3: Hello, I'm Matthew Layton. A man charged over the alleged murder of his wife and two children has been remanded in custody. The 47-year-old faced court after police found the woman and two boys dead in Sydney's southwest. If this raises concerns, please call 1-800-RESPECT. Researchers say dodgy alcohol is sitting on shelves in everyday bottle shops. In checks across three states, about a third of stores had suspected illicit products. The Prime Minister says he's not losing sleep over small business memes taking aim at Labor's tax plans. Anthony Albanese says claims the budget changes will hurt investment are wrong, but he's thanked them for using nice photos of him.
6: I think some of them are very flattering, and I thank them for picking very nice photos of me. And I thank them for that.
3: And a military strike on Iran is on ice for now. US President Donald Trump says Gulf leaders pushed for a delay, with serious talks now underway.
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3: Mitch Moses has told us he's hoping to play all three State of Origin games for New South Wales this year. The Eels captain was ruled out of game 2 and 3 last series with a calf strain.
19: Obviously, we haven't been too good at Clubland, so to come in here and see some new faces brings a bit of different energy, and just to be back in this in the jersey, it's such a special honour.
3: The series opener kicks off in Sydney next Wednesday, and the Big Bash could start next season a long way from home, with India reportedly set to host the opening match.
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16: Cloudy but rain clearing this afternoon. Tomorrow, a mostly sunny day, just the possible shower. Thursday, possible showers, and Friday, mostly sunny. 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
0: Yep, together with East Coast Energy Co. we want to give you $10,000. 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
0: 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The Angels now from 1987. This was a massive Aussie number one. We've got to get out of this place. 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

0: The Choir Boys on 92.5 Triple M Gold. Liesl Jones, Liam and Spider back tomorrow with your chance to win Robbie Williams tickets when you stick to the beat and don't repeat. Liam broke the rules this morning, but for good reason.
1: Colleen,
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0: Here to make you happy while you work with good times and greatest hits. 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My name's Kieran, filling in for Al Dobie this week while he takes a well-earned break. I'm very happy about that. Al never takes holidays. Coming up very soon, a hit from the 80s from a film called Electric Dreams. Remember the computer that tried to take over this guy's life?
1: I want to meet her, Lord.
0: Who would have thought we would have a movie in the 80s that predicted we would all fall in love with our devices? Amazing. Phil Oakey and Giorgio Moroder coming up. And some U2. 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
11: Hi, Rob McLeod with a fresh news update. A woman has died after being struck by a ute while parked on the side of the Pacific Motorway at Logan Home. After pulling over to get details from another driver from a minor prang yesterday afternoon. The woman in her 30s sustaining critical injuries and passed away at the scene. Police are now appealing for witnesses as they investigate. Anyone who has the Creative Cake decorating branded metallic dust is being urged to return it immediately after a Gold Coast toddler was placed in an induced coma. The 14-month-old has now been discharged from hospital after inhaling the product while his mum was decorating a cake. The dust may contain copper and zinc. The ACCC issuing a nationwide recall of the product. It's been a hectic night for Queensland Fire and Rescue. Multiple crews sent to rescue drivers from floodwaters around the Gold Coast hinterland. One woman had to be rescued from a tree after her car was swept away near Beachmont. The SES receiving over 100 calls for assistance overnight.
12: Triple M National News.
13: Good afternoon, I'm Matthew Layton. A father accused of murdering his family has stayed in custody after a brief first court appearance. Police were called to the Campbelltown home in Sydney southwest last night. They found a woman and two boys dead in separate rooms. The man did not apply for bail. Everyone brought home from the MV Hondius remains well, according to PM Anthony Albanese.
14: And it's a good thing. It was a difficult task to take people from the other side of the world to bring them here.
13: The ship is at the centre of a Hunter virus outbreak with strict rules in place to keep people safe. Australia's supply shelves are getting a bit sturdier with extra jet fuel from China and fertiliser secured from Brunei. Consumer confidence has had a tiny glow-up, rising just over 2 points, but ANZ says it's still stuck around lows not seen in more than 50 years. And 5 people are dead after a shooting at a mosque in the US, including 2 teens believed to be behind it. Police are investigating it as a hate crime.
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13: Halfback debutante Sam Walker is key to unlocking Queensland's backline. The Roosters star is with the rest of the Game 1 squad in a Brisbane hotel before they head to camp on the Sunshine Coast. Walker has told us he's keen for some bonding with his new teammates.
17: I'm really looking forward to the week, so we're getting to know a lot of the boys, and yeah, I'm really looking forward to that. 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
11: Cloudy but rain clearing this afternoon. Tomorrow, a mostly sunny day, just the possible shower. Thursday, possible showers. And Friday, mostly sunny. 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

0: Lou and Judge on Triple M, and we are in the middle of this.
1: You are about to enter the courtroom of Judge Georgie.
2: Okay, long stories are short.
3: Got it.
2: A mate was helping his friend move, did it for free, helped him out, lifting some heavy things, they were lifting a TV together, struggling a bit down the stairs. The bloke who was helping move ended up dropping the TV and it broke. The friend asked him to buy him a new one and he said no, so we're asking, making the mate pay for or against.
3: We've got Wayne and Stephen on the line. Gentlemen, how are you?
4: Extremely
2: Honor,
4: well.
2: Doing,
4: in court, Princess Cornelia.
2: Yes, Princess Cornelia.
3: Now, who was
4: hello. That was Wayne.
3: That was Wayne.
2: I like Wayne.
3: Wayne's off to a good start.
2: I really like Wayne.
3: Stephen, you're also off to a good start, I believe you call me Your Honor.
2: Now, someone's on speakerphone.
3: Now,
4: no, I'm not.
2: Okay.
3: No, I'm not.
2: Stephen.
3: No, stopped. I think someone
2: I
3: was.
2: I know. I used to be a producer, Stephen. I know my stuff.
3: I love just giving him up, himself up straight away.
5: No,
3: like
5: not.
3: It was
5: no,
3: him.
5: Not.
3: Okay. Sorry.
2: Yes.
3: Order. Wayne, you're for, you think the mate needs to pay. Stephen, you're against, you don't think the mate needs to pay. Wayne, I'm going to let you lead with your argument, please. Then, Stephen, you can rebut.
4: No dramas. I've helped people move plenty of times. I've had people help me. There's no dramas. Generally, like if it's a mate, you can kind of see if somebody's tired or moving on. So, like, mate, sit down, have a glass of water, get something to eat, whatever. If not, just like grab the box of bloody pillows or something and take them down to the car. Like, if you're going to struggle, you can do something a little bit lighter. He has said, no, mate, I'm fine. Let's get in. It's like, cool, no dramas. If you're fine, let's do it. There doesn't seem to be any back and forth. Like, somebody's struggling, and he's just dropped it cold. No, mate, toss up at least half of it, mate. Like, have a bit of nounce behind you and say, "Shit, sorry, mate, I've stuffed up. Let me when you get a new one, let me sort out something for you. No dramas."
3: Okay, thank you, Wayne. Good opening arguments, to be honest with you.
2: Wayne,
3: Stephen, please, Cornelia.
2: Mate,
6: he's almost given me the argument. You know, he should have given him the sandwich. He should have given. Did he provide grip bearing gloves to help with the perspiration? Mate, even the local professionals don't take any more care than responsibility. If he wanted to, he could have taken out insurance himself if there's any damage. Even his household insurance, mate. Is there a coverage there? Mate, ridiculous. Absolutely ridiculous, mate. There is no responsibility. Because if this was the case, guess what? It's a precedent. Nobody helps anybody else move ever again.
2: God. Wow. Stephen has...
4: You lose your friendship over it, but what I'm saying is if you've got a little bit of nouse behind you, and somebody said, mate, take a breather. Mate, I've had paid professionals. I actually buy them sandwiches. I actually buy them bottles of water. So once again, your argument holds no water. Pardon the pun.
6: The argument does hold water, my friend, because you're the coach. You're the one that looked at the player and said the player is not performing to the level that he should. I should have stood him down. The coach is responsible, my boy.
4: That's what I'm saying. He's asking, take a breather. And he said, no, mate, I'll be fine.
6: Argument going with.
3: Gentlemen, I must call for order. Gentlemen, I must call for order. Can I just say, before coming to a verdict, this was one of the greatest two of the most stupendous people we've ever had in this court, Wayne and Stephen.
2: Unbelievable.
3: I mean, both with such compelling arguments.
2: The coach
3: this is actually,
2: thing got
3: me. I am a little, I'm befuddled. Yeah. I must admit, I am befuddled.
2: There's no orange in this courtroom. It's red or green.
3: Well, I don't know.
2: Come on.
5: Oh, wow.
2: Judge.
5: It's
2: your job.
5: What are your options here,
2: do you
5: Judge?
2: Do you want me to take
3: what
2: over?
3: What would I do? When it comes down, what would I do? I don't think I'd make him pay. I think I'm going to go with Stephen, but this was a hard...
2: Go, Stevie.
3: Wayne, just know God damn it, boy, you fought well.
2: The Battle of Swain and Stephen.
6: As well.
5: Oh, well, oh. They could be back for round two at some point throughout the year.
3: Unbelievable.
5: Well done, Wayne. Well done, Stephen. It's Lou and Josh and Triple M.
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24: Atkinson to Gutherson. Oh, Moses Sorley out to Setu Chu. Oh, what Dylan Edwards.
25: Wow.
24: Dylan Edwards with an epic tackle. That is as good as you will see. They go right. Flanagan to Atkinson. Out to Moses Sorley. He tries to step away from one. He's dropped her 2 metres out from the Panthers' line. Atkinson puts it up from his own 30. The chase is there. Jenkins gets up high. They almost take out his legs from underneath him, and he manages to hold on to the ball. That is an outstanding tackle. Cook puts in a little kick. He's chasing. I don't think he'll get there.
25: Oh,
24: Brian Thomas!
25: Oh,
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4: We saw something on your...
5: A muff.
4: What?
3: A muff.
5: Movie buff.
4: Yep. Well, not, yeah. Not a blueberry muffin or...
5: Yeah.
4: Yeah, okay, cool. We saw something on your wife's Instagram. You're a big movie guy, aren't you?
5: Well, kinda.
4: You like to have a go with the plots, don't you?
5: I don't know what you're talking about.
4: Well, we shall reveal it next.
3: And you sound
4: Jack.
3: A bit like Judge Jarchi there.
5: Oh, yeah.
3: Watch yourself.
5: Sorry, that's me.
4: Yeah,
3: I don't know what
4: going.
3: You're talking about.
5: I don't know what. Go on, Ilya.
4: So give us a call, 123353, if you are a movie buff.
3: We've got a game next.
4: Challenge.
5: Oh, shit.
3: Judge and Triple M.

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9: 92.5 Triple M Gold, Gold Coast Traffic.
10: Good afternoon. Very busy in Surfers Paradise on the Gold Coast Highway and eastbound across Chevron Island on Thomas Drive. You've got the outbound delays from Olsen Avenue on Smith Street Motorway, a breakdown on the M1 in Pimpamar northbound before Mirambina Drive exit, and one in Merrimack, that's northbound, sitting in the left shoulder before Gooding Drive off-ramp. There's flash flooding along Government Road in Labrador and Talabudra Connection Road from Talabudra Creek Road to Andrews Road. 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
8: Good afternoon, Rob McLeod with a fresh news update. A woman's been rescued from a tree overnight after her car was swept away in floodwaters near Beachmont. It was one of around a dozen swift water rescues around the Gold Coast hinterland. The Gold Coast and Tweed have been drenched by a month's worth of rain in just 24 hours. But Weather Bureau senior meteorologist Sarah Scully says the wet conditions will ease off.
9: We're not expecting the rainfall to be as heavy as what we saw yesterday, with the showers mostly clearing by evening.
8: A new moniker for the Gold Coast, the city that says yes. Mayor Tom Tate has told us there's a serious message behind the new slogan.
10: I think it's about innovation, and innovation means that you analyse things and you have a go and looking at things and it works, and be bold and say yes.
8: And pay talks between the Queensland Teachers Union and state government have stalled, with the dispute now set to go to arbitration. The union's pushing for staff to receive the government's rejected 3% wage offer while negotiations continue.
11: Triple M National News.
12: Hey, I'm Desiree Randello. A 47-year-old man's been remanded in custody for the alleged murder of his wife and two children. Police were called to the Sydney home last night with the woman and two boys found inside the home. The father's believed to be the full-time carer of the children, aged 12 and 4. A bit of internal heat from the coalition, with Liberal Senator Andrew McLaughlin calling out its migration stance. He's told the ABC the party's language is alienating migrant communities, and while migration needs to be managed, Australia shouldn't turn it into a blame game.
13: Certainly it should be controlled, and we don't want to invite people here without giving them a society that can accommodate them both economically and culturally. But we cannot continue to blame migrants for the problems of our economy.
12: Briefly, the Albanese government secured another 100 million litres of jet fuel from China, and pop star Shakira's walked out of court with a massive win. A Spanish tax fraud case has been dismissed, and the government now needs to pay her back 55 million euros.
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12: Former Blues captain James Tedesco doesn't want to let the New South Wales jersey go after being recalled for this series. He'll be the most experienced player in either side when they clash with Queensland next Tuesday, marking his 24th origin. Tedesco says it was a nervous wait before getting the call up after being dropped for Dylan Edwards in 2024.
15: Excitement. I think it's. I've been out of this arena for a couple of years now, and I think I accepted last year that I probably wasn't going to be back here, but I've been really happy with how I've been playing my footy. You never know when the chance is going to pop up.
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8: Cloudy but rain clearing this afternoon. Tomorrow, a mostly sunny day, just the possible shower. Thursday, possible showers, and Friday, mostly sunny. Listener knows what Aussie ears want to hear. 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

0: and Jarch on Triple M. Give us a call on 133353. We want to know, what is the longest you have worn the same pair of undies for?
1: Because apparently 20% of men wear the same undies for a week.
2: I got a feeling this is going to be good.
1: I know. I'm actually excited. This is going to be real inside, isn't it? Let's start with Phil.
2: Righto. Phil.
3: Hey, mummy and daddy.
1: Hello, fella. Oh, God. Here we go, mate.
3: Oh, real good.
2: Attaboy.
1: So, the longest you've worn your undies?
3: What are undies? I free ball every day.
1: Oh. Every day, no matter what.
3: No matter what.
1: Wow.
2: Do you? And what was, mate, what brought you to that lifestyle choice decision?
3: The first time I actually had to go out and buy a pair of undies myself.
1: You thought, nah.
0: Just thought, not for me.
1: Bugger this. I'm staying free.
3: Yeah.
1: Okay.
2: So you might win by never having washed your undies.
1: Yeah.
0: True.
1: Thanks, Phil.
2: Thanks, Phil. That's a ripper. Charlie, talk to us.
4: Jarchi, Lulu,
1: hello.
4: My longest lover.
1: Oh! Charlie, you cheeky devil.
2: Charlie.
1: How long?
2: Well, we'll determine whether it's long lost lovers or not by how much you wash your undies.
1: Yeah.
4: Out at camp, I did one way a week long, and then I changed them inside out and did the next week that way.
0: Oh, so that's two weeks.
1: 2 weeks. That's pretty foul.
2: Lou seems pretty impressed.
1: I would not. Well, maybe.
2: Yeah.
1: Shows dedication and determination.
2: Exactly
1: doesn't it?
2: Right, Lulu.
1: Steve, how long did you wear your undies?
5: Only 4 days for a long boys' weekend away, but more importantly, I've done 2 continuous months without undies.
2: What?
0: Another free baller.
2: Bless you.
5: It's just freedom. But remember, there is a golden rule.
2: Yep.
5: Never go commando in another man's fatigues.
0: Oh, yeah.
2: Okay.
0: Yeah.
2: So you've got to, that's fair, mate. I feel like that's just a respect thing, isn't it?
1: Mick?
5: Absolutely.
1: Thanks, Steve.
2: Mick, talk to us. What was the longest time without undies?
6: Mate, well, when I was in the military back in the day, 1995 kangaroo exercise, I went 125 days.
1: Were you showering?
6: And the only reason I didn't go 126 days is because they disintegrated.
2: No way.
0: Oh.
1: Did you have showers in between?
2: Done somewhere else.
1: No,
0: we've lost him.
1: He's in...
2: That's fair.
0: Okay.
1: It's okay, Mick. To be fair, he had a, he's in the military.
2: Yeah.
1: There's a reason for it.
2: Brian, talk to us. What's the longest you've gone with the same pair of undies?
7: Not me, but there's a legendary cricket team that goes to Charters Towers for a 4-day carnival every year.
2: Yeah.
7: And their rules are they are not allowed to shower or change their clothes for the entire carnival.
2: What?
1: Just because?
2: I love this stuff.
7: Just because.
1: Men are a different breed.
7: Charters Towers in summer, 40 degrees, sweat.
2: Oh, mate.
1: That sounds foul.
2: They would come home stinking.
7: They are legendary.
2: When do they do this?
1: Jack, no.
7: Australia Day weekend, the Goldfield Ashes, biggest cricket carnival in the Southern Hemisphere.
2: See you there next year,
1: no,
2: Big Red.
1: I'm not coming.
0: Wow.
2: Thanks, Brian.
0: Lou and Judge, Triple M.
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14: Good afternoon in Burleigh Waters. It's slow from Cottesloe Drive down to Christine Avenue on Bermuda Street. Very busy in surface this afternoon on the Gold Coast Highway and eastbound across Chevron Island on Thomas Drive. Got a car broken down on the M1 northbound sitting in the shoulder before Gooding Drive off-ramp in Merrimack, and one northbound in the shoulder before the Mirambina Drive exit in Pimpama. There's flooding along Government Road in Labrador. 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

0: all around the Bloomin' Nation. It is Triple M's Lou and Judge. Double pass to see Passenger. 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
1: I love being a passenger princess. We've got Milo on the line. Milo.
2: My dad.
1: Yep.
3: Hey. Hey, guys. How you
1: hey,
3: doing?
1: Hey, Milo. You're not Jarch's dad, are you?
3: No, I'm not. Oh. Too young.
1: Oh. That's good.
2: What?
3: I'm way too young.
2: I'm 18.
1: I reckon you sound about 20, Milo.
2: Yeah, how old are you?
3: You'd be pretty right about that.
2: Okay. Oh,
1: no way. She's on.
2: Maybe I'm your dad.
1: Maybe. Potentially.
2: Okay.
1: Who knows?
2: Okay, Milo. Now, a 20-year-old not known for their wisdom, but a lot of 20-year-olds known for their trivia capabilities, mate. How do you go with your general knowledge?
3: Oh, I know some pretty stupid things.
2: Okay. That's how you learn, though.
1: I think that's sort of good for general knowledge and trivia, because it's just random things that stick in your brain.
2: That's learning.
3: Exactly.
1: Proud of you, Milo.
2: All right, Grouse. Well, mate, I'm going to read the questions first. To answer gets the point. Milo, are you ready?
3: Absolutely.
2: Otis, are you ready?
1: Yes.
2: Well, in that case, you versus Lou. Now, the Cannes Film Festival was last night. What country is it in?
1: Milan.
2: Yeah, correct, Milo. Which NRL team does Wayne Bennett coach in the NRL?
1: Rabbitohs.
2: Correct, Lou. What Aussie Icons documentary is airing on Netflix tomorrow?
3: I don't even know.
2: That is correct, Milo. Busselton is a town in which Australian state?
1: WA.
2: Correct, Lou. Eddie Katia?
0: And Katia
2: has smashed an Australian running record in which event?
1: 100-metre sprint.
3: Thinking,
2: 100-metre. Lulu with the knowledge. Breakfast of Champions is the slogan for what old cereal brand?
1: Neutral Grain.
2: No.
1: Wheatbix.
2: No.
1: Cocoa Pops. Special K.
2: Milo, any guesses?
1: Just right.
3: Cornflakes.
2: It's Wheaties.
1: I said Wheatbix.
2: It's not Wheatbix, it's Wheaties.
1: Whatever.
2: Which country is famous for tacos?
3: Mexico.
2: Giving it to Milo. Aww. Jacob Elordi has been pictured with which Kardashian? Jenner.
1: Kendall Jenner.
0: Yeah, you didn't let me finish.
1: Shut up.
0: It's a thing to Milo.
1: Don't.
0: You didn't let me finish. That's for Milo.
1: So mean.
2: Which chocolate bar is divided into fingers?
1: Kit Kat.
2: Correct, Lou. Which city hosts Oktoberfest?
1: Berlin.
2: What'd you say, Milo?
3: Brussels.
2: No,
3: I was going to say
1: Belgium.
2: No.
1: Amsterdam.
2: No, it's in Germany.
1: I should know this.
3: I don't know my German.
2: Starts with an M. It's Munich.
1: Munich.
2: Nah, you don't get it.
1: No.
2: What was the score?
1: Not bad, Milo.
0: Hey, very well done by both of
2: 4-3
0: you.
2: 4-3 to
1: Lulu. I did one, but take the tickets, Milo.
2: You did one.
0: I did one.
1: I did one. Yeah.
3: I did very well. Thank you.
2: No, you did well,
1: no,
2: Milo.
1: You're great,
2: you got
1: Milo.
2: The tickets anyway.
0: Lou and Judge and Triple M. Let's come back and check the Insta after this for a change.
2: Yeah, that feels right.
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9: G'day, it's slow going westbound on Brisbane Road from around Pine Ridge Road right through to Discovery Drive in Helensvale. A little slow northbound on Oxley Drive up through Runaway Bay too. You got the usual delays outbound on Smith Street Motorway from Parklands Drive. There's a breakdown on the M1 northbound in the shoulder after Peachy Road exit in Ormo, and one in Upper Coomera. It's southbound around the Foxwall Road on ramp. Australia's biggest Keno jackpot is just a moment away. Every 3 minutes, you have a chance to win up to $40 million. 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

0: Triple M's Lou and Jarch for your Chewbacca Tuesday, and sadly, it is about that time, isn't it?
1: That was a ripper.
2: What are you drawing, Jack? Infinities.
1: I don't know.
2: Infinity eights, that's a love symbol.
1: Is it?
2: Yeah, it is. These got some DMs about Digilock changing the tyre.
1: Maybe those questions work.
2: Oh, no, we're falling in love. Now, I'm a bit concerned when Digilock gives us the DMs now, because last time he left off, remember he left off on when he said he looked, he was running like Gru.
1: You did your cheeky little devil, didn't you? Don't ignore us by pretending to be on your phone.
2: Yeah.
1: I can see the smirk.
2: Yeah, so these ones aren't, because obviously Digilock didn't really know how to change the tyre as much.
1: Yeah, correct.
2: Jarch had to help out a little bit. Someone said Stinky Lou commenting as if she'd know how to change it. Hey, Franco and my brothers, look, I never said I'd be able to completely, but I do know a few things to do. I'd be all right. I reckon I'd get it done.
1: I think after seeing it down there, I think you'd be able to manage.
2: Yeah. Someone said, is anyone else sweating? Lol. Yeah.
1: I was sweating.
2: It was hot down there, but also like, it was tough down there.
1: Yeah.
2: Good shout raising the car first, Digi. Always a must.
0: Now did that idea come to him himself, or was that perhaps a suggestion?
1: There was some nuts trying to be taken off, and there was no jack installed. And I was thinking,
0: for the sake of Lou's car,
1: I think for the sake of the vehicle, I said, but I think we jack her up.
2: Let's leave my little bus out of it.
1: Yeah, perfect best.
2: Well done, Digi. Proud of you.
1: Nothing more condescending than whispering something to someone
2: and nodding it. Bring it on.
1: I think that's probably for
2: a champion. Maybe lift that one.
1: Yeah, whispering and then champing someone is insane.
2: Mm-hmm.
1: Hey, champ. Oh. I think if we lift it up, that's probably the best.
2: The worst.
0: That was horrible.
2: Hey, we'll see you guys tomorrow for Winnie Churchill Wednesday.
1: See you tomorrow. Hooroo. Be
2: ciao,
1: good.
2: Ciao.
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8: Good afternoon. Very heavy on Brisbane Road coming in from around Lakeside Country Club and outbound from Pine Ridge Road. You got delays getting up through Paradise Point on Oxley Drive. The usual congestion outbound from around the Uni on Smith Street Motorway. Also in Southport, it's slow North Street onto Marine Parade. There is flooding on Government Road in Labrador and Talabudra Connection Road from Talabudra Creek Road to Andrews Road. Jackpot wins that start with as little as $2 with a massive $40 million jackpot on the line every 3 minutes. Why wait? 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
12: Hey, I'm Tessa Randello. The New South Wales Premier says he'll do everything he can to stop tragedies like today. A 47-year-old man's been remanded in custody after a woman and two boys were found dead inside a Sydney home. Chris Minn says police and domestic violence services are still fighting a brutal problem.
13: Despite the best efforts and the tireless dedication of New South Wales Police and domestic violence prevention officers, it continues to happen and it's heartbreaking.
12: Call 1-800-RESPECT if this concerns you or someone you know. The federal government secured more fuel and fertiliser for Australia. 100 million litres of jet fuel's now en route from China, coming in three shipments from early June, with more than 38,000 tonnes of fertiliser from Brunei. Briefly, DFAT is urgently seeking the status of 11 Aussies detained by Israel attempting to deliver aid in Gaza. And the PM has joked that at least AI images of him from small businesses were flattering. They were taking aim at Labor's tax plans.
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12: The Maroons coach says the call to Thomas Flegler was one of the most emotional when naming his origin side. The 26-year-old's been dealing with a career-threatening nerve injury to his shoulder.
15: Made a few phone calls that players playing their debut last night. But Tommy was probably the most emotional on both ends of the phone call.
12: Coach Billy Slater there as they start preparations on the Sunshine Coast. Game one kicks off on Wednesday at Allianz Stadium.
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16: Cloudy but rain clearing this afternoon. Tomorrow, a mostly sunny day, just the possible shower.
4: Thursday, possible showers, and Friday, mostly sunny. 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
18: Queensland, it's knockoff time. From the Bruce to the M1 and everywhere in between. We've got two blokes ready to join you. Ben Dobbin, Elliot Lovejoy. Wherever you are across this great state of Queensland, this is Triple M's Rush Hour with Dobbo and Elliot.
19: A show live out of Queensland for every single Queenslander. Tuesday afternoon, the 19th of May. Ben Dobbin, hello, mate.
20: Oh, he's back. Oh, little Diddums is back. I mean, seriously.
19: I mean, one mate, day and he's risen. So get stuffed, other people.
20: I've got to say this now.
19: What?
20: I thought a lot more of you. A little headache and it rolled you in one day. Like, boo-hoo. You've had a headache and you've taken the day off. It was mentioned a lot, and we actually, I think I did a Dribbler noise over the start of the show yesterday.
19: Well, it's funny. I was told the show sounded like Dribble without me. But honestly, I just wanted to give you a day with Georgie Parker to hang out.
20: Who by?
19: Anyone that matters. There's a reason Boss didn't turn up today. Crisis
20: hey, listen,
19: meetings.
20: Abby is not the benchmark. Your partner is not the benchmark on this show. Just saying.
19: Ben, you think she listens? Nah.
20: Yeah.
19: Nah. She hasn't listened to the show in 2 years. Anyway, today on Triple M's Rush Hour, 5 o'clock. By far, and it is not even close, and we've had some amazing things. This is the biggest giveaway in Triple M's Rush Hour's history.
20: Do you know, I'll say it's the biggest giveaway that I have had on radio. What we are giving away at 5 o'clock, I mean that genuinely, and I've been in this game since 2011.
19: Debuted in Triple M in 1972,
20: I have never been involved in something like this, and I'm bloody excited. And it's for every single Triple M Rush Hour listener. Yep. You are going to love it at 5 o'clock. You have to listen.
19: I can't believe they've trusted us with this, but we will get there. Also, want to celebrate your memories. If you've ever been through Fridays in the city, apparently it's closing now. I had no idea until today.
20: I had the bit. Anyway, I'll tell. Yeah, I've got some memories.
19: I've
20: good and bad. Yeah. I've picked up there and I've also been put down there.
19: Not many male options on that evening. But coming up next on Triple M's Rush Hour, and you spoke to Sam Walker yesterday when I was away. Obviously, needed fodder. I get that. But his dad, Ben Walker, he was an NRL star in his own right. He was the Northern Eagles' greatest ever player. But hopefully lifting the lid with Ben next on... He was there when Sam got his Origin phone call from Billy Slater on what the next week looks like for Sam and for Ben, the entire family. Can't wait to sit down with him. Ben Walker, father of Sam, next on Triple M.

0: Live across Queensland on Triple M, the Rush Hour. You with Dubbo and Elliot. State of Origin, game one, next Wednesday, live right here. Triple M, the listener app. The newest halfback is a debutant for Queensland. We know that, Sammy Walker, and he is the son of a gun. Must not forget, this man had an unbelievable career in his own right. Now one of the coaches at the Western Clydesdales, father, Ben Walker. Made him sound like a priest. Hello, Ben.
1: Hello, guys. How are you going?
2: Oh, mate, firstly, congratulations to yourself and Kylie and to the whole Walker family, to your mum and dad, to your brothers. Like, it's just a wonderful story to see another Walker represent Queensland. I understand you had an unbelievable career, Ben, and you've been very heavily involved in the game of rugby league, but that moment when Sam told you when you're out at dinner on Sunday night that he was going to be wearing the 7 for his state, how was the reaction and what was the feeling like?
1: Yeah, it was enormous. We had dinner at New Farm, one of our favourite restaurants there at New Farm Seafood, and sort of intentionally booked it for Sunday evening, thinking that he might get a call from Billy. And so Sam and Kylie and I and Jackson, Charlie, Shane was there with his kids, and we're all there waiting. And he left it till about 8 o'clock to call him, so it was a long wait, and Sam was getting a little bit edgy, but it was just such a proud moment for all of us, really. And we sort of sat there and silence for 45 minutes looking around at each other. It was just surreal. It was just such a cool moment. Really cool.
2: Does Sam take that call from Billy at the table, or did he get up and excuse himself for a minute?
1: Well, every time his phone lit up from 6, I said, oh, you'll probably get a call around 6. So between 6 and 8 o'clock, every time it lit up, he'd jump at it. And obviously it wasn't Billy until 8 o'clock. And then Billy's name came up and he jumped at it and took off up, walked up the road for a minute or so, and he's only on the phone for a minute or so, and he came back and said, well, I'm playing halfback.
2: That's so good.
0: It's awesome hearing the behind-the-scenes stories, Ben, and as we mentioned, you do coach in the Host Plus Cup as well with the Western Clydesdales. How are you going to be next Wednesday? Like, can you switch off dad mode and watch the game as a fan, or are you going to be just as nervous as Sam watching that?
1: No, I'm not at all nervous about the game, to be funny. I was had a walk this morning and I was just thinking about next week's game, and not for one second am I nervous about the game. That's not at all what I'm nervous about. It's just the build up, and that's what sort of gets you a little bit anxious. But I just know once they kick off, he'll do his job, and it's something that I know he's been wanting to do since the moment he knew what rugby league was. So it's a pretty cool moment for him and everyone who's been involved with him. And Dobbo, you've known him for, since he was a little young fella.
2: Yeah, little kid.
1: And you've seen him run around. And, for everyone who's had, a brief moment with him, or like yourself, have spoken to him 100 times or 1,000 times, it's really cool. So, it's everyone's to enjoy, and everyone's going to get a thrill out of it.
0: How do you think he'll approach this week? Ben, you mentioned nerves not a thing for you watching. I've only ever met Sam once, but confidence in a good way is something that definitely shines through. Is that something he'll bring into Origin camp?
1: Yeah, he has enormous confidence in his own ability, and, as Dobbo can attest, he's a, he's a cheeky little fella that
2: but a proper kid. He's a proper kid though, mate. He's a proper impressive young man, and I mean that genuinely. He is humble, and he plays. I'm talking on behalf of a father here, but I've got to say, mate, this guy, he was built for this. I mean that genuinely. You say some players are built for Origin. Sam Walker was built for Origin, absolutely, from the get go.
1: Yeah, I don't disagree, and I'm obviously biased, but he's been gearing for this moment for a long time, and Kylie and I have always hoped that they're better kids than they are footballers, and he's definitely one of them. So his footy's going to be good next week, but as long as he's a good person off the field, that's all you can hope for as a parent, and we're supremely proud of that part of him, and he's gonna do a good job next Wednesday. And I got a nice phone call at 12:53 this morning with him and Alf in the room together playing shenanigans. So it hasn't changed from that point either.
2: It warmed your heart. It warmed your heart. It was like, he's in good hands. He's in good hands with Alf.
1: Fortunately, Sam was more mature than Alf, so we've done a good job.
0: Hey, huge congrats again, and what an insight into the next halfback for the Queensland Maroons, father of Sam Walker. Ben, I'd love to speak to you, mate, and yes, congrats to your family once more, mate.
1: No worries, guys. Thank you very much. I hope he does the state proud.
0: Great insight into, no doubt, a man that is going to light it up for the Maroons next Wednesday. All your origin lives here on Triple M and the Listener app. And at 5 o'clock today, it is by far our biggest giveaway in Triple M Rush Hour history. Anyone across this state could win, and I promise every single one of you will want this prize. It's in less than an hour on Triple M.

0: Queensland on Triple M, the Rush Hour with Dobbo and Elliot. And mark this one down. If you have plans, cancel them. If kids are meant to play junior sport, call in sick. Because at 5 o'clock today on Triple M's Rush Hour, in every single way...
1: It's very big.
0: This is the biggest thing we have ever given away. This is bigger than... this is bigger than Ben Dobbin of 2011. This is in terms of size.
1: That was big.
0: I'm suggesting it's much bigger than that. 5 o'clock today. Oh, I can't wait because something magical will be given away on Triple M's Rush Hour.
1: I'll tell you what I'm very disappointed about, and I'm looking forward to 5 o'clock. Is the news that after 40 years, the iconic pub and drink sanctuary of Brisbane, Fridays, is shutting its doors. And, I mean, it's been the last of the dying breed. I mean, City Row has closed down. But after 40 years in the popular Eagle Street precinct, it is all over. Now, oh, my God, where do we start with Fridays? I mean, Jade Buddha, City Rowers, and then you get Fridays. I think there's so many stories. And this is because of the redevelopment of Eagle Street and what's going on there. We're going to see better pubs and stuff like that. But Fridays has been iconic. I want to go to the phones now and give us your greatest Fridays memory, because there's a lot of people out there. I mean, we did this once with City Rowers and Tuffy, and it went gangbusters. I think we need to do it about Fridays. I'll give you two things. I had, and I'm not proud of this, 1997... A great mate of mine, Simon Johnson, who is revered in this town of Brisbane. He now lives in Sydney. The great Jono had his 21st, and we came from everywhere. And the biggest all-in brawl with the bouncers I've ever been involved in happened at the... There was a sidestep at Fridays that goes down back out into the street. And, mate, it was on for young and old. I also met one of the most beautiful ladies of my life there. She doesn't talk to me anymore, but
0: I thought you were talking about your current wife.
1: Well, she's the most beautiful. I said one of the most beautiful.
0: Okay, good say.
1: There was a time in my life where she talked to me a lot. Now she doesn't talk to me at all. But anyway, that happens. I love love. I've got great memories of Fridays.
0: 133353. Let's open it up, because it is sad to see any famous Queensland establishment shut down, especially one that has provided so many not so sober memories throughout the year. 133353. You know, 5 times I tried to get into Fridays, and 5 times I was refused because I never had the right footwear on. I could never work it out.
1: Really?
0: Yeah, well,
1: what was it? You had thongs on.
0: If we had thongs, it would be shoes that didn't have
1: laces. Mate, you needed a check shirt. You needed a check shirt and RMs, or you needed boat shoes, like those sort of half-crazy thongs. Were not a thing at Fridays.
0: No.
1: Lots of good stories out of Fridays. It's shutting up the 40 years. May it rest in peace, an iconic part of Brisbane and Queensland. Another one bites the dust. We want to hear your Friday stories.
0: Let's
1: 133353. Yeah, let's do it.
0: Establishment one more time. We'll take your calls next on Triple M.
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5: 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Gold Coast traffic.
6: Good afternoon. Some delays with a crash reported northbound on Captain Cook Drive. Big waters at Brisbane Road. We've got a car broken down on the M1 northbound in the shoulder after Peachy Road exit in Ormo. It's looking pretty good out of Brisbane back to the coast on the M1. Clear sailing down through Ormo, Pimpamara and into Helensvale. No delays further south around Burley Heads and Tweed Heads. There is flooding on Talabudra Connection Road from Talabudra Creek Road to Andrews Road. 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

0: Live across Queensland on Triple M, the Rush Hour. You with Dobbo and Elliot. And Dobbo, you want to pay homage to an iconic place, not just in Brisbane, but for this state that is closing its doors.
1: Yeah, 40 years, and Friday's nightclub and Friday's bar at Riverside Centre is closing down. Obviously, they're doing a refurbishment there. It's going to be unbelievable. But we've all got fond memories, from fights to pickups to just really good nights. Jacko from Wellington Point, good afternoon. How are you, mate?
2: G'day, Dobbo. First time caller, long time listener.
1: Good on you, brother. Now, listen, you've obviously got some good memories of Fridays.
2: Yeah, mate. Two quick stories. Thursday night, student night. Used to be dollar pots and $5 jugs. We'd 50 or 60 or 70 bucks in and have a bloody good night and get a believe it or not.
1: Yeah.
2: And then one Friday night after a Broncos win, we met up with some of the Broncos players in there, and we met up with Brad Thorne, and we ended up doing aerobics Oz style on the dance floor about 5 a.m, and then they wanted to clock and asked us to leave.
1: Things are just starting to get interesting. Yeah, what a place! I mean,
0: aerobics with Brad Thorne at 6 a.m. in the morning. We knew he could dunk a basketball. Now he can do aerobics as well. We've got a special guest now. We're celebrating the great establishment that is Fridays in Brisbane that is closing its doors. And Lisa in Petrie, you were the head of housekeeping there.
3: Oh, yes, I was. And too many stories, none which I'm going to give up.
0: Oh, you give us one. Lisa,
1: give us a couple.
0: You give us one. Come on.
3: What can I say? Let's leave it at the door. Let's open the door. Let's close the door. Let's clean the sheets. Let's.
0: Lisa, I know for a fact Shane Webke, who's part of the Triple M family, maybe he's been involved in some of these stories.
3: Oh, he was my poster boy.
1: Really?
3: We never got to meet each other, which one day, hopefully, those teddy bear eyes. But anyways, what I can honestly say is those men were true to themselves. They lifted everyone up. They didn't bring anyone down. And
0: are we talking about rugby league players still?
3: Yeah, of course.
1: Okay, okay. Led by Wendell.
3: I don't know about that.
1: You said those boys, so I just thought you were meaning.
3: Give me Gerd, or
1: E.T. We are going back.
0: Lisa and Peach, who was the head of housekeeping at Fridays, yes, but she was also trying to get with any rugby league player of the 1990s, it does seem as well. 1-3-3-5-3.
1: Two of the best looking blokes who ever played the game, Ryan Girdler and E.T., she name dropped. Gee whiz.
0: And then she's thrown in the hard nosed Shane Webke. Webby, you'll love that. Let's cut the audio, get it to him at Channel 7. Still to come on Triple M's Rush Hour this afternoon. 5 o'clock today. You won't have to wait any longer than 5. It is the biggest thing we have ever given away. On Triple M's Rush Hour, this is massive. One of you will score the greatest prize we've ever had. It's in 20 minutes on Triple M.
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7: G'day, it's a good run southbound on the M1 out of Brisbane. If you're getting back to the coast, there's a breakdown northbound in the shoulder after Stanmore Road exit in Yatala, and one northbound off to the side after Peachy Road exit in Ormo. We've got flooding on Government Road in Labrador, Birds Road, Mortsland at the Coomera River, Talabudra Connection Road from Talabudra Creek Road to Andrews Road. Avoid some debris, Currumbin Creek Road, Currumbin Valley, just north of Tomboyne Mountain Road. 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
13: 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Oh,

0: Queensland on Triple M, the Rush Hour. You with Dobbo and Elliot, and in just over 10 minutes' time, the biggest thing by far we've ever had on Triple M's Rush Hour, the biggest possible thing we could give away. I can't believe it's landed in our laps, and it's yours. You'll find out how you can win and exactly what it is at 5 o'clock this afternoon.
1: Well, I got a letter in the mail, and I very rarely check my letterbox these days, but I did the other evening. And on the top of the envelope, it had Queensland Courts. And I'm like, I'm like, oh, no, here we go again.
0: Which X? What's going on?
1: No. It was more like another speeding fine that I forgot to pay and they've cancelled my license. And, you know, anyway.
0: Yeah, another time for another driver.
1: I open it up under a cloud of darkness, trying to hide it from my family because I don't know what I'm going to do. And then I get this.
0: Yeah.
1: Notice to a prospective juror. You have been selected at random as a prospective juror in the District of Ipswich for up to 2 weeks from the 27th of July. Jurors play a significant role in our justice system. Serving on a jury is an important public role, and you are encouraged to take part. I've never been a juror. I'm not going to lie.
0: Mm.
1: Part of me is like, because I'm such a sticky beak, is like,
0: well, you're interested.
1: I absolutely would be interested. But then I found out that you don't get paid a lot of money. One. Two, it's in Ipswich. I live in Ipswich. I don't think that that's that good that to be seen in case it's a.
0: Yeah, we'll circle back to that one because I do have a point, but keep going.
1: And three, you know, look, I've just got to be honest with you.
0: What?
1: It could be me in the courthouse one day, and I don't think karma is a good thing. I think if you have to go to court, I don't want to be.
0: That's not karma.
1: I don't want to be.
0: If you're putting away a potential criminal, that's very different. Very different.
1: Well, it depends if it's white collar or not. It's you know, like okay. I get what you're saying, but I've had to look for why I've got to be excused.
0: Well, you don't have to, mate. You can do it. You have.
1: Well, I think they've got plenty of reasons here. These are the couple of things that I felt that if I
0: terms
1: got the right thing,
0: yeah.
1: My work commitments make it absolutely impossible.
0: Well, that's not true.
1: I need to provide a written statement from my employer, so I've got to try and see if

0: service is against my religious beliefs. Well, it hasn't been in the past, but it could be potentially.
1: Which religion doesn't believe... Anyway, let's leave that
0: Anyway, we're not going through there. jury service would result in a substantial financial hardship to where I'm employed. Correct.
1: Well, I now, mean, just can't you can't, just because you can't do a few extra gigs on the side doesn't mean you'd be affected. And
0: 2 weeks of no pay would affect me.
1: You're on salary here, brother. You just take the time.
0: Yeah, look, I'm not 100% sure that jury duty is right for me. And so, I will be doing everything in my physical and possible realm to get out of it.
1: Can I just paint a quick picture? Because I think the only world where I see you not having to do this is what you raised earlier. Ipswich courts. Ipswich, you said it's like one big family. You guys all, and I don't mean it in an insulting way, you guys all know each other and love each other.
0: Well, yada, I know a lot of people, yeah.
1: So, all it would take is... one potential criminal, let's say you get a really bad guy in courts and they see Ben Dobbin sitting in the jury, and if he's found guilty, I don't know if you've ever seen the movie Cape Fear.
0: No, we're not going through that. That's exactly why I won't be doing it. So why would you put that out there? I'm nervous enough as it is.
1: I'm saying that is your out. You can literally write a letter saying, I would fear for my safety if a big bad dude ended up on the stands and I had to put him away. I couldn't do it with my whole heart in fear for my safety.
0: Well, that's not it. I just think karma. I think if you do that to somebody else, karma's a bad thing.
1: Okay, not karma. If someone has, let's say they've robbed a bank, Dobbo, and they're found guilty of robbing a bank, you then going to court and them putting you forward and getting in trouble, that's not karma, because I'm hoping you wouldn't rob a bank.
0: No, no, I wouldn't. No, definitely. Well,
1: and if you're back in courts again...
0: Not if I'm going to get caught.
1: Yeah. Our boss does need to write a letter because there's no way you're going to be even on the jury. Oh, no. Next on Triple M's Rush Hour. Plus, I'm need
0: hoping,
1: you.
0: Can I just say, I'm just hoping that break might have got me exonerated from jury duty. I'm just like, if somebody's listening out there and they don't think I'm right for it, you're correct.
1: Anyone from the courts in Ipswich, please blacklist this man. Next on Triple M's Rush Hour, I promise you, 5 o'clock, the biggest thing we've ever had on Triple M's Rush Hour to give away, it's coming up right after this.
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5: 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Gold Coast traffic.
6: Good afternoon. A crash reported in Southport, Fox Avenue at Smith Street. That Smith Street motorway still quite heavy outbound from the uni. You've got some congestion too. North Street onto Marine Parade, Ferry Road and High Street through the Queen Street lights. We're busy in Surfers Paradise this afternoon. Eastbound across Chevron Island on Thomas Drive. Some congestion for Bermuda Street as you head southbound Cottesloe Drive to Christine Avenue in Burleigh Waters. 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
13: Hey, I'm Tessa Randello. A 47-year-old man will remain behind bars following the alleged DV murder of a woman and two boys. The fathers fronted court today after the bodies of a 46-year-old woman and two children aged 12 and 4 were found in a Sydney home overnight. The man's believed to be a full-time carer for the kids. Call 1-800-RESPECT if this concerns you or someone you know. Labor's capital gains tax changes are headed to Parliament in a couple of weeks. PM Anthony Albanese says the government will sort concerns from startups and investors before the bill lands.
14: We're using this period of this week, next week as well, to have that consultation with startups. We're big supporters of startups and venture capital. There's a range of other measures in the budget as well.
13: Briefly, an American doctor's been evacuated from the Democratic Republic of Congo after testing positive for Ebola. And researchers checking bottle shops across Victoria, New South Wales and Queensland say suspected illicit alcohol popped up in about a third of stores.
15: Quality car batteries. 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
13: James Tedesco will be the most experienced player on the field for Origin Game 1. It'll be his 24th game for the Blues when the New South Wales and Maroons clash next Wednesday at Accor Stadium. Tedesco says he plans to keep the Origin jersey now that he's back.
16: You get butterflies when you don't have it for a couple of years and you get it back. So you never know when it's going to be your last. And I'm getting to the end of my career. So this is an opportunity for me to represent myself and my family, but also get the job done and get a win next Wednesday.
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17: Cloudy but rain clearing this afternoon. Tomorrow a mostly sunny day, just the possible shower. Thursday possible showers and Friday mostly sunny. 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
5: There's nothing better than a Queenslander.
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5: So, we've put an iconic Queenslander in a Ford Ranger with Dobbo.
19: G'day, it's Dobbo.
5: Except, we haven't told him who it is. 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
5: Celebrate our state this Queensland Day on June 6th.
21: Here's the deal. Ben Dobbin, Queensland Day should be celebrated more than it is. They say one in every two Queenslanders don't even know the date of Queensland Day, so we can fix that straight up. It is June the 6th.
19: Yes, it is. It's a Saturday as well, and I cannot wait. We are going to make sure that we never, ever let any of our listeners ever forget the greatest day of the year. Well, it's second behind Anzac Day. I've got to say that. Anzac Day is first. Queensland Day, yeah. Saturday the 6th of June, is the second most important day. Take the day off. Don't work.
21: So what Super Queensland, you think, a road trip? So maybe you're thinking, okay, Triple M's rush hour, going to sort us out with a little bit of cash. You're on a road trip. Cool. Maybe some accommodation. Sweet. No. To celebrate Queensland Day, Dobbo, we are giving away, in full size, this is not Matchbox, one white Ford Ranger XLT valued at almost $75,000. We are giving away a car for Queensland Day.
19: Bloody oath we are, and not just any car, a Ford Ranger. You know, you could take it anywhere. And I just want to say, I've never been on a show that's ever given away a vehicle before. Never, ever. And so when this was mentioned, I'm like, oh, yeah. It's going to be a buzz box, you know, like or something like that. No. $75,000 worth of pure flesh, muscle and grit. A Ford Ranger for Queensland Day. There's a catch, though.
21: There is, and there is so much pressure on your shoulders.
19: I eat pressure for breakfast.
21: Because every day leading up to Queensland Day, a famous Queenslander is sitting in the car with me. Dobbo hops on in, like today, blindfolded. You have no idea who this famous Queenslander will be. We'll hear from them briefly in a moment. You can ask me five questions about said Queenslander when you hear from them. From that, the phone lines open straight away. 133353. You can text 0484101045. If you get today's Queenslander right, you'll be straight in the running for that Ford Ranger. Ben Dobbin, are you ready to go?
19: Just hang on. This is not just a Brisbane-only gimmick. You're not just giving this to the Met. I want the regions. Tell me the regions are in this as well.
21: Anyone in this state listening to Triple M's Rush Hour, whether you're in Port Douglas, Brisbane, anywhere in between, you can win this car. Yes.
19: Okay. I'm ready.
21: Famous Queenslander, reveal yourself somewhat.
22: That makes me feel good.
21: Oh.
22: That makes me feel good.
21: Ben Dobbin, and one more.
22: That makes me feel good.
21: Five questions, that's it, and then we go to the masses. The closer you can get, the easier you make it for people listening to Triple M's Rush Hour.
19: Am I an Olympian?
21: Yes.
19: I know I'm a female, so I'm not even going to ask that question.
21: You almost did.
19: No, I said I know. That, so it's an a female Olympian.
21: Yes. There's two questions.
19: No, it's not. No, it's not.
21: Mate, you are butchering the state of Queensland. Three more questions.
19: Do I swim?
21: No.
19: Am I in track and field?
21: Yes. One more question.
19: Did I win a gold medal?
21: Yes. They are the five questions that have been put through.
19: Well, they're actually four, but you've screwed me.
21: You screwed yourself, Ben Dobbin. Well, not the first time. So, the phone line's now open. 133353. You can text 0484101045 as well. Literally every person that can get this correct, and I feel like you've done a wonderful job helping people today, will go in the running to win a Ford Ranger.
19: So, just so everybody knows.
21: Yep.
19: I'm a female Olympian that won Olympic gold in track and field. Now, that limits. There is two female Olympic track and field athlete. So you, and I'm not going to tell you who they are, but I think I know who that is. Guess away.
21: We'll take a break, reconvene in about 10 minutes. Celebrate our state this Queensland Day on June the 6th. 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

0: Live across Queensland on Triple M, the Rush Hour. You are Dobbo and Elliot. And yes, we are giving away a brand new Ford Ranger. The Carslander competition, the Queenslander, the famous one that is in the car today. 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
1: Finally, I think I know who it is. But I know we've got to wait, but I think I've got who it is.
0: Remind us of the clues again.
1: Female Olympian track and field gold medal. Proud Queenslander.
0: Okay, reach out now.
1: Yeah. I mean, there's two of them, so you've got to be careful because there's two that fit that bill.
0: Every correct answer you'll go in the draw to win yourself, yes, our biggest giveaway ever, a brand new Ford Ranger. We'll get to that again in about 5 minutes. Before we do, I've had one of the most uncomfortable mornings in my household ever, and it had nothing to do with my partner or I. We've had big rain right across the southeast, right? Like at Ready Bay, I don't know if it's been the same out your way, but we've had roads cut. It's been chucking it down.
1: Heaps.
0: We had a new sump pump put in recently. That was almost 10 grand's worth of work, and the bloody thing hasn't been working. It's the first big rain we've had since the pump's gone in, and water's been pooling. The backyard's been flooding. It's been coming through the back door. Called the plumber out. That installed it, they came out there today, and I was a bit cranky. Not in the Ben Dobbin version of cranky, but for me, I was cranky. So they went and had a look at it, water's pooling, whatever. They had to have a look inside and reach their hand down the drain.
1: Oh, no. What a blind mice.
0: Oh, mate. This is where I wish I'd done the check and not called anyone. Because the poor old plumbers, I don't know if they've ever had a worse day on the job. They put their hand down inside, and I think they're about almost elbow to shoulder deep. And they start pulling out what initially I thought was dirt that had been pooling from the backyard. It was mountains of Great Dane dog shit that had been rolling down the grate that had clogged up the sump pump. And I'm telling you, there was 10 to 15 poos that this poor old plumber, who definitely doesn't get paid enough to do this, is pulling out, might I say, bare hand from our drain as I stand there with a coffee and watch.
1: See, this goes back to my... And look, shout out to the plumbers. I mean that honestly. I mean that genuinely. You are the unsung heroes in these kind of moments. But I've said for a long period of time, and I don't even know if I've voiced this to you, that when a dog does a bigger shit than a human being, he should not be a pet. And I mean that genuinely.
0: Great Danes should be wild dogs.
1: Let him go to the wild. Because they are not pet friendly. I mean, this is not, and you know
0: pet.
1: What?
0: Yeah. Yeah.
1: This is where plumbers need to charge extra for a call out. Do you own a dog? Yes. What kind of dog is it? It's a Great Dane. Okay, we're dealing with a live one here. We really are. And I mean this, and this is what I'm going to call for.
0: Please.
1: You actually have to pay to have a Great Dane. A Dane tax, because these are the kind of things, mate. I've seen them. I had a partner that had a Great Dane.
0: The most well-tempered dog you'll ever get in your life.
1: Well, that's debatable. It depends on the owner, and that's like all dogs. It depends on the owner. But one thing they do inconsistently is humongous turds. And that's no place for a backyard. It's no place for when there's a lot of water around. 200 mil in 24 hours.
0: Yeah.
1: Oh, you're poor plumbers. I'm tripling the bill.
0: You
1: were on your knees, mate. You could have paid whatever. So if I'm you, and now you've declared this, I'm tripling the bill. Simple.
0: They were great fellas. And what was funny, it was meant to be a free call out because we thought it was their sump pump that was the issue. And the guy goes to me after it because I walked inside. I couldn't stand there. I came back out. He said, oh, mate, I've just called the office. Because of what we've had to do, we are actually going to have to charge you a little something today. I said, that's fine, mate. No drama. So add $10 onto that. That's absolutely okay.
1: You're not. They only put $10 on it.
0: No, it was $250.
1: And it should have been more. You would have paid whatever.
0: Bags. Oh, yeah.
1: You would have paid whatever, mate.
0: $10,000, like, no problem. Just get out of here. Take
1: I just like to
0: you.
1: Make a formal apology to those plumbers.
0: Yeah.
1: You can come to my house, mate. There's not going to be any Great Dane crap ever in the drain.
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1: There's nothing better than a Queenslander.
2: We're the greatest state in the country.
1: So, we've put an iconic Queenslander in a Ford Ranger with Dobbo.
2: G'day, it's Dobbo.
1: Except, we haven't told him who it is. This is Carslander.
3: Carslander!
1: Celebrate our state this Queensland Day on June 6.
0: Cannot be any clearer. We, for some reason, have been trusted in giving away a Ford Ranger. This car valued at almost $75,000, and all you need to do every day is play along with Dobbo, work out the famous Queenslander that's in the car with us. You get five questions to ask every day to work out, and we should play this again.
4: That makes me feel good.
0: Who that individual is, and you've landed on what in terms of what we found out so far?
2: Okay, so what we do know is that it's a female Olympian that was in track and field and that won a gold medal. Right. Now, you said that was five questions. I believe it was four. I feel it's down to two individuals. Casey from Bellmere, how are you?
5: I'm good, guys. How are you?
2: All right. Thanks for being with us on Carslander. This is a big initiative heading into Queensland Day on the 6th of June.
5: It certainly is.
2: To go into the draw to win a Ford Ranger valued at almost $75,000, who do you think it is?
5: I'm thinking it's our lovely Jessica Hull.
2: Oh, Jessica Hull.
0: Jessica's name hadn't come up yet. Jessica Hull is a very fair guess, Casey.
2: Right, okay.
0: Track and field state, yeah. Okay.
2: Hold the line.
0: Let's go to Reeve in Ormo. Who are you thinking, Reeve?
6: Thinking Kathy Freeman.
0: Would fall under the category, I suppose, that track and field star. And again, you worked out gold medalist as well, Dobbo. Good on you, Reeve. Stay there. Danielle in Stafford, any thoughts?
7: Oh, Sally Pearson, hurdler.
0: Okay. Track and field star, and we know won an Olympic gold medal. Ben Dobbin, would you like to lock in your final guess?
2: I initially thought it could be Sally Pearson, I'm not going to lie, but I'm resigned to I believe it's our Kathy Freeman who won 400 at the Sydney 2000 Olympics.
0: The voice one more time.
4: That makes me feel good.
0: Today's Queenslander in the car. And anyone that got this correct via texting 0484 101045, where you got through to producer Cody, you were in the running for this Ford Ranger. The individual is...
8: Kathy Lifting goes up to Graham, takes the lead, looks a winner, draws away from Graham and Mary. This is a famous victory, a magnificent performance. What a legend.
0: Kathy Freeman, what a
2: Kathy
0: legend.
2: Kathy Freeman.
0: Indeed, our first guest in the car with Dobbo. And again, anyone that got that through on the
2: text line. It was hard because I thought it was Sally Pearson for a while as well. And look, then I went with Kathy Freeman. And I've got to be honest with you, it was, I hadn't even thought of Jessica Hull. Here's what I would say, though. If you didn't get it today, you are allowed to enter again tomorrow.
0: Of course,
2: like,
0: you can.
2: It's not, you're just not, you're not barred. If you missed it today, every single day, I'm going to be hopping into a car with another Queensland celebrity as we count down to Carslander on Queensland Day, 6th of June. I cannot wait. And let's celebrate Queensland Day. Let's absolutely celebrate it.
0: Celebrate our state this Queensland Day. It is on June the 6th, and we do have a brand new Ford Ranger to give away. Your next chance to get yourself in the running tomorrow afternoon, 5 p.m. right here on Triple M's Rush Hour.
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11: 92.5 Triple M Gold, Gold Coast traffic.
12: G'day, avoid some debris if you're on the M1. It's in the northbound lanes before Mirambina Drive in Pimpama. There's a breakdown northbound just sitting on the shoulder after Peachy Road exit in Ormo. Flooding on Government Road, Labrador, Birds Road, Maudslin at the Coomera River, Talabudra Connection Road from Talabudra Creek to Andrews Road. Still slow outbound through Parkwood on Smith Street Motorway. It's eased on Brisbane Road through Arundel. Score $150 off 2026 New Zealand flight. flights with Flight Centre today only. Fly Brisbane to Auckland one way from $155. Book online now at Flight Centre. 92.5 Triple M Gold, the Gold Coast's original.
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0: Live across Queensland on Triple M, the Rush Hour. 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
0: Three stories that matter across the state, and if you open any paper in Queensland this afternoon, this is a wild one. An entire Queensland town, Dobbo, shed some light, has been sold.
2: Oh, mate, it's unbelievable what's happened here, Elliot. And look, I've got to say, Moranbah is a really good town, but and Middlemount, the through there is unbelievable. The entire mining town of Middlemount is now being sold. Anglo-American are selling all its steelmaking coal assets to UK-based mining firm Dilmar Limited. Now, the deal is worth $5.4 billion, and they're selling all their mines, like Moranbah North, Grosvenor Mine, Roper Creek, Dawson South, Theodore South, all right. These big mines. But in it comes the town of Middlemount. So by the end of this year, early next year, the town of Middlemount is sold. And
0: forgive me, is that tiny, like a couple hundred people?
2: No, 2,000 people.
0: Oh, geez.
2: I've played league against Middlemount. I've coached football teams at Middlemount. Like, it's in central Queensland. I don't know what it'd be like to live in a town and then know it's been sold. It doesn't give you a lot of hope, does it? Like, no. Normally it's run. We might talk to the mayor in the next couple of days as well and just get to the bottom of it.
0: An entire town being sold.
2: Sold.
0: I've never heard of that. A baby version of our team list Tuesday this week, mate. Queensland sides in action, all a little bit affected by Origin.
2: The team are most affected by it are the Dolphins. They play Canberra on Thursday night, but depth is a wonderful thing. When you've got the junkyard dog in Kurt Donoghue and you've got blokes like Tavita Nafahu and you've got Trey Fuller, and then you go to Felice Kafusi and you look at your forward pack and you go, well, the Dolphins, this is just a regular first grade side. They've lost five. They'll get Fini Fuiaki, who's obviously going to play. That's a big part of it. And then when you look at the Titans, well, obviously they've got a little bit on their plate at the moment, the Titans. Jensen Turner-Papia for Jojo Fifita. Jalen DeGroote comes into the centres. The Cowboys are the ones that are really interesting for me. They take on the Rabbitohs. That's a home game on Sunday afternoon. Their forward pack is probably where they're really tested. But Thomas McKayley, Reid Marnie, Matt Lodge, Hillam Lukey, Sam McIntyre and Jason Tomalolo, it's not a bad forward pack considering you lose Cotter. I'm going to throw a red herring out there.
0: Throw.
2: Now, this is a big one.
0: Right.
2: I think the three Queensland teams win this weekend, and I know I'm including the Titans against Manly in this one.
0: Yeah,
2: I actually think it's going to be a clean sweep to the three Queensland teams. It's early, I know.
0: We will see. Titans certainly need a big turnaround. All your footy lives here, Triple M, and the listener app. Just finally, this could be the most Queensland story of all time. It's not the fact that two daredevils have illegally climbed the Q1 tower on the Gold Coast. It's the fact that one of these blokes, and this has been all over social media, footage has been shared, one of them was doing it in double pluggers. He was in servo thongs as he climbed this building.
2: Iconic. What a legend. And mate, give him the keys to the city. Give him the keys to the Gold Coast.
0: Because for illegally climbing the tower.
2: Mate, I don't care, but you're in double pluggers. And that is an art and it's a skill. And you should be at a circus. Working in the trapezes or something like the tightrope. I mean, seriously, these guys, I mean, they mould your feet a double plugger. Like, you are liable for a blowout at some point, but I tell you what, a double plugger, set and forget. Give him the keys to the Gold Coast, Tom Tate.
0: In the best possible way, the Gold Coast is already a circus. This is only a couple of weeks after the guy that locked himself inside of a Bunnings on the Gold Coast for...
2: I love that bloke.
0: Well, almost 24 hours as well. The gift that keeps on giving. On Triple M's Rush Hour, a reminder, if you missed it earlier, a refresher, we are giving away a car. It's not Matchbox, it's not a toy one, it's a Ford Ranger valued at almost 75K. You need to make sure you keep it locked on Triple M tomorrow from 5 p.m. That's your next chance to get in the draw.
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5: G'day, some delays now with a crash report at Ashmore Road, heading inbound before Bundle Road. It is easing outbound on Smith Street Motorway through Parkwood towards the M1. Avoid some debris on the M1 if you're northbound. It's before Murrumbina Drive in Pimpamar. A breakdown northbound sitting in the shoulder after Peachy Road exit in Ormo. There's flooding on Government Road, Labrador and Birds Road, Maudsland at the Coomera River. Australia's biggest Keno jackpot is yours for the taking with $40 million on the line every 3 minutes. Your dream win could be just one play away. 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
12: 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While some servos are selling it as low as $169, the average for diesel sits around $227. 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
2: 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Dozens of students and teachers rescued from a campground. A Gold Coast toddler home from hospital after inhaling cake dust. And inside Queensland's new discount store chain. 7 News at 6.
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12: G'day team. Remember Dusty, the Gold Coast toddler who was hospitalised after inhaling cake decorating powder? Well, good news, he is back home and recovering well. Have we had enough of the rain yet? It was a wet night across the southeast and a busy one for emergency crews. 40 high school kids had to be rescued from a camp at Mount Barney. The Lawn Bowls team for the Glasgow Commonwealth Games has been unveiled on the Gold Coast. And the Maroons enter camp ahead of Origin 1. See you on 7 News at 6.
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0: Live across Queensland on Triple M, the Rush Hour. 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
1: I've got to say, last night I broke that story. Jordan Rickey gone for 4 to 6 weeks, having an operation today. Yeah. Plantar fasciitis. Now, I know nothing about it, but it's become like this really sexy sort of injury that every single rugby league club has at the moment. Yeah. There's one bloke who absolutely knows a lot about it. His name's Brian Seney, a.k.a. the NRL physio. And, Elliot, you caught up with him a little earlier today.
2: How are we, guys? Good to be on.
0: Appreciate you here. First up, to the injuries we can't pronounce, Jordan Rickey's suffering from this. I know Katoni Staggs has as well. He's now in New South Wales camp. I mean, we've gone with sore foot and itis, but it's something a lot more deadly than that.
2: Yeah, plantar fasciitis. It's a bit of a nasty one. We see it a lot in clinic as well. So effectively, it's a band of connective tissue that holds up the arch of your foot. So, you know, if anybody out there has gone to see even a podiatrist or gone into Foot Locker or anything like that, they talk about the arch support in the foot. Well, right. The plantar fascia supports that arch, and it's just a tightening, a tension and an inflammation of that tissue underneath the arch of the foot. And so it usually it's managed through, you know, supportive footwear, load management. But if that over time doesn't sort of settle things down, then what they actually do is it's quite brutal. They go in surgically and they cut the plantar fascia. So they actually surgically release it. So they're actually kind of effectively tearing it. And then that's just purely to loosen it off, because it's just that tension on the heel that causes quite significant pain. Feels like you're standing on a nail at times.
0: Brian, maybe we can dispel a couple of myths while you're here. NRL physio, again, for those that haven't seen you online, some stats around the amount of players that are injured at the moment. We know the Broncos have been hurt. I think Parramatta were right near the top as well. You break all these numbers down season to season. A lot of people have conversations around how fast the game is now. Is that playing the major part and why we have so many injuries, and are they a lot higher than many other seasons?
2: Yeah, so if you go by pure numbers, so if you count from, you know, 1 to 100, there's not actually the number of injuries hasn't increased. But what we are seeing at the moment is I've got a stat, it's major injuries, injuries that require more than a month recovery, and that is up. It's usually about three and a bit per round, and now it's 4 and a bit per round. So it's gone up about 25% or one extra major injury per round so far this season. Obviously a small sample size for the moment, but I think what we're seeing is probably not overall a heap more injuries, but probably players are spending a little bit longer on the sidelines.
0: I know there's one issue or condition over the last couple of years that's baffled you the most.
2: Mate, the old skin infections, or just infections in general. Yeah. I was like, what are these boys doing? Last year especially, we had more infections last year than the previous 4 years combined. So I don't know what, like whether the boys needed to get a new brand of body wash or
0: more expensive,
2: like, you know, the high. That's right. The hygiene needed to increase. So thankfully it's dropped back down a little bit this year. We seem to have normalised a little bit. But so I don't know what was going on in 2025, but there was a lot of germs being spread around, that's for sure.
0: That's outstanding. Brian Seney, you can find him at Active Care Physio in Capalaba, online as the NRL Physio, and you can hear his dulcet tones and more unpacked from your club, the Magic Sponge podcast. You can check out online. Lovely having you on Triple M's Rush Hour, mate. Thanks for clearing a bit of that up.
2: Love it, guys. Talk to you soon.
0: Brian Seney, the NRL physio. Fun thing that infection has taken over the NRL. That's something we should both get checked as well.
1: Not for me.
0: Ben Walker, the father of Sam. Sam, of course, debuts for the Maroons next Wednesday. We spoke to him earlier. It was a fantastic insight into Sam himself, but also his dad. You want to catch that via our podcast. We have got to go, Dobbo.
1: Yeah, we certainly have. Have a great night. We are back again tomorrow from 4 o'clock. And guess what? Your chance to go in the draw to win that $75,000 Ford Ranger for Queensland Day. You just listen in at 5 o'clock tomorrow. But we're back from 4 tomorrow. Have a great night. And remember, when the wheat is ripe, keep the headers rolling in the paddock. From the Rush Hour team, we'll see you tomorrow.
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5: Delays with a crash report at Ashmore Road, inbound before Bundle Road, Bundle. So traffic's back past Upton Street. It's looking better now on Smith Street Motorway, getting out through Parkwood. No delays either way through Arundel on Brisbane Road. Nice run up through Paradise Point on Oxley Drive. There is debris to avoid on the M1 in the northbound lanes before Murrumbina Drive in Pimpama. 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
0: Hey there, I'm Tessa Randello. A man accused of murdering his wife and children will remain behind bars. The 47-year-old man fronted court charged with three counts of DV murder after the bodies of a 46-year-old woman and two boys aged 12 and 4 were found in a Sydney home overnight. New South Wales Premier Chris Minn says police and domestic violence services are still fighting a brutal problem.
19: Despite the best efforts and the tireless dedication of New South Wales police and domestic violence prevention officers, it continues to happen and it's heartbreaking.
0: Call 1-800-RESPECT if this concerns you or someone you know. The PM is defending tax reforms laid out in the budget after a flood of AI-generated photos criticising the changes flood social media. Albo says we are simply moving to a real gain system, also thanking the memes for picking very nice photos. Briefly, two stranded hikers have been rescued in Queensland floodwaters and pop star Shakira scored a $90 million legal victory after being cleared in a tax fraud case.
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0: Sharks legend Wade Graham has heaped praise on James Tedesco, who's been recalled to the Blues squad for the Origin opener. He's been named at fullback, replacing Dylan Edwards.
20: Teddy's fight back after losing that position and the form he's had, not just this season, but, you know, the last 18 months, it's irresistible. It's almost undeniable that he did enough to claw his way back and earn that jersey.
0: While a possible boost for the Blues, Payne Haas will be available for Game 2.
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21: Cloudy but rain clearing this afternoon. Tomorrow, a mostly sunny day, just the possible shower. Thursday, possible showers, and Friday, mostly sunny. Listener knows what Aussie ears want to hear. 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
24: 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She and Chrissy, they are now finalists.
25: But it was the skin of their teeth.
24: By the skin of their teeth. 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
26: Yeah, it's next Wednesday.
24: And then if we call you, your friend has to call us. That's how the game works. Chrissy just got in this morning. Somebody else will be getting that call tomorrow morning.
26: Yeah, and somebody who called the show this morning, he does every or most Tuesdays, and it was Tom Tate Tuesday, and we had to... we cranked him up about the new slogan. No longer are we the glitter strip. We are known the city that says yes.
25: Apparently. Mm-hmm. Of course we do. Hey, Liam, we're going to talk about your little visit to the hospital where you were a star.
26: Oh, what do you mean? Look, you are the new mayor of the Gold Coast.
24: 300 games of footy, four Olympic games. You run one ultra marathon.
26: Oh.
25: We couldn't even get a look in. Honestly, we were chopped liver just standing around just waiting.
26: And it continued here at work this morning as well. Like, there is just so many freaks out there.
24: Maybe if I'd come with you to you pick up your new car, Lisa, you might have got it a bit quicker.
25: I'm going to use you for that now every time. And I've got to talk about my drama with the car.
24: The odyssey of Liesl's new car. The adventure.
25: Don't worry about climbing Everest. I did it yesterday.
24: The first story ever on this show that went over two breaks.
26: Well, you had to cut it in halfway, so this is just too much. We need a rest.
25: We only had got halfway.
24: Coming up for you here on the second serve of Triple M Gold Breakfast with Liesl Jones at Lehman Spider. 92.5 Triple M Gold Breakfast.

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3: I've been talking about how I'm getting my new car, and on Friday my finance settled. I was very ready to pick up my new car. I was told on the Thursday that if the finance settles on the Friday, you can pick it up Friday afternoon, which it did. It settled at 12 o'clock on Friday. Mm. So excited to pick it up. I told everyone I was picking up a brand new car. I got a call from the dealership to said, hey, would you like to book in? This was Friday morning to pick up your car. I said, yes, please. That'd be great.
4: Spider, I'm guessing this doesn't go well because she hasn't named the dealership.
3: No. I'm not going to do that.
5: And to be honest, I got some text messages yesterday and I was editing at home and I was wetting my pants knowing how furious you would be.
3: Because I was so excited.
5: Yeah.
3: And so I got the option on Friday. All the finance had settled. Can you pick up the car Monday? And I said, oh, can I pick it up this afternoon? Because I was told on Friday that I could pick it up. No, you can't do that. It has to be Monday. Okay, no problem. Okay. Can I pick it up Saturday? Is someone going to be around? I was told I could also pick it up Saturday because a lot of people can't get there during the week. No, I can't do Saturday. It has to be Monday. No problem. I'll pick it up Monday, 2 p.m. Yesterday, I rock up, 2 p.m., ready to pick up my car. I walk in. The first thing that happens, this woman comes up to me. Hi, can I help you? Yes, I'm here to pick up this specific car. There's only one of them on the lot, so it's very specific of this car. Okay, see if someone can help you with that. I thought, this is not good. My car's not ready.
6: It's not a great sign.
3: I walked in the front. There were four cars sitting out the front with all the bows on them ready to go.
5: Because that's what you asked for. You said
3: I wanted a bow. My car was not in the four. First concern, walked in. I sat there for another 10 minutes. She comes back out and she goes, sorry, who's your sales manager? And I said, this person. She goes, oh.
5: Don't know.
3: I went, uh-oh. She's gone, oh. I waited another 10 minutes, comes back. I've had three people coming out and she's like, oh, this person's sales manager's not in today. So meanwhile, I've sat there for 20 minutes, doing nothing. I haven't got anything. I've seen two people walk in and walk out with their brand new cars in the meantime. 20 minutes I've sat there. I said, that's fine. I don't care if he's not in today. Give me anybody.
5: Kettle boiling at this stage?
3: It's starting to fume. And I messaged the group chat by this time going, my car's not ready and it's not here. So two people had come and left. Probably another 10 minutes had passed. So this is half an hour now. Someone said, oh, the handover guys will be with you shortly. It'll be about 10, 15 minutes. Okay. I still can't see my car. It's not out the front. I waited the 10, 15 minutes. Someone else came out and said, okay, we're ready to hand over. The car comes around and it's parked. I thought, great, fantastic, ready to go. As I'm walking out, the guy said, have you signed the documents yet? I signed documents Thursday, Friday, last week. I've signed three sets of documents Thursday, Friday, last week. I said, no, what documents are you talking about? When did you send them to me? Oh, no, it should have just been done recently. I've been here for 45 minutes, right? No documents. I said, no one sent me anything.
4: Now, Spider, at this point.
3: How many messages have been exchanged?
6: Our Liesl Jones is good at many things. Hiding her disdain ain't one of them.
3: Okay, I would like credit that I did not stand in the dealership and go, Daddy, I want a pony. Okay, so I want credit for that. I didn't do that. I maintained. I walked out and I went, it's got the wrong plates on it. It's got New South Wales plates on it. It's registered in Queensland. They said, I think you're right. I said, I know I'm right because it's registered in Queensland. I'm in Queensland. It's got the wrong plates on. And he goes, oh, I'll get someone onto that for you. I was like, yes, please, because they're not the right plates. I walk back inside. Another 10 minutes has passed. And this is an hour now that I've waited. Okay. Three people have come in and left with their cars. So all the cars out the front have gone. I went back in and as I walked back out again, they're cleaning the car and stuff. I said, those are the plates I'm supposed to have that were on another car for Lindsay that was picking up his car. Congratulations, Lindsay. Here's your brand new car
4: with the
3: big bow
4: on
3: it. My plates, my new Queensland plates, are on someone else's car.
5: Oh, no.
3: And I was like, those are my plates that are supposed to be on my car because I've insured it with those plates. Anyway,
5: so
3: I said, those are my plates. He goes, I think you're right. I was like, I know I'm right because I insured the car with those plates.
6: Now, I don't want to squash your story.
3: It's not finished.
6: But I have to take a song. This has been
3: too long.
5: This is too long.
3: It's still going. I'm only halfway through my story. It still goes.
5: Right. Have you picked up the car yet?
3: I don't know. I'll tell you next.
6: The never-ending story. Find out if Liesl gets her car next.
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7: G'day, slow going eastbound across Chevron Island on Thomas Drive towards Fernie Avenue in Surfers Paradise. Got a crash reported, Mercury Street, Mermaid Waters. It's slow southbound in Burleigh Heads on the Bermuda Street on-ramp towards the M1. There's a breakdown on the M1 in Headlands Vale now southbound. A breakdown northbound sitting in the shoulder after Peachy Road exit in Ormo. Flooding on Government Road, Labrador and Birds Road, Mordsland at the Coomera River. Score $150 off 2026 New Zealand flights with Flight Centre today only. 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
8: 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Guys, this is Bruno Mars. 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
2: Atkinson to Gutherson. Oh, Moses Sully out to Setu Tu. Oh, what Dylan Edwards.
3: Wow.
2: Dylan Edwards with an epic tackle. That is as good as you will see. They go right. Flanagan to Atkinson. Out to Moses Sully. He tries to step away from one. He's dropped her 2 metres out from the Panthers' line. Atkinson puts it up from his own 30. The chase is there. Jenkins gets up high. They almost take out his legs from underneath him, and he manages to hold on to the ball. That is an outstanding take. Cook puts in a little kick. He's chasing. I don't think he'll get there. Oh, Ryan Toll!
3: Oh,
2: Ryan Toll fumbles.
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3: Okay.
4: Just catch everybody
3: quick
4: up
3: recap.
4: Where we're up to,
3: I'm
4: Liesl.
3: Picking up a brand new car. The finance settled on Friday. I was booked in to pick up my car yesterday. I'm now sitting at an hour and 10 minutes waiting for this car. Meanwhile, three people have come and left with their brand new cars with their bows. I'm still waiting.
4: And you found your number plates on a different car.
3: On someone else's car.
4: This is amazing.
3: And I knew it was my number plates because that's what I had in shorts.
5: We're at the halfway point of this story.
3: It's half time.
5: We've had our oranges.
3: Yep.
5: We're ready for the second half.
3: Round two. So remember, an hour and 10 minutes. Yeah. So how long do you roughly think would be appropriate to pick up a car?
4: I'd normally go about 90 minutes by the time they run through everything.
5: Yeah, I would have said.
4: I mean, to show you all everything that works.
5: I would have hoped I'd be out of there within an hour.
4: Okay.
3: Oh,
4: yeah.
3: I would have said half an hour. Most of these people were in and out in 15 minutes in their brand new car. Meanwhile, everything has been done of mine. I've come back inside because it was pouring with rain, remember. Now, the different plates had to come out, so I had to wait another 10 minutes for the new plates to come out. The guy said to me, I said, that my car's not insured with those number plates. I'm now going to have to call up my insurance company to change the number plates. And he said,
4: surely they can just take it off the other car.
3: No, because they that's Lindsay's car. Lindsay.
4: So they registered the wrong cars?
3: Yes.
4: Oh,
3: he's got the wrong plates on it. So they left the plates on his. I now have to change my insurance. And the guy said, oh, well, when you call your insurance, it's probably going to be 20 minutes. Meanwhile, I've still been there an hour and 10 minutes already. So I've now had to change the insurance. I've had to sign the paperwork that was promised to me half an hour ago. So have you signed that paperwork? I said, you haven't sent it to me. I don't have paperwork. So another 10 minutes later, then I'm going through all the apps and all that sort of
5: have
3: stuff.
5: Have they given you a cup of coffee?
3: I was offered coffee three times. I didn't want any coffee. Towards the end, they realised, I want a car. And I think they saw I got frustrated because they said, would you like a champagne? I was like, I don't want a champagne.
4: Unless you serve it in bottles.
3: I want my car. So meanwhile, I still see my car has got the wrong number plates on it. And they've come out. I've changed my insurance because it was raining yesterday, accidents galore. I didn't want to get in an accident and I've got the wrong plates.
4: You know what would have been good? To actually get on the champagne, leave the car and get an Uber home.
3: There to pick up the car, so I was not happy.
4: Right.
3: I walked out the front. The plates are finally on it. The guy said to me, are you excited for your new car? I said, no, I just want to go home. So this is an hour and a half by now, right? I said last week, when I wanted to pick up this car, I wanted three things from this car, right?
4: Yeah.
3: I wanted it detailed.
4: Yep.
3: It's electric. I wanted it fully charged and I wanted a bow.
4: Yep.
5: Oh, my God.
3: I got the bow.
4: Oh, you got the bow.
3: It was sort of detailed. It had the wet paper covers in it. So I crump it up. It's wet paper all the way through it. Was it charged?
5: Oh, no.
3: 50% charge.
4: Oh.
3: It was 50% charge.
4: What do you mean? It was 100% charge when you got there.
3: I went down. An hour and a half later, I'm driving out with my car with different number plates on.
4: Oh,
3: 50% charge. I got home. All my neighbours were so excited. My neighbour came around. She was like, yay. I was like, no. So do I have my car? Yes. Am I happy? No. I got there.
4: Oh, I'm so happy for you.
3: What a journey. I got my car.
4: Did they recognise you?
3: Yes, sir. I had my Triple M shirt on.
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6: Traffic's east in Surfers Paradise on the Gold Coast Highway and both ways across Chevron Island on Thomas Drive. Doing better now southbound in Burleigh Heads on the Bermuda Street on-ramp as you head towards the M1. There is a breakdown on the M1 Helensvale southbound. We've got flooding on Talabudra Connection Road from Talabudra Creek Road to Andrews Road. Also Birds Road, Maudsland at the Coomera River and Government Road, Labrador. 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
3: The Gold Coast University Hospital. Mm-hmm. We've got some stuff coming up, which is going to be fantastic. But I tell you, I think from me personally, and maybe you as well, Liesl, I'm going to make an apology.
4: Why? Do I have to apologise?
3: I think so.
4: Oh.
3: I want to say sorry to all the runners out there.
4: Oh.
3: And Liam, you can talk running as much as you want. I have never ever you were elite yesterday. You were the talk of the Gold Coast University Hospital. Who is Liesl Jones? Who is Spider? No one cared about us.
5: Yeah.
3: All they wanted to do is, oh, Liam, oh, how'd you go? Oh, yeah. How was it? How's your legs? Oh, why are you walking? Oh, what happened? Oh, I'm doing another 20K run or I'm doing this run.
4: Mate.
3: You were flooded with these freaks that just run.
5: This is the city that says yes to running. Kyle, the ambulance driver. Oh. Good morning, Kyle. He's got a backyard ultra coming up.
4: What's the biggest fan in Kyle, don't you?
3: What's a backyard ultra? I heard you talking and I switched off.
5: Kyle, so backyard ultra basically is where you go out on there's a loop that's usually somewhere around sort of 6Ks and you do it every hour for as long as you can go.
3: Oh, that's what they call
5: these are the races that last weeks.
4: 4 days. Like the world record's 4.5 days.
5: Kyle's trying to run 200 laps, I think. No, 200 Ks. Kyle's going to try and crank up 200 Ks.
4: Wow.
5: Yeah. Kyle, and he looked fit too.
3: And Kyle did look fit.
5: Shout out Kyle, the Ambo driver.
3: Well, lucky he's an Ambo driver. Just leave that.
5: But then also, there was another woman there, and apologies, I've forgotten her name, who she had two friends who did the GC30, which was on Sunday, out in the Spit. This is a city that says...
4: Was that Danielle?
5: Yes, Danielle. Danielle. Thank you. She had two friends that did the GC30.
3: It's just everywhere we turned, every elevator we got in, every stair we went up, it was, Liam, you okay? Yeah. Oh, do you want us to help you? Do you need this? Do you want something?
4: He even pushed an old man out of a wheelchair.
5: No, he didn't. I will say.
4: He didn't do that. I suggested it.
5: I will say it was.
3: Overwhelming for yourself, signing autographs, taking photos?
5: It was embarrassing. It was embarrassing hobbling through a hospital where we're
4: true.
5: Hobbling through a hospital. Where
4: and there
5: people
4: were people
5: got,
4: who genuinely had
5: we're hobbling through
4: amputees.
5: The oncology unit.
4: Yeah.
5: And I'm there and they're like, oh, what's happened to you? I'm like, oh, no, I just went for a really big run. Yeah, so.
4: Yeah. But it was funny because everyone was like, Liam, do you need a seat?
5: Sit down.
4: Well, you're like, no, stop it. Leave me alone.
3: He decided to do this.
4: Self-inflicted.
5: Anyway, Kyle, if I could get that ambulance to the studio, I'd love to lift home later on.
0: This is Liesl Jones, Liam and Spiders Second Serve.
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1: Triple them gold.
5: The city that says yes.
3: Yes.
5: That is what we are as a Gold Coast now. No longer the glitter strip.
3: I like the glitter strip.
5: Well, let's find out where this man sits on it.
6: Tom Tate. He's our mayor and he is great. Tom Tate.
5: Morning, Tommy.
3: Tommy.
7: Morning, everyone.
3: Hey. Yes. Your shout for dinner.
7: Yes.
4: Do you love it, Tom?
7: I do. It's primarily the work that's done is a reflection of what people think of our city, and I think it's a great accolade that that locals turns around and said, well, where the city says yes, that that encaptures what we do, whether it's in medical research, whether it's education, whether it's expansion of our city, it's yes all the way.
4: Were there any other options to choose from?
7: Oh, they were, and it's they have a go spirit, but there's a lot, but it's a bit longer than yes. It kind of remind me of Nike's Just Do It, you know, but that was taken up.
5: Okay. Tom, Liesl had a suggestion.
7: Yeah.
5: Say it. Tell Tom we're an honest show here, Liesl.
4: Mayor Tom Tate, how would you feel about Welcome to the Gold Coast, the Big Titty City?
7: We're not all breast ruggers.
4: I am also not part of that club, so I'm the itty-bitty titty.
5: Any chance you can get Brent Mickleberg to start saying yes to fixing some of the transport issues? Because it feels like over 12 months ago they canned the light rail, and yet we still don't have a solution from this state government about what we're going to do to fix congestion down here and fix up the arterials for the Gold Coast booming population.
7: Yeah, you nailed it there, mate. It's a bit. It's a new word I have to introduce to state government. And,
5: yeah.
7: So that's it's harder than what it looks because they're not used to saying yes up there. But on the light rail, we've been saying yes since 2012 when we started building it. So we shouldn't, mate. Everyone knows. Gold Coasters, we don't want light rail stage 4 to be stopped.
8: Yeah, absolutely.
5: I just can't believe that we have got a the transport minister who refuses to get involved with fixing the transport issues.
4: Yeah, and won't call us back.
5: It's really, anyway.
8: Yeah, well, Hope Island train station opened, which was fantastic. Yeah. That opened, don't know how many people will use it because there's a bus running instead. Hey, Tom. You must be a little bit disappointed. I was absolutely gutted last week. I got a lot of emails, a lot of feedback on social media as well. Trump Tower gone.
7: Yeah. Well, mate, that's private enterprise. I would have liked to have seen it. But you know what? One thing about the Gold Coast, there'll be another top brand, world-class ones that would want to be there. And I know behind the scene they're working on that. It won't be as controversial as Trump Tower, but sometimes things meant to happen that way. They had a look at us. They built the proposal, have a look at them, and I guess the money doesn't work out because

0: money to manage it. So it's a commercial decision by the developer.
1: Yeah. Well, Tom, we are the city that says yes, and I love that it starts from the top down with our mayor, because if you flick to the back page of the Gold Coast Bulletin this morning, there is our man just squeezed into a Hockey Australia jersey.
2: Oh, cool.
1: With this news that the Gold Coast is basically going to become the home of hockey here in Australia.
0: Absolutely. So December, we're going to have the national championship. And then in February, we've got Hockey One, which is really a fast version of hockey, a little bit like the T20. And that's an international, so both the Kookaburras will be there, mm-hmm. Hockey Roos, the Brits will be there, the Indians, the Germans, right here.
1: So that means we're going to get it for Brisbane 2032 as well?
2: For sure.
0: Absolutely.
3: Yeah. Tommy, stop saying absolutely. Say yes.
0: Yes.
2: Yes.
4: Yes. 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
6: Final check on your Gold Coast roads tonight. No accidents or breakdowns to slow things up. A good run out of Brisbane on the M1 if you're getting back to the coast, down through Ormo and Pimpamar and into Helensvale. No delays further south around Narang or through Burleigh Heads and Tweed Heads. Doing fine now outbound through Parkwood on Smith Street Motorway. No delays in or outbound through Arundel on Brisbane Road. Looks good up through Paradise Point on Oxley Drive. Ready for your big moment with Australia's largest $40 million jackpot dropping every 3 minutes. 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

0: Back end of seven, Triple M Nights with Dave Gleeson. Hey, Amy Lee coming up very shortly, Gleeson. Looking forward to this conversation.
1: No, I can't wait. It'll be great. And not only do they have a new album coming out June 5, but they have got a massive tour lined up all through summer, going all through the United States and to Europe. They won't be coming here. Obviously, they were here November last year.
0: Yeah, one last year.
1: With Talica. So I imagine 2027 might be on the list because Amy and the band really love coming here to Australia.
0: Absolutely. Also, Gleeson's Bandcamp not far away as well. Gleeson?
1: Bandcamp. I love Bandcamp.
2: Oh, and this one time at Bandcamp, I stuck a...
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19: Oh, here we go. Triple M Nights with Dave Gleeson. All right, Gleeso's Bandcamp. Emails flooding in about this. People are absolutely loving it, how we're getting the references back to 90s and getting away with it.
20: I love it. American Pie, if you haven't watched it for a while, go and have a look at it. You can see, the exchange student.
19: Oh, yes.
20: She's now on OnlyFans.
19: She's on OnlyFans.
20: That's just a community service announcement, okay. Right?
19: No worries.
20: I haven't looked at it.
19: Not that David's done any.
20: I have not.
19: No.
20: I don't know how to do that. How do you do it?
19: Really?
20: Can we talk about it later on?
19: Oh, now he's acting dumb, even more guilty.
20: It's birthday time. One of Australia's own, the great James Rain. It's his birthday today. We've spoken recently. He's out there doing Australian Crawl and All Tour. Only a few more dates mates to go on that, so you want to make

0: make sure that you get along and see James while he's on that tour. And Pete Townsend.
1: Yes.
0: An absolute game changer of in the guitar playing realm. Doing windmills and carrying on with his guitar antics, knocking speaker boxes over and stuff. He was the real deal. So let's celebrate a double birthday. Australian crawl into Pete Townsend.
1: Love it. 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Amy Lee of Evanescence is going to join us in about half an hour's time here at Triple.

0: sec. 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He's so dreamy.
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0: Back end of eight, Triple M Nights with Dave Gleeson. Vinyl nine at nine, and there is a reason we are doing this, Gleeso, and I can't wait to let you know about that shortly.
1: Fantastic. 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

0: 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In the meantime, get distracted by these roadies crouching down, running on stage. We can see you, you know. We could be sending you and a mate to State of Origin Game 1 in Sydney. 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

0: Guns with the banjo song Friend of the Show. Not just friend, friends, I should say. Absolutely ripping boys.
1: Yep, great guys, and it's great to see them back with new stuff, and it's great to see so many people coming out with brand new records, yeah. And we're going to catch up with Casey Barnes.
0: Casey Barnes, we're going to do that, actually.
1: In the next week or so, yep. He's done something with our friend Pete Murray.
0: Absolutely, we'll do that. Don Walker as well, going to hope to catch up with, which would be superb.
1: Oh, that'll freak me out. He's a freaking legend,
0: he
1: Don.
0: He is a freaking legend. Don't worry about that. And also, Gleese, the fabulous Capretos.
1: The Capretos. Yes, we'll be catching up with Ray Thistlethwaite and Wendy Matthews over the next little while as well. So plenty of interviews to come, and you'll be able to find out what's going on, not only on radio, but out there in the live action sphere.
0: I will see you tomorrow night, bro, for Hump Night.
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3: Yes, right around the country on your Tuesday night. Hope you've had a fantastic day wherever you are joining us around the country in Australia. This is 2 hours of the best Australian music coming up. It's a big show. Got your favourites from Silverchair, Ice

0: Spiderbait are celebrating the 30th anniversary of their Ivy and the Big Apples. There's a massive tour happening in July going right around the country, and they're being inducted into the ARIA Hall of Fame in June. A big year for Spiderbait. Josh Black too. We've got a brand new album coming out next month. We're loving Under the Escarpment. We'll get Jed on too. Playing some regional shows, so is the one and only Mr. James Rain. He never stops playing. And from their number one Australian album, Slide With Us, Setting Fire. It's coming up next from Triple M Time Gun.
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5: Dear Ratbags and their parents, Wiz here. 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And thanks also to Disney and Pixar's Toy Story 5. 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
19: On your Tuesday night, right around the country, big second hour. New music from Ocean Alley. They just wrapped up. Well, a massive Australian tour. Loving this track, Life and Love. Favourites 2 from Silverchair. I've dug through the library here as well, Triple M. Found some audio. Tim Farris from INXS talking about what he loves the most about the Divinyls. Lots to love too, right? Also new music from DMA. We'll get the crowdies on too. And we welcome back Temper Trap. This is These Arms. New album next month. We're excited about that. We're going to get that on straight after Ice House. Here's Crazy on Triple M's Homegrown.

0: 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So many fans, including Tim Farris from INXS.
1: What a great band. Two great songwriters. When Chrissy and Mark got together and wrote, I love them and I miss them so much. I love them as people. I love Chrissy. We miss her dearly. They were just a great Aussie band. All their songs were great.
0: So many great songs. Much like our man Jimmy Barnes, we'll get him on next. This is new from Lane Pittman. I always miss you in the morning. Miss you in the morning. I'll get Silverchair on too. And they're resting up after a massive couple of years of touring. Ocean Alley, Life in Love. Plays next on Triple M.
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3: IKEA. 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I'm currently floating in space millions of kilometers from Earth because some rat bag decided to listen to the audiobook for Do Not Open This Book, It's Out of This World on the Listener app. So if you could please work out which cheeky rascal that was and close the book and the Listener app, that would really help me out. 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
0: Triple M.
12: Lou and Judge.
13: Triple M's Lou and Judge, or should I say Judge Judge.
12: Hello?
14: You are about to enter the courtroom of Judge Judgey.
13: Not Judge. Yeah. Take off his headphones so he couldn't hear the opener.
15: You can put your, you can use your, you can say hello now, mate.
12: Hello.
15: Yeah, he's here now.
12: Good to see you.
15: Oh, you've put that on a lot nicer. Usually your forehead's just up here. It kind of suits you now.
12: Remember you going, yeah. You're just pissing yourself and going, you look dreadful.
15: Dreadful.
12: Dreadful is such a horrific word to be called.
15: I know. How are you, Judge? It feels like it's been a while.
12: No, good to be here. What case do you have for me today, Cornelia?
15: I think you'll be interested in this one.
12: Okay.
15: It might be an easy one for you.
12: Right.
15: You might have a sort of idea which you're leaning towards sooner than quicker than usual, sorry, is what I was trying to say.
12: Right.
15: I recently moved house. Oh, my God. I recently moved house, and a few of my mates did me a solid and helped me with the heavy stuff. I was moving out of an apartment with a few flights of stairs and no lift, so it was pretty physical. Towards the end of the afternoon, I was moving my TV with a mate, and he looked like he was struggling. I asked if he needed a break, and he said no, so we continued down the stairs. I dropped his end and the TV. Sorry, he dropped his end and the TV broke. I asked him to buy me a new one and he said no. He reckons it was too forceful and it's my fault his end dropped. I disagree. He also said he spent the whole day doing me a favour.

0: is that Benson Boone? And please, Beautiful Things.
1: Yes! Very good. Very good. These beautiful things that I've got.
0: Please, yeah, I knew that part.
2: Yeah, it took a little while to get to that bit, but that was.
3: And you won't believe, I'm looking at a board that says Benson and Boone, Beautiful Things, right in front of me.
2: Now I've got it coming up a little bit later.
3: Yeah,
2: on.
3: It's 6:47. We're playing it tonight.
2: Yeah.
3: What are the chances of that? 6:47 p.m. You'll hear that song.
0: No, but Perth calls you the Perth Benson Boone. You should have got that.
2: I know. That's what I was thinking.
0: You should have got that.
2: Can I have that easy? Here is your second reverse. The verse.
3: Xavier.
0: Oh.
3: Nickelback.
2: Mm.
0: Ah.
3: I don't know many Nickelback songs.
0: Just say the one you do know.
1: Five.
3: I don't think I know it.
1: Four, three, two.
3: Can't remember.
2: One. Yeah. Katie.
0: Go again.
2: Okay, right.

0: Okay. I don't think this is it.
1: Go.
0: This is how you remind me.
2: Yeah, it is.
0: The only other song I know is Photograph.
2: What were you wording to me?
0: This is how you remind me that.
2: Ah.
0: Yeah.
3: Were you trying to give him the answer?
0: Well, I was just
3: are you feeling sorry for Xavier Ellis?
2: Next one, please, just really quickly. Hit play.
3: No, we're going to save it for another time.
0: We might need to save it.
3: Yeah, yeah.
2: Come on.
3: No.
0: There aren't many songs in the world.
2: I'm sure we just hit replay on another song. I don't think that takes too long.
3: Fine, I'll do it. Just to please you so you can feel better about yourself for the first time today.
2: So it's your Sabrina Carpenter.
0: Yeah, Sabrina Carpenter.
2: I got an idea. Is it actually Sabrina Carpenter?
3: Yeah, it is, yeah.
2: I couldn't tell you
0: Sabrina
2: Carpenter.
0: What's that song that we play as Sabrina Carpenter?
2: No idea. We shouldn't be playing it anyway.
0: Espresso.
3: We haven't played it.
2: Oh, good.
0: Anyway.
3: A very long time.
0: Maybe skip over to the ball.
3: You've hit 30.
0: Jesus.
3: I don't know. Zave needs a lifeline, I think.
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13: This Origin team, in the history of Origin, it's now been going, what, 46 years. There have never been so many NRL clubs represented by the Queensland Origin team. I'll run this one by you. The Knights, the Sharks, the Cowboys and the Warriors all got one player. The Titans have got two players. The Storm, the Broncos and the Raiders have got three players. And Margo, drum please. Drum roll, please. There is one team and one team only with five
14: players.
13: Nine.
14: The Dolphins. Spins up, baby. That's right.
13: Hold on, go through them.
14: Maxi Cobbo, player. Number two on the wing. Yeah. Hammer, number four in the centres. Yeah. You've got Tommy Flegler, number eight up front. Yeah. Maxi Plath in the 13 jersey. Yeah. And Kuli Kefi Fidifiuake on the extended bench.
13: Oh, this will burn the Broncos' ass. Dolphins have got four in the starting team. Broncos have got Duck Egg in the starting 13. Wow.
15: Wonder if Maxi was listening this morning when we talked about his old man. Getting up to his own version of Wednesday night behaviour. Origins of Wednesday night.
13: This, if he not, if not.
15: Johnny in address.
14: Destiny is written podcast. In the stars for Max Plath. You know, sure you are what you become.
15: Maybe Max, if they win Origin, because it happens on a Wednesday night, throw the old man's dress on.
14: Oh, the dress on.
13: No,
14: $5 drink cards.
13: Yeah. Got to give that jersey to his dad, who got denied one by Wayne Bennett.
14: Well, City Rowers is long gone. Maybe he can turn up at Fridays for the closing down of one of the greatest iconic.
13: Oh, can we talk about that one day?
16: Triple M breakfast.
14: Marto, Magic Round has just been and gone, and you made an observation about a lot more women wearing football jerseys than you've ever seen before. And what it says to men is low maintenance chick.
13: Get it straight away. Great, keep on to her.
14: Chick who loves the footy. So it's someone that you can share in that passion with.
13: Talk to her, she doesn't cost too much.
14: You can watch it. And if you go off to the footy with your mates, she understands, she gets it. Or you might have to take her with you, one or the other. But anyway, you were saying that the

0: moment you met Kath, she brought you a rum. And she was the first woman that had ever approached you in a bar, Cafe Neon, Paddington, 30-something years ago.
1: Offered me a rum. Next morning, she pulls on a pair of toweling shorts and I went, oh, good, get me out of here.
0: Yeah, just, put a fork in me.
1: I'm going to the altar.
0: I'm done. I'm going to marry that one.
2: This is the song that was on, right?
1: No, we love this song.
2: Yeah.
3: Do you have those moments? Do you ever have one of those moments?
0: Well, I beat Corey in three games of pool in his garage the first night that I met him.
2: Did he let me win? Flirting.
0: But he had one of those billy carts. It was like a homemade job out of a shopping trolley with some go-kart wheels and a pull rope. And I jumped in the back of it with Craig Frawley. Now, Craig Frawley was
1: One of the great Broncos wingers. It's about time we spoke more about Craig Frawley.
0: We rode that billy cart down the hill of his estate in Underwood and came a crashing at the bottom of the hill. And I cut myself. I split my lip open. I had grazes all down my arm. I'd ripped my jeans. And Corey looked at me and went, I'm going to marry that girl. That was the defining moment for him when I got in the back of this billy cart with one of his mates.
3: You look like you've been bashed
0: down the hill
3: on a footy field and
0: absolutely.
3: He wants to marry.
0: He's like, oh, she's a ripper, that
2: one.
0: That
2: is. That is.
0: I am going to marry that bogan.
1: Oh, that's so good.
0: Dan, was there a moment for you where you looked at Claire and you went, yep, she's the one, that's it,
2: well,
0: done.
2: you know how we met. What game did she say that we should play when
0: spin
2: we...
0: Spin the bottle.
2: Margo knows the story.
1: And what
2: spin
1: happened?
2: The bottle.
1: The one where it spins around and you kiss whoever...
2: Well, we saw them, group
3: how
2: of girls.
3: How old were you, 11?
2: No, we were in our late 20s. Oh. I would have been 29 when I met her. But I said to my mates, the little one with the hat on, was it the polo?
0: She's
2: the,
0: mine.
2: The wankiest thing in the world in Melbourne.
0: Yeah, he warned his friends, stay away from her, she's mine. And they said, well, she's cute, you better get in quick, otherwise we're going to come in afterwards.
2: And when the bottle came up on me, Marto, which means I had to kiss one of her friends, but these are little kisses, nothing serious. Yeah. I picked the bottle up and I just pointed it straight at Doug. Boom.
1: And was she happy or?
2: And then I went in for a pass on our first date and turned me down. No good. She was getting in the Uber and she cheeked me. It's good from her.
0: Ooh, and then that was the moment you went, I'm going to marry her.
2: Second night, Chagas, that matter.
4: That's good work.
2: Not like you and Kath. Are you and Kath? What? Which night?
4: The first night.
2: Yeah, buddy. That's
1: why I saw her pull on a pair of shorts the next day.
0: Is that where the toweling obsession began?
1: No, our family was into toweling shorts too. And I went, hold on, these families, it could be an empire.
0: 12353, when was that moment? What was it that your partner did and instantly you went, I'm going to marry her?
1: We're on here.
0: We're on here. Aaron and Jim Boomba. Do you remember what the moment was for you?
5: Yeah, Margo, it was our first date with me and my wife now, and went out, got a nice feed of pasta. She ordered the big plate and polished it all off and undid the top button. Oh. I thought, that's the one.
3: She undid the top button.
5: That's the one.
3: That's great.
6: Triple M breakfast.
1: One of Billy Slater's favourite words is to earn, isn't it?
2: You don't deserve things in sport, Billy says. Oh, we deserve doing it.
0: Was Ubuntu.
2: Ubuntu's up there. But he's
1: was
2: big
1: a couple of years ago, wasn't it?
2: 2023.
0: We had that coach whisperer come in, remember? And that's Ubuntu was the word. African.
1: What did it mean? Hold on.
0: Means I am one, we are together as a whole.
1: Here we go. A quality that includes the essential human virtues, compassion and humanity. Mm. That's what Origin's all about, humanity.
2: That and getting pissed at a golf club during training at a vertical. Yeah. I am because you are.
7: Ubuntu, boys. Let's go.
2: You do your things and that makes me great and I'll do my things and that makes you great.
8: Ubuntu. Ubuntu.
0: I told you I saw that Tesla driving around, a maroon Tesla driving around not long after that with the number plate Ubuntu.
1: I am, you are, we are
0: together.
1: Queenslanders.
0: We are all on the road.
1: We are, right. Anyway, every year, and it happens in final series and Origin campaigns, we have the Lions did it with Chris Fagan. They have a mantra, like a catchword or whatever you want to call
2: run
1: it.
2: Run towards the fire, pound the rock.
1: There's the Broncos last year on the way to the finals, believe, remember? Yeah. Mm. And these things happen. That's why.
2: The Lions did that the year before, by the way.
1: Oh, did they?
2: They had believed. A lot of sporting clubs around the world just go throw believe.
0: Believe. Kelly also believed. He believed he could fly.
2: He could believe he could get out of jail soon.
1: All right. Well, I was listening to Billy yesterday and that press conference went for 18 minutes and I've watched it twice, which is too much. But anyway, can we just play a game of this?
9: Billy Slater Bingo.
1: Billy Slater Bingo. I heard him and he loves the word. Well, here we go.
10: It's about your habits and form.
1: He loves habits. All he keeps using that word on Channel 9. I see it all. Go again.
10: I've always thought that you need two things to play for Queensland. You need to be outputting the right habits consistently, and then you need the opportunity to be in front of you.
1: Well, you also need to live in Queensland before the age of 13 is another one.
2: Do you, though?
1: Hey,
2: do you?
1: No.
0: Oh, well, they've got that Kiwi rule now too, right? he got in because of that.
2: Where is it, Marto?
6: Where is Sydney? That's in Queensland.
2: Yeah. Really?
6: Where is Fiji?
2: Where is Fiji?
6: That's in Queensland.
1: What about Adrian Lamb?
6: Kiwi.
1: Papua New Guinea.
6: That's in Queensland.
2: Why is that? Because
6: Queensland's everywhere.
0: Sam Thido, famously born in New South Wales.
2: That's in Queensland. Hey, just before we leave Billy behind, did you hear this one? Billy's big tip for the premiership favourites.
8: They are a serious, serious football team.
1: I've heard you say that can win the comp.
8: I said last week that they could win the comp. I actually think that they're the favourites to win the comp.
0: Get your fins up, baby.
2: Dolphins.
1: Billy Slater has been on TV saying they're the favourites to win the comp.
0: Big. Mate, they're strong. They've got a heap of depth. They've got five players in the Origin side. We're going to talk about that a little bit later.
2: But
0: Selwyn Cobbo, Max Plath, Kuli Kefu, Fini Fuiaki, Hamaso, and Tom Flegler. They got five players. That used to be a Broncos thing, but Dolphins, get your fins up, ladies and gentlemen.
2: What's he doing?
0: He's fiercely Googling over there.
1: What are they paying?
0: Oh,
11: it's not a sports betting. Gambling really costing
2: you. Googling. You know him better than that. He's sports betting.
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14: Well, Delta Goodrum's placed fourth at Eurovision, a competition we have no business being in, but will take fourth place. She did it. I actually thought she was fantastic. Her voice.
15: Is her song good?
14: It is good. It's.
16: What's it, a new song?
14: I think it's a pre-existing song. I thought I'd heard
15: it
14: before.
15: Well, you've got to write a new song for Eurovision.
14: Well, maybe it is brand new.
16: Is that one of the rules?
15: Yeah, they're all original songs, yeah.
14: So,
15: yeah.
14: I'm just not sure if they have to be, if you're allowed to play them a little bit beforehand to give them a little bit of PR, or you perform it live on the night, like no one's ever heard it. But this is a little clip of it. And she gets up on the stage, she looks stunning, like she's an immaculate creature.
15: Yeah.
14: She plays piano, she did a big classical little interlude, she goes up on a big tall thing that shoots her up in the top, and then she came forth and this was the winner.
17: I'm absolutely...
15: I'm the bangara, bangara. So this is Bulgaria.
14: Yeah.
15: It's called Bangaranga. Read into that what you like.
14: Is it?
15: Yeah.
14: Do you know what? That...
16: Well, I can see him bopping it.
14: Going
16: hard
14: thing.
16: To that.
14: I don't think that's a better song than Delta's, but I can hear how that would be like a viral earworm sort of song.
15: Yeah, because a heap of 10-year-olds voted, obviously.
14: Yeah, put that on. It's on TikTok.
16: Don't you like rave parties?
15: Oh, come on. How can that be the best song?
16: Oh, they'll be into it.
14: Yeah. Get about seven drinks in here, and I can see you on the dance floor with a whistle. Just going on.
16: Bangaranga.
14: Yeah.
15: Try, buddy, 107 drinks.
16: Who's on board? That'll be the... That'll be before the port.
14: Yeah.
16: Home game. Bangaranga.
14: Every time Jason Horne Francis kicks a goal, that's what plays. Yeah.
16: Right. Hey, you know what? I'd be singing Bangaranga if I knew I had part of this $3 billion that's in bank accounts. Australians have forgotten that they've got money in bank. Someone's got $1.3 million in a bank account and they don't even know.
15: You're joking.
16: $3 billion of forgotten money in old bank accounts, shares and things like that.
15: Wow, that's a lot, isn't it?
16: Yeah, so absolutely you should go and check it out just in case you've...
14: Surely there's like names and addresses attached to these accounts. Wouldn't the establishment reach out? Or
16: no, I don't think they really want. No, them to probably get it.
14: It's probably true. But oh no, we'll take care of it. That's fine.
16: Yeah, we'll just.
14: I mean, you've been dead for 50 years, but that's yeah.
16: Yeah. So go and check it out online, and you might have a little bit of cash.
14: Find the $50 in the pocket.
16: The cost of living
14: last
16: crisis
14: year.
16: Could be solved.
14: Mm.
15: Hey, what about the flash flooding over the weekend? There were suburbs literally underwater.
12: It was a monster deluge few saw coming. The streets of Adelaide transformed into rivers last night when a rain bomb slammed into the city. Up to 30 millimetres fell in under an hour, flooding major roads and catching motorists off guard, many lucky not to be stranded. In Victoria Square, Tasting Australia organisers ordered everyone to take cover, with lightning posing an immediate danger.
15: Yeah, belted down.
14: Wild.
16: Yeah, one of the guys living out in the eastern suburbs had a tree hit by lightning, smacked in an arse.
14: Mm. Yeah.
16: All
14: yeah.
16: fell down.
14: Mm. Isn't that crazy?
15: All right, I've got another song for you as well in overnight news. So the World Cup soccer isn't far away.
16: When is that? Middle of the year?
15: July, I reckon. And Shakira has recorded this.
14: I like that.
16: Gotta go up a bit.
14: Wherever one. She has objectively the weirdest voice in the light.
15: Yeah.
14: She's like Kermit the Frog sounding, don't you think?
16: A little bit.
14: Like there's
16: something. Needs a punchline at some point.
14: You're right.
16: Doesn't it?
14: It's missing something.
15: Mm.
16: I can see all the people dancing at soccer with it. But
14: yeah.
16: I like the bloody Eurovision one.
15: Bangaranga.
16: I reckon I'll be playing this in my gym. I can see him in the lounge room with all the kids.
14: I can see Tommy Ricciuto.
16: I can see budgies in cages dancing to that.
15: I don't think that's who it's aimed at.
16: They can go, can't they?
13: Jazz and Dipper. Down the back. Shields Jewellers. Biggest range. Unbeatable prices. Just like me footy tips. Never wrong. Good on you, Shields.
16: Oh, she joins us every week. It's Port Adelaide's biggest fan and Dit's second cousin, Shazza Dittmar. Shaz, a 25-point loss to Port against the Suns up in Darwin. What happened?
17: It was a bloody heat that killed us, bro. I mean, it was hot, moist, slippery conditions in the top end. But I tell you what, the Suns kicked 5 in the second term in a row. It was dry as a dead dingo's donger in Shazza's bottom end.
15: Yeah, right. Yeah, fair enough. Hey, what about, did you see the Crows' huge win on Saturday against North Melbourne? How about the Crows' form, Shaz?
17: Bro, you would have had a busy weekend, surely. Flat out booking flights to Melbourne for the grand final.
16: Yeah. Lids on.
17: No, Crows fans ripped the lid off when Tex Walker kicks goals at training, so I can only it's currently on its way to Jupiter.
16: Did you miss the 3,000 shows party? That was a bit of a shame for you.
17: It was. They wouldn't let me in, Roo, something about problem gambling, history of violence, but you did get me on loudspeaker at the party, and I wanted to congratulate Loz, but she actually didn't get to celebrate that day. She gets to celebrate tomorrow because we've calculated according to how many shows she slept through.
15: Right.
17: She's currently at 2,999.
15: Right.
17: This means tomorrow's the day. Mm. Hey, you going to celebrate, Loz? Mm. 3,000 shows? A special broadcast from your bedroom? I thought maybe Triple M, breakfast in bed with Loz.
15: Yeah.
17: Bang! Take that, you lazy And by the way, did I hear you guys drop a big rumour about Peter Malinowskis last week, that he could be the next CEO of the AFL? Was that true?
16: Yeah, Ditz dropped that one last week.
17: Yeah, I thought he already worked for the AFL. Isn't that why we keep getting all those bloody events? What's going on? We do so much with that. I mean, if we had a special SA-themed rounds, if he was up there, you know, Algal Bloom round, Obart round, ramping round, personal favourite, Chris Dittmar round.
15: What?
17: A lot of sponsors on that round.
15: Right.
17: We're going to game, care chairs, Volkswagen, soldier, full of funerals, Keith, Viagra.
15: That's right. Yeah, all right. Yeah, move on. Now, did you see Carlton win after sacking their coach, Michael Voss?
17: Drama and emotion after sacking always gets the boys over the line. Mm. The data shows it.
15: Yeah.
17: You know what it's like? It's like the time I dropped Wayne You know, I dropped him one night, and then later that night, he won the meat tray at the Albany Hotel.
16: Oh, really?
17: You were there. I mean, I was that jealous. He was getting all the attention, so I got back together with him. I just couldn't resist one big chili cheese Kransky.
15: No, no.
17: And the meat tray was delicious too.
16: Yeah. Yeah. It's rude. It's a loss.
17: Down the bow.
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20: Did you learn something?
19: What did we learn?
16: We talked about the flooding in Adelaide over the weekend, but we've been talking a lot about farmers and how up against it they've been with the Iran war and diesel prices being through the roof. Will they even get diesel to be able to plant their crops? And then we also spoke a lot about fertiliser prices being through the roof as well, and they've had to have so much more money or spent so much more money just getting their crops in. Well, they had a weekend to remember on the weekend, a great start to their season all over South Australia, from Ceduna that had 75 millimetres down to Port Lincoln that had a heap. Up in Port Augusta, they had 40 mils up there. The Riverland, where it's hardly rained for 3 years, had between 25 and 45 millimetres as well. So there would be farmers out nude singing in the rain over the weekend, because I spoke to a mate of mine over at Kimber, which is a marginal area as well, and they just said it's basically like money in the bank getting a big rain at this time of year. So you can imagine it's in your, or Loz, in your situation. If you normally it costs $500,000 to plant a crop, this year it's probably cost $1 million. So you have to find an extra $500,000 from somewhere after not getting a good crop last year, and the panic that's in their lives until you get a rainfall like that. So everyone, there'd be a lot of people with smiles on their faces over regional South Australia at the moment. So
14: that's awesome.
16: Very good weekend for rain.
14: Now, Bitcoin and all of those coins, it's just an elusive thing to
16: Cryptocurrency.
14: I watched I didn't watch the whole thing, but I was watching a podcast about it last night about a guy who's very suspicious about it being a massive Ponzi scheme. And there are lots of things in it. And he said that something that's happening a lot in Bitcoin and lots of cryptocurrencies, something called wash trading, because it's not attached to a physical thing. It's not like attached to a product that you can hold or touch, or
16: a bar of gold.
14: Yeah. They do something called wash trading, which is where a person will have their Bitcoin, their money, their cryptocurrency, and then they'll create another account. They'll sell it to themselves, and then they'll buy it back off themselves, and then they'll sell it to themselves over and over again, increasing the value of that thing. Mm. It's illegal. But they said that up to 90% of cryptocurrency, this is happening with, to create market manipulation. It is just, and so much of it is used for black market trading, like a lot of it.
15: Mm.
14: So I'm just like, this unregulated, crazy world of cryptocurrency just blew my mind. I learned a lot about it, won't go into it, but the wash trading thing blew my mind. Just the sort of some bloke sitting there eating chips in his, like, basement, selling himself Bitcoin back and forth, and back to me, and back to me.
16: And back to me. Oh, I hope one day you can sell it to someone
14: else. But, you know, and you never sell. But, it was a very fascinating documentary.
15: Mm, confusing
16: stuff.
15: They won't
16: like doing that in Australia now, because they have to play higher capital gains.
14: Well, there you go.
16: Every time they do it.
14: Yeah, no more wash trading for you.
15: No. So knock it off.
16: Do it in New Zealand.
15: Right, mine's from you're a wordsmith, Loz.
14: Mm.
15: So mine's from the English language. This has kept me awake over the weekend.
14: Oh, my God.
15: All right. What I learned, 4 words, month, orange, purple, and silver. No other word rhymes with those four words.
14: Silver.
15: And I've tried and tried. You know when someone says that, so I go, yeah, there must be. I've been laying awake thinking purple. What other word rhymes with purple?
16: Say all those words again.
15: Month. Find a word that rhymes with month in the English
16: one
15: language.
16: One that nearly rhymes with a sort of a month. Go, keep
15: well, what
16: going.
15: Nearly rhymes?
16: Oh, it's a dirty word, but that's right that way. Month, silver.
15: Purple.
16: Purple.
15: Orange.
16: I'm going to try throughout the whole show.
15: There you go. By 9 o'clock, I want a word that rhymes.
16: I'm
15: with
16: sure they
15: word.
16: Don't, because otherwise you wouldn't have said it.
15: There you go. That's what I learned over the weekend.
16: That's good.
21: There you go. It's
15: keeping me awake.
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17: We might have to update that.
18: Now, you haven't been in here for ages. You wait until the Crows have a thumping win against North Melbourne. Hey, and then you come in. I mean, what's going on here?
15: I was in here just after we beat Collingwood too.
18: That is. You like the Premier.
19: It's a trend.
15: I know when to put my head up.
18: For those who don't know, Commissioner Grant Stevens took my spot on the board.
20: Crows board member.
18: That's right. And has been hiding while they've been out of form, but now he's out and about. We've got some questions for you, which is good. A road rule. Just one from myself here. I'm not taking this one off the text line. If you're driving down... I guess it's any road, really, but I'm just picturing me on a reasonable back street size and there's a car parked in front of me on my side of the road and there's a car coming the other way. It's my job, if the car's parked on my side of the road and I have to go around it and cross the white line, I have to hold and wait, don't I?
15: Correct. Absolutely. Yeah.
20: But is that a rule or is it what you call an unwritten rule?
15: No, that's a rule because you're moving onto the other side of the road. Right. You're moving into the opposite direction of traffic, so you have to wait.
18: There are, I don't know how many thousand people out there listening right now who do not obey that rule and then they get angry.
15: Yeah, well, can I just go double down on that?
18: Go for it.
15: One thing that probably gives me the shits the most is when you're on a dual-lane road, like think about Unley Road, two lanes heading into the city, park cars in the left-hand lane, and they just roll across.

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4: Workplaces. We've all heard of them. We may have even worked at one, or one of our friends has worked at one. Yes. We're talking about it because an employee, well, they've gone viral after sharing online that their employer has decided to give out goodie bags rather than a raise. You heard that correctly. Rather than a pay increase.
5: Can I ask what was in the goodie bag,
4: great
5: mate?
4: Question.
5: Yes.
4: Water, 600ml water. Crackers, one single hard lolly, just in case of, you know, the plane goes down. A pen and a retractable measuring tape. I mean, look, they're getting better as we
5: and
4: go.
5: And no pencil case or nothing, will
6: they? No, nothing.
4: No lid for the pen. That's disgraceful. People are very, very up in arms about this when it was posted, but it got us thinking about places we worked at.
6: Yeah.
4: I think right now, right, when we had a joke earlier, we're probably not at the raise level.
5: No, we're not.
6: No.
4: We're the longest serving.
5: We've been here for a year and a half.
4: Been longest serving for about a year. But I was rewarded recently with a car pass because you know the situation here at World Square.

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0: Good morning and welcome to your Wednesday, 20th of May. Lisa Jones, good morning to you.
1: Is it a good morning? I don't know.
2: What's happened now?
1: Oh, drama, drama, drama. I'm going to tell you later about my car.
2: Oh, not more drama.
0: No. We're not
1: good morning, Spider. Good morning, Lee.
0: We're not allowed to do more car gear. This is yesterday.
1: Why? We did. It's still more story.
0: We did the Lord of the Rings.
1: We did the pickup. We closed that story.
0: Lord the of the Rings, buddy. Length chat about your car.
1: There's
0: we're not going
1: six
0: back.
1: More books after that.
2: Oh no! What happened?
1: Oh, I think it's a lemon. I don't know.
2: Oh really?
1: I'm worried. Yeah, I don't know.
2: Have you ever brought a lemon car?
0: No. Oh. No. I've had good luck on the car
1: Have
0: front.
1: You?
0: Actually, while I think about
1: yours
0: it,
1: yours is still going.
2: I've
0: yeah, although I was wiping the windshield with my sleeve this morning because I can't get to miss it. I'm one of those drivers.
1: You need a little long stick with the broom on the end so that you can clean everything.
0: Yeah.
2: Ron McLeod, have you ever brought a lemon?
3: I realised I bought a lemon. It was a brand new lemon when I was crossing Brisbane Story Bridge in a downpour with three lanes of traffic coming my way and the windscreen wipers gave up.
1: They
3: was
1: always,
3: not happy.
0: They always sting you when you get your car service for new wiper blades, and I always think, but they're the one thing that never breaks, so it's good to know they actually do break at some point.
1: Shame.
0: So how many breaks do you need for this today, Lisa? Is this a two-breaker again?
1: Maybe three? Just a one. It's not a long story. It's a good story,
2: though. We should get people on to make you feel better who have actually
1: that
2: brought
1: lemons.
2: That would be lemons.
1: So good. Please tell me that you had a car that was worse than mine.
0: We're looking to build a lemon tree. We're looking
1: a lemon. Can we play the lemon heads?
0: Yes. We're going full-blown lemons later on in the show. That's going to be fun.
1: I wore my lemon shirt.
0: Big story today. Front back page of the paper. The Titans are heading to Vegas.
1: How good.
2: Yeah, well, I'm just looking right at the moment. We can leave on the Thursday morning
0: good.
2: At 9:15 a.m.
0: Build
2: to 20
0: the trip.
2: It's $1,859 each.
0: Yes.
2: Unless there's an airline out there that want to look after us.
1: Yeah.
2: But return should get us there for about just under $4,000
1: each.
2: I've got enough points.
0: I've been reliably informed that so many things happen in Vegas, we obviously need to take a newsreader.
3: Well, yeah, I'll be there. I've just been to Vegas, it'll provide a great opportunity for me to retrieve all the brain cells that I lost there.
1: And your dignity.
0: Rod's returned to Vegas to pick up his dignity. What he left at the table.
2: Can we get a couple of Vegas stories too? I love Vegas.
1: Oh, yeah, Vegas is great.
0: It's going to be one of those shows. Yeah. Be warned. 92.5 Triple M Gold Breakfast. Liesl Jones, Liam and Spider.

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3: I've been talking about how I'm getting my new car, and on Friday my finance settled. I was very ready to pick up my new car. I was told on the Thursday that if the finance settles on the Friday, you can pick it up Friday afternoon, which it did. It settled at 12 o'clock on Friday. So excited to pick it up. I told everyone I was picking up a brand new car. I got a call from the dealership to said, hey, would you like to book in? This was Friday morning to pick up your car. I said, yes, please. That'd be great.
4: Spider, I'm guessing this doesn't go well because she hasn't named the dealership.
3: No. I'm not going to do that.
5: And to be honest, I got some text messages yesterday and I was editing at home and I was wetting my pants knowing how furious you would be.
3: Because I was so excited.
5: Yeah.
3: And so I got the option on Friday. All the finances settled. Can you pick up the car Monday? And I said, oh, can I pick it up this afternoon? Because I was told on Friday that I could pick it up. No, you can't do that. It has to be Monday. Okay, no problem. Okay. Can I pick it up Saturday? Is someone going to be around? I was told I could also pick it up Saturday because a lot of people can't get there during the week. No, I can't do Saturday. It has to be Monday. No problem. I'll pick it up Monday, 2 p.m. Yesterday, I rock up, 2 p.m., ready to pick up my car. I walk in. The first thing that happens, this woman comes up to me. Hi, can I help you? Yes, I'm here to pick up this specific car. There's only one of them on the lot, so it's very specific of this car. Okay, see if someone can help you with that. I thought, this is not good. My car's not ready.
6: It's not a great sign.
3: I walked in the front. There were four cars sitting out the front with all the bows on them, ready to go.
5: Because that's what you asked for. You said
3: I wanted a bow. My car was not in the four. First concern, walked in. I sat there for another 10 minutes. She comes back out and she goes, sorry, who's your sales manager? And I said, this person. She goes, oh.
5: Don't know.
3: I went, uh-oh. She's gone, oh. I waited another 10 minutes, comes back. I've had three people coming out and she's like, oh, this person's sales manager's not in today. So meanwhile, I've sat there for 20 minutes, nothing. I haven't got anything. I've seen two people walk in and walk out with their brand new cars in the meantime. 20 minutes I've sat there. I said, that's fine. I don't care if he's not in today. Give me anybody.
5: Is the kettle boiling at this stage?
3: It's starting to fume, and I messaged the group chat by this time going, my car's not ready and it's not here. So two people had come and left. Probably another 10 minutes had passed, so this is half an hour now. Someone said, oh, the handover guys will be with you shortly. It'll be about 10, 15 minutes.
4: Okay.
3: I still can't see my car. It's not out the front. I waited the 10, 15 minutes. Someone else came out and said, okay, we're ready to hand over. The car comes around and it's parked. I thought, great, fantastic, to go. As I'm walking out, the guy said, have you signed the documents yet? I signed documents Thursday, Friday, last week. I've signed three sets of documents Thursday, Friday, last week. I said, no, what documents are you talking about? When did you send them to me? Oh, no, it should have just been done recently. I've been here for 45 minutes, right? No documents. I said, no one sent me anything.
4: Now, Spider, at this point.
3: How many messages have been exchanged?
4: Our Liesl Jones is good at many things. Hiding her disdain ain't one of them.
3: Okay, I would like credit that I did not stand in the dealership and go, Daddy, I want a pony. Okay, so I want credit for that. I didn't do that. I maintained. I walked out and I went, it's got the wrong plates on it. It's got New South Wales plates on it. It's registered in Queensland. They said, I think you're right. I said, I know I'm right because it's registered in Queensland. I'm in Queensland. It's got the wrong plates on it.
5: So they've got the
3: And he goes, oh, I'll get someone onto that for you. I was like, yes, please, because they're not the right plates. I walk back inside. Another 10 minutes has passed. And this is an hour now that I've waited. Okay. Three people have come in and left with their cars. So all the cars out the front have gone. I went back in, and as I walked back out again, they're cleaning the car and stuff, I said, those are the plates I'm supposed to have that were on another car for Lindsay that was picking up his car. Congratulations, Lindsay. Here's your brand new car
4: with a big bow on it.
3: My plates, my new Queensland plates, are on someone else's car.
5: Oh, no.
3: And I was like, those are my plates that are supposed to be on my car because I've insured it with those plates. Anyway,
5: so
3: I said, those are my plates. He goes, I think you're right. I was like, I know I'm right because I insured the car with those plates.
4: Now, I don't want to squash your story.
3: It's not finished.
4: But I have to take a song. This has been
3: too long.
5: This is too long.
3: It's still going. I'm only halfway through my story. Still goes. Right.
5: Have you picked up the car yet?
3: I don't know. I'll tell you next.
4: The never-ending story. find out if Liesl gets her car next.
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3: Okay.
4: Just catch everybody
3: quick
4: up
3: recap.
4: Where we're up to,
3: I'm
4: Liesl.
3: Picking up a brand new car. The finance settled on Friday. I was booked in to pick up my car yesterday. I'm now sitting at an hour and 10 minutes waiting for this car. Meanwhile, three people have come and left with their brand new cars, with their bows. I'm still waiting.
4: And you found your number plates on a different car.
3: On someone else's car.
4: This is amazing.
3: And I knew it was my number plates because that's what I had in shorts.
5: We're at the halfway point of this story. It's half time. We've had our oranges.
3: Yep.
5: We're ready for the second half.
3: Round two. So remember, an hour and 10 minutes. Yeah. So how long do you roughly think would be appropriate to pick up a car?
4: I'd normally go about 90 minutes by the time they run through everything.
5: Yeah, I would have said...
4: I mean, to show you all everything that works.
5: I would have hoped I'd be out of there within an hour.
4: Okay.
3: Oh, yeah. I would have said half an hour. Most of these people were in and out in 15 minutes in their brand new car. Meanwhile, everything has been done of mine. I've come back inside because it was pouring with rain, remember. Now, the different plates had to come out, so I had to wait another 10 minutes for the new plates to come out. The guy said to me, I said, that my car's not insured with those number plates. I'm now going to have to call up my insurance company to change the number plates. And he said...
4: Surely they can just take it off the other car.
3: No, because that's Lindsay's car. Lindsay.
4: So they registered the wrong cars?
3: Yes. He's got the wrong plates on it. So they left the plates on his. I now have to change my insurance. And the guy said, oh, well, when you call your insurance, it's probably going to be 20 minutes. Meanwhile, I've still been there an hour and 10 minutes already. So I've now had to change the insurance. I've had to sign the paperwork that was promised to me half an hour ago. So if you sign that paperwork, I said, you haven't sent it to me. Oh, I don't have paperwork. So another 10 minutes later, then I'm going through all the apps and all that sort of
5: stuff.
3: Have
5: they given you a cup of coffee?
3: I was offered coffee three times. I didn't want any coffee. Towards the end, they realised, I want a car. And I think they saw I got frustrated because they said, would you like a champagne? I was like, I don't want a champagne.
4: Unless you serve it in bottles.
3: I want my car. So meanwhile, I still see my car has got the wrong number plates on it. And they've come out. I've changed my insurance because it was raining yesterday, accidents galore. I didn't want to get in an accident and I've got the wrong plates.
4: You know what would have been good? To actually get on the champagne, leave the car and get an Uber home.
3: Uber there to pick up the car, so I was not happy.
5: Right.
3: I walked out the front. The plates are finally on it. The guy said to me, are you excited for your new car? I said, no, I just want to go home. So this is an hour and a half by now, right? I said last week, when I wanted to pick up this car, I wanted three things from this car, right?
4: Yeah.
3: I wanted it detailed.
4: Yep.
3: It's
4: an
3: electric. I wanted it fully charged, and I wanted a bow.
4: Yep.
5: Oh, my God.
3: I got the bow.
4: Oh, I got the bow.
3: It was sort of detailed. It had the wet paper covers in it, so I crumped it up. There's some wet paper all the way through it. Was it charged?
5: Oh, no.
3: 50% charge.
4: Oh.
3: It was 50% charge.
4: What do you mean? It was 100% charge when you got there.
3: I went down. An hour and a half later, I'm driving out with my car with different number plates on.
4: Oh,
3: a 50% charge, I got home. All my neighbours were so excited. My neighbour came around. She was like, yay! I was like, no! So do I have my car? Yes. Am I happy? No! Oh, I got there.
5: Oh, I'm so happy for you.
3: What a journey. What a journey. I got my car.
5: Did they recognise you?
3: Yes, sir. I had my Triple M shirt on.
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6: Looking clear so far this morning for your run on the M1 both ways from Pimpamar down through to the border. Gold Coast Highway looking good between Surfers Paradise and Palm Beach. Reedy Creek Road seeing a slight delay through Burley and Reedy Creek. Robina Parkway not too bad through Muntraba and Robina. Gooding Drive travelling well through Carrara and through Merrimack, and Minjumbull Drive doing okay early. There's the Queensland we love and the one we fear, and it takes an unwavering resilience to call both home. Suncorp Insurance. Resilience never rests. That's the latest traffic on 92.5 Triple M Gold, the Gold Coast's original.
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3: Morning, it's Maddie Larson with you. At least one person has died and four others injured after an alleged shooting in Sydney's southwest. All five men took themselves to hospitals in the harbour city with life-threatening injuries. The RBA says there could be space to avoid a fourth consecutive rate hike next month. There could be room to hold rates at its board meeting, tipping just one more rise by November. A WHO doctor has warned the Ebola outbreak may be spreading faster than initially thought. Over 130 lives have now been lost in the Democratic Republic of Congo and almost 550 cases reported of the strain, which currently has no vaccine. Nobody has ever been diagnosed with Ebola in Australia. And the PM has laughed off those AI memes doing the rounds off the back of the federal budget that saw Anthony Albanese doing everything from the splits in a Pilates studio to wearing a Sound of Music dress.
21: Did you know that diabetes is Australia's fastest growing chronic condition? Over 300 Australians are diagnosed with the condition every day. Search Diabetes Australia to find out more.
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3: Sam Walker's dad, Ben, has told us his son has been waiting to play Origin his whole life ahead of next week's opener. A footy legend himself, he says it was a very proud moment to hear Billy had selected Sam to debut as halfback for Queensland as the family was all out for dinner in Brisbane Sunday night.
22: He left it till about 8 o'clock to call him, so it was a long wait and Sam was getting a little bit edgy, but it was just such a proud moment.
3: And the Titans will switch the Goldie for Vegas, edging out the Dolphins for a spot in next year's NRL season opener.
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4: Fine and mostly sunny today, but the chance of a thunderstorm this evening. A high of 25 degrees. The outlook for tomorrow, a shower or two, partly cloudy Friday, and Saturday, a shower or two.
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24: Yeah, good morning. 5:30 this morning. The news that the Titans are heading to Vegas has got us all wound up.
25: Absolutely. I've just started to look at the flights, accommodation, just trying to work out how we're going to get there. Hopefully the boss is up and listening because it's compulsory that we're there.
24: It's compulsory.
3: Absolutely.
24: Well, Liesl, the question for you is, are you going to come?
3: Yeah, why wouldn't I?
24: Well, your Dolphins aren't going to be playing.
3: No, yeah. I know, but that's okay. Dolphins. If the Dolphins were there, I wouldn't go to the Titans one. But
24: right. Well, that's who the Titans have taken that's who the Titans have taken the spot from. The Dolphins.
3: That's okay. Dolphins will go next year, so I can go 2 years in a row.
24: It's good to see the NRL's rewarding form at the moment.
3: Yeah.
25: Who's going?
3: Let's take the bottom of the ladder because we feel sorry for them.
24: Really? It's the Melbourne Storm. It's Parramatta. It's the Titans. And it's the West Tigers. Tigers are going okay.
3: They're okay.
24: The other three teams, not so much.
3: Garbage.
25: Or do they just want to get them out of Australia?
3: Maybe they'll take their passports off them and leave them over there.
24: Titans to launch season 2027 against the Parramatta Eels at Allegiant Stadium in Vegas.
3: What a clanger.
24: We've got time. I actually like what they've done because it gives Josh Hannay plenty of time to fire the boys up, get them ready. We'll start with Adam Sweeney.
25: Bang! So we don't care about the rest of the year?
3: Vegas.
24: Right now it's all about 2027.
25: Yeah, we're building for Vegas. That's all we're worried about. Just win one game, and that is in Vegas.
24: Can we start a Vegas jar in the studio?
3: Yeah.
24: Where we start putting a dollar in a day for our Vegas fund?
25: Oh, yeah.
3: Okay.
24: We need a Vegas jar.
3: All right. Need
24: to start filling it in. Steve Mitchell, the big boss of the Titans, is going to join us after 7 o'clock this morning to talk about that decision. But there's a team I feel like we haven't talked about for a little while.
25: I'll tell you, I'll run by some numbers for the Gold Coast Suns, and they're very interesting. And I know the Titans aren't looking too closely at playing finals this year. The Suns are going even better than that.
3: Great.
24: Bit of Suns chat coming up next. 92.5 Triple M Gold Breakfast.

0: 92.5 Triple M Gold Breakfast. Liesl Jones, Liam and Spider. We're firing up Triple M Gold Servo Saver in 20 minutes from now.
1: Yeah, the Gold Coast Suns, they returned from Darwin. They've won 10 straight.
2: Wow.
1: So to this year, they've won every game for the last 5 years. It's been amazing. But the problem is they come back and then they lose.
2: Okay. They do have a real slump when they get back from the NT.
1: They normally have about a month of a slump.
0: In their defence, a lot of people that come back from a trip to the NT kind of go,
2: Shame.
1: And I think Dimmer will learn and, train them a little bit differently. They go down to Marvel Stadium over the weekend, take on North Melbourne. But interesting that with the AFL and that many footy shows, like the NRL, there's so many different shows. They calculate every type of win-loss scenario, who's going to play in the finals. They're already trying to work that out now, depending on who wins and loses compared to their position on the ladder. But every year for the last 20 years, they've always put this opportunity window up, and it's worked a treat because 18 of the premiership winners have, out of the 20 that have been named, have won.
2: No way, really?
1: So what's that? 95% strike rate.
2: Whoa.
1: In this premiership window.
2: And Suns are in that.
1: Well, there's only two teams in it, the Gold Coast Suns and the Sydney Swans.
2: No way.
1: Yeah, so it's all got to do with how good your defense is and how good your offense is.
2: And Swans are flying.
1: Swans are on top of the ladder. And Suns only a couple below them. But at the moment, it just goes to show that they're the two teams. And if history's right, you'd think one of those will win the premiership. 18 out of 20. That's not bad betting odds.
0: It's good maths. Do you believe it, Spider? Having what you've seen, because it's one thing to put the numbers through at the machine, but eye test wise, do you believe where the Suns are at? Do you believe they're a premiership threat?
1: Look, I reckon they're probably a year off. I reckon they could nearly make it. Well, the hardest thing I find with the Suns at the moment, and touch wood, King is their main man. King, if he goes down,
0: you said this at the start of the year.
1: Yeah, their forward line just cannot operate without him, and they really do need him. The other worry I've got is just, and this is where the big improvements come in any team, is your list from 16th player to the 24th. Your bottom 6 to 8 players, if they become good, consistent players, that's where your victory will come from because you know what you're going to get from your top guns.
2: Look, from the outside looking in, from someone who knows nothing really, I've very superficial knowledge about AFL, but it feels like there's just something missing, like a little bit of confidence or a bit of that extra bit of pizzazz that's missing from the Suns. I feel like if you got a Geelong in the grand final, confidence galore, they could win it. I feel like it's just kind of that little tiny piece missing.
1: Yeah, they just don't seem to be running as good as they were early on in the year. Then they haven't had their full team in either together. So that's the other positive for them. When they get, players like Petrarca and Raoul, and now they've got Hugo Hagen and all these players, a couple of games together, that will build as well. But
2: they
1: I just think their four line just need something.
0: The NT's a funny one, the trip up there, because it's so good for them from a commercial perspective. It obviously delivers wins as well, but it does take them a little bit off Broadway, and kind of we seem to forget about how well they're travelling. What I will say, Lexford, to your point about what they're missing, mark it in your calendar now. Saturday, June 6th, it's the Suns' next home game. They play North Melbourne this weekend down in Melbourne, then they get a bye. And then it's the Q Clash.
2: Oh, I love that.
0: Here on the Gold Coast.
2: They step up for
0: People
2: that, don't
0: First
2: they?
0: Stadium. That is the line in the sand moment for this season. If they can roll out against the Brisbane Lions, the two-time defending premiers, and deliver a win.
1: And a good win.
2: They won last year, didn't they?
0: And a good win, yeah.
2: At home, yeah.
0: And they can deliver, like, as you say, Spider, a good win with a team that seems set.
1: Yeah.
2: Confidence.
0: For me, that'll be the moment where we start to go, this is a team that not only will play finals, but could go all
2: Step
0: the way to a grand final.
1: And don't forget, if they're in that window at the moment and you haven't got a membership and you always wanted to go to an AFL grand final, your easiest way to get a ticket is to be a member.
0: Smart.
2: Yeah, get it
0: Smart.
2: Now. Yeah, yeah, yeah.
1: Well, absolutely.
0: There's a man who doesn't have a KO subscription, but he's a member to the Titans for the KO subscription.
2: Yeah.
0: Triple M Gold Breakfast, Liesl Jones, Liam and Spider. 5:45, we're firing up the Triple M Gold Servo Saver in 15 minutes from now. Those Suns tickets are on sale for that game against the Lions. The Q Clash, it'll sell out.
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0: 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Liesl Jones, Liam and Spider. Servo Saver firing up in 15 minutes from now. We need to make an apology, team.
1: Absolutely. I'm embarrassed.
2: Beg your pardon?
0: This is, yeah, Liesl, this is...
2: What's happened?
0: Well, as long as you agree that we're one team, one dream?
2: Yeah, always. Yeah.
0: All right. We need to make an apology
2: as
0: a team.
2: That,
0: yeah, we have.
1: To thousands.
0: Yeah.
2: Oh, you're joking.
0: Yeah, we need to be better than this.
2: Did we offend someone?
1: I think so.
2: Oh.
0: I think we probably have.
1: Yeah.
0: Okay. We made a commitment. We've fallen through on that commitment.
1: 100%.
0: We'll make that apology next.
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5: Got a car fire to look out for Mazama Court in Tambourine Mountain. Plenty of flooded roads still around, including through Benogan for Roxbury Court, Benogan Road, Fowler Court and Hardy's Road. In Numbinbar Valley, Pine Creek Road. In Guanabar, Tarata Road and Pickett's Road. In Labrador, Government Road and in Talabudra, Talabudra Connection Road. In Maudsland, Birds Road also affected. 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

0: 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Liesl Jones, Liam and Spider. The Triple M Gold Servo Saver is firing up in 10 minutes from now. Make sure you're ready to go. But we need to make an apology, team.
1: Yeah. Okay?
0: This is if you weren't listening around this time yesterday on the show, this is what went down. Wow Day. Wear Orange Wednesday.
2: Oh, great.
0: Wednesday the 20th of May. National Day dedicated to celebrating and showing appreciation for our SES volunteers.
2: I'll whip out my Triple M shirt because it's orange. That's the only orange thing I've got.
0: Three of us, no excuses. Orange tomorrow in studio to celebrate the work that our SES volunteers do. No excuses.
2: Oopsie.
1: Now, okay.
0: Is not a lick of orange.
1: There is not any.
0: On either of us.
2: I am black and blue.
1: I am gutted. I'm so.
2: You've got black and blue too,
1: yeah,
2: Spider.
1: I want to apologise to all the SES workers out there. Had a couple of days. We know there was hundreds of calls over the last few days, especially over Monday, and we thought, what a great way to dedicate and say thank you to our SES workers.
2: Can I plead my case, though?
1: Well, I saw it on the sign on the M1, and it said, say thank you to SES workers. And then I drove under it yesterday. That's what made me think of it. And then I drove it under it this morning. I've gone, oh, don't totally forgot.
2: I remembered, and I looked in my cupboard, and I didn't have one thing that was orange. I have no orange in my cupboard. That's my defence.
0: I
2: thought about it.
0: If you check the tape, and we just did, we said no excuses.
1: No excuses.
0: And so far, we've all offered up an excuse.
1: What's your excuse?
0: I woke up out of bed this morning and went, I've got to put orange on. And then when I arrived in the studio, I went, I don't have anything orange on.
2: What? Hey, you forgot in the 2 minutes from getting dressed. And
0: what about as a way of making amends?
2: A make good.
0: Producer George, if he finds his way down to the shop when they open in a couple of hours.
2: Oh, yeah?
0: Buy some orange face paint. And we finish the show.
2: I don't want orange on my headphones.
1: Look, I'm more than – go buy a bag of oranges and eat them.
2: Why don't we get a face painter? They can do a tiger face or something. An orange tiger.
0: I'll do a tiger face on you.
2: No, don't.
0: Okay?
2: Well,
0: find a face painter this morning.
2: Is there a face painter on the Gold Coast that can come here and paint us tiger faces? And we'll support the West Tigers today.
0: How is that supporting West?
1: Let's just give them a shout out.
0: All right.
2: Okay.
0: To all the SES workers,
2: we're sorry.
0: The work you do is far more important than what the three of us do every morning.
2: And absolutely. If we couldn't get an orange bit of clothing on today. Don't depend on us to rescue people either. You do amazing work.
0: The difference is when you make a promise to go and help people, you actually see through. When we make a promise to wear a piece of orange clothing, we fail.
2: We can't even do
0: and
2: that.
0: That's why we're not SES workers. So we appreciate all the work you do. If someone is an SES worker, in fact, if you're an SES worker, give us a call. We might have something in the Triple M Gold prize cupboard for you. It's 92.5 Triple M Gold Breakfast.
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5: Still got a whole bunch of flooded roads, including through Benogan for Roxbury Court, Benogan Road, Fowler Road and Hardy's Road. Also through Numbinbar Valley, Pine Creek Road, through Guanabara, Tarada Road, Pickett's Road and Billow Road, and through Labrador Government Road in Tullabudra, Tullabudra Connection Road, and also through Tambourine Mountain Road. Speaking of Tambourine Mountain, got a car fire up there too for Mazama Court. 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
5: Good morning, Rob McLeod with your local news update. The Gold Coast Titans are heading to Vegas for the NRL's 2027 season opener. The Titans facing Parramatta at Allegiant Stadium in round one next year. The doubleheader will also feature Melbourne taking on West Tigers. The state government's continuing to combat bullies in Queensland schools. It's announced the next stage of its more than $30 million anti-bullying program, which includes rapid support teams, an advisory panel, funding for wellbeing staff and a crisis hotline. Bullying and violence towards teachers has skyrocketed more than 200% since 2021. Doctors have welcomed the expansion of the free flu mist vaccine to all Queenslanders aged between 2 and 17. The nasal spray vaccine is designed to make flu protection easier for children who are scared of needles. Health experts are urging families to get vaccinated ahead of winter. And we're being encouraged to wear orange today in support of SES volunteers across Queensland. They've responded to more than 14,000 requests for help since May last year.
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6: Morning, I'm Michaela Savage. Roblox has started rolling out new age-based accounts in Australia. We're one of the first countries where the gaming platform is introducing Roblox Kids for those aged 5 to 8 and Roblox Select for 9 to 15-year-olds. The company says the changes fundamentally shift how younger players experience the platform and give parents greater peace of mind. A new report has recommended scrapping rules requiring car park spaces to be built in new apartment blocks. The Grattan Institute has found up to 40% of car parks in capital city apartments are left unoccupied each night. A crime scene has been established in Sydney's southwest after an alleged shooting. Two guys in their 20s turned up to a hospital last night with multiple wounds. One died a short time later. Throughout the night, three other men also presented to hospitals with various injuries. They are being treated. And Russia's leader Vladimir Putin has touched down in Beijing to meet with Chinese President Xi Jinping.
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6: The teams for next year's Las Vegas season opener have reportedly been locked in. It's understood the Storm will battle the Tigers and the Eels will come up against the Titans on February 28. And the Blues have arrived on the Central Coast ahead of Origin Game 1 in Sydney next week. Tony Stagg says he's going to make the most of it after injuring his shoulder on debut 4 years ago.
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5: Fine and mostly sunny today, but the chance of a thunderstorm this evening. A high of 25 degrees. The outlook for tomorrow, a shower or two, partly cloudy Friday, and Saturday, a shower or two.
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9: Plenty of fun waves around this morning, although that east-northeasterly swell's backed off a little bit overnight to just under 2 metres. Waves are still solid in the 3 up to 4 feet range. Conditions a lot nicer than they have been over the last couple of days with southwesterly winds. Water's dirty at 23 degrees and tide's pretty low now. High tide not till around about 11 o'clock. For the right price and best advice, see the team at Harvey Norman, Bundle, Burleigh and Tweed. I'll check it again for you in the 7 o'clock news.
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0: good morning on a day where the Titans are announced as heading to Vegas. We have a situation we need to deal with, team. Now, yesterday, the slogan of the Gold Coast, the new slogan, was unveiled as the city that says yes.
1: Yeah, absolutely.
2: Surprisingly, mine was not accepted, but that's okay.
0: In 15 minutes' time, we need to decide if we want to be the show that says yes.
2: Okay.
3: Oh.
2: We've got an offer.
0: We need to decide as a group if we are going to embrace this new philosophy as the show that says yes.
2: I think we should get on board. Yes.
0: All right. Mm.
1: Lucille, what's up?
0: If I'm being honest, I'm not worried about you saying yes to this.
2: Okay.
0: I think you will. My concern is for the big fella over here.
2: Ooh.
1: What are we?
0: Well, we'll get to it. We'll get to it in 15 minutes.
1: There's I'm something, all for yes.
2: Are you?
0: There's something happening tonight that we've been invited to.
2: Oh, it's cuddles.
3: What is it?
0: Yes.
2: It's just lots
0: we've
2: of cuddles.
0: We've been invited to have cuddles.
2: You're going to get the world record for hugs. People in a row.
0: We live in the city that says yes. Will we be the show that says yes? We'll find out in 15 minutes' time. But right now, this is something we all say yes to.
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1: It's tough. I don't know what it's going to stop at. It's been pretty high the last couple of, for about a week,
2: pretty
1: it's
2: reasonable.
1: Been very high.
0: 1-300-925-666, Triple M Gold, Servo Saver next.
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0: 92.5 Triple M Gold Breakfast, Liesl Jones, Liam and Spider. It's 10 past 6 this morning, tops of 24 on the way today.
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0: Let's give
2: Automasters.
0: Sorry, Automasters, I jumped in early on you there. Let's give away some petrol money, Liesl.
3: Darren in Surface Paradise. Good morning.
4: Good morning, team. What? How are we?
3: Oh, we're great. What are you running with the fuel?
4: I've actually got two buses. I've got a small bus business, so my two little turbo diesels need some fuel. So anything will help.
3: Turbo diesels.
5: What are you thinking? I don't. Myself and Liesl, we have no idea when this bus is going to go off. I'm getting nervous.
3: I get nervous every
5: time. There was some Bitcoin last week. It's been pretty consistent, and then there was some real dodgy $30 amounts, which are just putrid.
3: So we don't know.
4: All right. All right, okay.
3: Good luck, Darren.
0: All right, Darren. We're going to...
4: I'll scream. Good.
0: The louder, the better. Now, Darren, I'm going to fire it up. You, when it gets to that number
5: any
0: you're happy with...
5: Any tips for Darren?
4: All right.
0: Scream loud.
4: Thanks, guys.
0: Scream
4: Thank
0: loud.
4: You.
0: Here we go. We're going to fire up the Triple M Gold Survey. So, let's go.
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5: Stop!
3: Yeah, well
5: done. He got it, $107.
3: Good job.
5: Yeah, it was good. I was hoping I was with you, Daz, after the 102. I was hoping for a 160, 170, but, gee, he was going up very slow.
0: Very slow.
4: Yeah, very slow fed there, but that'll do me. That'll get me a tank of fuel, boys.
3: Good for you.
0: Darren, $107. 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Let's see
4: where
0: it could have got to. Now, it was going up very slowly this morning.
4: So we were.
0: Let's see. You stopped it at 107. Let's see where it tanked out.
1: $112. $118.
3: Oh, perfect.
4: Done.
3: That was excellent.
0: When there's only 118 on offer and you walk away with 107, Darren, that's as good as you could have played it. Well done to you.
4: I'm wrapped. It was starting to get a bit short on the money there, and I thought, you know what? Don't need to be greedy. Just anything's better than nothing.
3: Our family is so lovely. They're not greedy at all.
0: Darren,
3: well done.
0: Go fill up all the good. Buses, and we'll talk to you again soon.
4: No dramas, guys. Thank
0: you.
4: Appreciate
0: it. Triple M Gold Breakfast, Liesl Jones, Liam and Spider.

0: 92.5 Triple M Gold Breakfast, Lisa Jones, Liam and Spider. 6:15 for your Wednesday morning. Tops of 24 on the way today, and thankfully some sunny skies.
1: Yeah.
0: We're finally seeing the back of this rain.
1: Overdue, dry out some of those golf courses out here.
2: Oh, yeah.
0: Now, yesterday on the show, we learned and we shared with everybody that the new slogan for the city of Gold Coast is the city that says yes.
2: Sure.
1: Yep.
0: That's what we're all about.
1: Absolutely.
0: The city that says yes.
2: We commit.
0: And we want to be the show that reflects the city. Because we are. That's what we do. This morning we're talking Titans. We've been talking Suns already. We like to keep you across what's going on in your city.
2: Yeah.
0: And so the question is, do we want to reflect the new slogan of the coast?
1: I think so.
2: I think so. I can get on board. Yep.
1: Okay. The city that says, the show that says yes.
0: So we want to become the show that says yes
2: to
0: things.
2: Well, we're not the half-committal show, are we? So let's go full hog.
0: You don't want to be the show that says maybe.
2: Yeah, things, we're not the right? maybe show, no.
0: Well, with that in mind, I want to play you something.
3: Young Australian women, OnlyFans, instant millionaire, content creators on OnlyFans.
4: Everyone has an idea in their head of what this life is, but no one really knows. Until now.
2: We're joining OnlyFans.
0: Stan turned on Dirty Sexy Money.
2: Oh, that's the new show that's coming out, yeah.
0: Meet your new reality addiction. We're pulling back the curtain on the controversial and opulent world of the global top 1% of adult content creation.
2: Wow. Yeah, what are we doing around that?
0: We have been invited as a show.
2: Yeah.
1: We,
0: the three of us, it's a
2: one
0: show
2: team,
0: invitation to attend an exclusive screening and mingle with the stars of this.
2: Oh, yes. That's a yes from me. Is it an RSVP?
1: You can think about it if you want.
2: No, I'm in.
0: Just bit my hand off.
1: Wow. What?
2: Yeah. Okay. That's a yes from me.
0: So we got one
2: what
0: yes.
2: What is it, the stand?
0: So this is
2: Turned on Dirty Money.
0: The show is called Turned on Dirty Sexy Money.
2: Dirty Sexy Money.
1: And this is the 1%.
0: This is Annie Knight and this is...
2: Blue-Eyed Kayla Jade. I love
1: Who?
2: Her. Blue-Eyed Kayla Jade. Is she in it?
0: I don't know.
2: Oh, I follow her on Instagram. TikTok. I follow her on TikTok.
0: There's another one called April Madison. There's another one called Amelia Madison. Anyway.
2: There's twins, aren't they? I think.
1: So
2: it's all about OnlyFans
1: so
2: creators.
1: It's about their life they create this.
2: It's about
0: how they make their money.
2: How they make their money and the OnlyFans organisation. No, one team, one dream.
0: No.
2: I said yes,
0: remember,
2: we're all
0: Spider,
2: going.
0: Remember,
1: nah.
0: We're the city.
2: You can't say no, we're not the city that says no. We're not the city that says maybe, city that says yes.
1: I couldn't look at these people.
2: You could.
1: I couldn't.
2: They're pretty easy on the eye.
1: I wouldn't know. What would you say to them?
0: You'd be so awkward.
2: Oh, you'd be so uncomfortable.
1: If that, what did you say, Bluey?
2: Blue-eyed Caleb.
0: Bluey!
2: Bluey's not there.
0: This is tonight, by the way.
2: Bluey wouldn't have. Oh, tonight?
0: This event is tonight. Oh, we've been invited.
1: No.
2: Come on, you can
1: I
2: do it.
1: I couldn't go. I feel dirty going.
2: That's okay.
0: Why? You don't have to do anything.
2: You can have a bleach bath afterwards.
0: You don't have to become a customer.
2: Oh! they don't make you sign up. There's not a free membership after
1: doesn't
2: it.
1: Doesn't matter.
0: You're not going to star in one of the videos.
1: I still feel dirty going. I couldn't go.
2: Really?
1: I wouldn't be able to talk.
2: Come on, you can do it.
0: We are the city that says yes.
1: I can't
0: we're
1: say the show yes. That's,
2: come on.
0: Pete from Pimpermar's called up. No, Pete, you can't come. I'm sorry. This is a show invitation.
1: Well, there you go.
0: No.
1: That's another Pete.
0: Yeah, no.
2: No, he can go with you, not instead of you.
1: Oh, is there another spider out there that can go?
0: Spider.
1: Oh, I'm being serious. I don't know what
2: you can
1: I'd
2: do. This.
1: I'd feel so.
2: You've got to do things that make you feel uncomfortable.
0: Exactly. It'd be a moment.
2: Get out of your comfort zone.
1: What do I ask them?
2: You don't have to ask them either. You don't
0: maybe
2: even have to talk to them.
0: Maybe they'll have questions for you. Maybe they're big footy fans.
2: Maybe they watched you growing up.
1: That's what I'm nervous about.
0: Oh. All right, look, we are one team, one dream.
2: Yeah,
0: this
2: we're
0: is
2: in
0: the
2: this.
0: City that says yes.
2: Do you want to go, Liam?
0: I'm in.
2: Okay.
0: This is the city that
1: in?
0: Says yes. We are the show that says yes. Liesl Jones?
2: Yes, I'm 100%. I was
0: Me?
2: Straight in.
0: Spider?
1: I don't know. I'm being serious.
0: I'm RSVPing. I'm hitting click on send.
2: Can't wait to see you tonight.
0: We are going tonight. Stories to come tomorrow.
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8: Good morning, check out those roads as we kick off your Wednesday. Gold Coast Highway, sticky through Labrador, Surface Paradise, Broadbeach and Miami at the moment. In Carrara, Nielsen's Road looking a little sluggish. Reader Creek Road slow in patches through Burley Heads. A few delays on Gooding Drive in Merrimack. Smith Street Motorway moving to speed in both directions through Southport at the moment. Brisbane Road untravelled through Arundel. Otherwise, Ashmore Road is incident accident free through Benoa. And Oxenford Southport Road looking good through Hope Island. There's the Queensland we love and the one we fear. 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
1: No.
2: We've committed.
0: We have, if you just jump
1: You've
0: in your
1: committed.
0: Car, the city slogan is the city that says yes. We are the show that says yes. We've received an invitation to attend a Stan party tonight, the streaming service, for their new series that takes a behind-the-scenes look at OnlyFans content creators. It's called Turned On, Dirty Sexy Money. It's coming out May 29th, but there is an exclusive event tonight that we've been invited to as a show, and we have RSVP'd because we are the show that says yes.
1: And I'll be totally out of my comfort zone.
2: You
1: I do not
2: get
1: need...
2: gifts when you go to these things, so I wonder what's going to be in the goodie bag.
0: Or is it a naughty bag?
2: Could be. I'm excited about that.
1: That's I know.
0: You could not say yes quick enough.
2: Yeah. You twisted my rubber arm.
0: You know, it's just to attend the party. It's not to join.
2: To be a part of it. Oh, no, you know. That's okay. I'm pretty sure they'd take one look at me and go, no one wants someone that looks like that.
1: This could change your mindset.
2: Could.
0: But
2: hey,
0: Spider,
2: there's a lid for every pot.
0: There is a lid for every pot. But Spider, we are one team, one dream. We are the show that says yes. And you are going tonight.
1: No,
0: we're
1: I'm
0: all
1: not.
0: Going together. We're in. This is going to be fantastic.
2: Fabulous.
0: Because the only thing I like more than attending parties is seeing Spider feel awkward.
2: Oh, it's the best.
1: I wouldn't know where to look. If they come up and spoke, I wouldn't know.
2: Oh, that's hilarious. What if one of them came up and held your hand? And
1: oh, no.
2: Oh, okay. Oh, no. No, don't touch you. Okay.
0: This is going to be wonderful. 92, but we were attending this tonight. Oh. Full stories tomorrow. Cannot wait. Spider, I'll send you the dress code. 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
5: Good morning, check out those roads as we kick off your Wednesday. Gold Coast Highway, sticky through Labrador, Surface Paradise, Broad Beach and Miami at the moment. In Carrara, Nielsen's Road looking a little sluggish. Reader Creek Road slow in patches through Burley Heads. A few delays on Gooding Drive in Merrimack. Smith Street Motorway moving to speed in both directions through Southport at the moment. Brisbane Road untravelled through Arundel. Otherwise, Ashmore Road is incident accident free through Benoa. And Oxenford Southport Road looking good through Hope Island. There's the Queensland we love and the one we fear. And it takes an unwavering resilience to call both home. Suncorp Insurance, resilience never rests. 92.5 Triple M Gold, the Gold Coast Original.
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6: Gold Coast's average unleaded price today is around $180 a litre, while some servos are selling it as low as $169. 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
19: Good morning, Rod McLeod with your local news update. The Gold Coast Titans are headed to Las Vegas for the NRL 2027 season opener. The Titans winning the race to secure the Queensland spot ahead of the Dolphins. They'll be facing Parramatta at Allegiant Stadium in round one. Queensland is facing a shortfall of over 11,000 hotel rooms ahead of the 2032 games. A new study has found one new hotel will need to be built every month for 6 years to accommodate visitors for the Olympics and Paralympics. The state government has launched the next phase of its anti-bullying program. Education Minister John Paul Langbrook says a new approach to bullying prevention requires a community approach. More meetings are planned for the southeast later this year. And the Gold Coast Suns head to Melbourne this weekend to take on the Kangaroos at Marvel Stadium. Suns defender Will Powell says the team won't have an issue adjusting to the cold of Melbourne coming from the heat of Darwin.
20: I think it doesn't change. I think we probably just slow it down and get back, more of a possession game sort of thing. But yeah, no, it probably doesn't change too much.
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21: Hey, I'm Michaela Savage. Australia is one of the first countries in the world where gaming platform Roblox is rolling out new age-based accounts. Roblox Kids for those aged 5 to 8 and Roblox Select for 9 to 15-year-olds. The company says the changes bring together features including age checks, content ratings, ongoing moderation, and expanded parental controls in a unified framework. A report into apartment blocks with car parks has found up to 40% of the spaces in capital city apartments are left empty each night. That's according to the Grattan Institute. It's recommended getting rid of rules requiring new apartment buildings to build car park spaces. An alleged shooting in Sydney's southwest has left one man dead and four others injured. All five turned up at hospitals last night. And fresh hope for mortgage holders. The Reserve Bank has left the door open to keep the cash rate on hold at its board meeting next month. There have already been three rate rises so far this year.
22: Research shows that regularly eating ultra-processed foods can increase your risk of developing type 2 diabetes by 53%. Search Diabetes Australia for more about the nation's fastest-growing chronic condition.
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21: The matchups for next year's Vegas season opener have been confirmed. The Storm will come up against the Tigers and the Eels will take on the Titans on February 28. The NRL says more information will be revealed at a later date. And Britton Nakora says he's stoked to have made the Queensland Origin team after becoming eligible thanks to recent rule changes.
23: I just want to prove it to them. This means a lot, this game. I'm not just here to just take part. I'm here to put this jersey in a better place.
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19: Fine and mostly sunny today, but the chance of a thunderstorm this evening. A high of 25 degrees. The outlook for tomorrow, a shower or two, partly cloudy Friday, and Saturday, a shower or two.
24: Lizzle, don't gleam a spider.
0: Yeah, good morning. It's 20 to 7. Triple M Gold, $1,000 a minute coming up after 7 o'clock this morning. Your chance to win $1,000 if you get 10 questions right in 60 seconds. Big shout out to Arsenal, who've just captured the English Premier League. this morning?
1: Tata or something. What's his name? What's the coach's name?
0: Here we go. No, let's try that
1: here
0: again.
1: We go. Say,
0: what's his name? Let's cross live now to our EPL correspondent, Liesl Jones.
1: I think his name's Tata. He was the co-coach of Man City under Gregoria Arta.
0: So in your mind,
1: the
0: coach of Arsenal's name is
1: Tata.
0: And he was under Gregoria at Man City.
1: Yeah.
0: Yeah, great.
1: Okay, it's a master apprentice story.
0: So congratulations to Mikel Arteta, who is the coach of Manchester City and who worked under Pep Guardiola.
1: That's it.
2: Not even
1: Gianola.
2: Close. Gianola. I thought you were talking about Mario Kart.
1: Peaches and
0: well done to us.
1: Donkey Kong. Oh dear.
0: Speaking of things not going well, Liesl.
2: Oh yeah.
1: Oh, do you want to talk about my car?
2: No, we don't.
1: You don't want an update?
2: Oh,
1: there's more.
2: How can there be more?
1: It gets worse.
0: Next triple M goal.

0: 92.5 Triple M Gold Breakfast. Liesl Jones, Liam and Spider. It's a quarter to seven. Roads look pretty good this morning. Tops of 24 on the way.
1: I think that song was for me. I want to wish you well because I'm in hell at the moment. I've bought a brand new car yesterday and I told you about the debacle that was picking up the car.
2: Oh, a debacle? It was a marathon.
1: It was. And I don't think I came out of it very well. It was. Look, I like the car, but now I think that I've got a lemon. I think I've been served quite a dodgy car. Now, remember when I picked up the car, it was pouring with rain. So a lot of things you don't realise or you don't see because it was torrential. So when I picked up the car, I didn't really notice any issues and then I got it home. I drove to work. It's obviously really dark at 4 o'clock in the morning when we drive to work. Yeah. So I didn't notice anything until I drove home yesterday. As I was driving into the light, I see right in my critical field of vision a massive chip. And a scratch.
2: In the windscreen.
1: In the windscreen right above the dash where the speedometer is. So it's a critical part. So it's a massive chip and it's very obvious. Then when I got out of the car, I looked at it and there's probably about four different chips in the windscreen. So all the little rock chips on it, but this one's a big chip and a scratch. So I called up and I said, I'm not happy with this. I need a new windscreen. It's in the critical view. Yep. Okay. We'll go get that fixed. Later on in the day, I go to charge the car. I've noticed on the bonnet, it was supposed to be detailed. The whole car in my contract was supposed to be detailed. It's not even clean. Someone's tried to get bird poo off the bonnet and have scratched the paint on the bonnet with whatever the cloth that they've used has completely, you can see the white marks back and forth. It's completely scratched. Then when I was charging it, I was just walking around the car. There's a massive chip out of the rim on the car. And I, as I was charging, I thought, I'll give this a go, see if I can charge it. I live 7 kilometres away from work. I got it to 50%. It dropped to 42% battery charge.
2: 8%? That's a percent of kilometre.
1: A percent of kilometre. I have a lemon of a car.
3: Lemon.
1: It is a lemon. We need that. Shame.
3: Lemon.
1: Shame.
3: Oh, it's a shame.
1: Yeah.
3: Lemon. Shame.
1: Shame. Lemon.
3: Shame.
1: Lemon.
2: So you reckon, are you disappointed?
1: I am furious because I was so excited about this car.
2: Has it put you off the car?
1: I still love the car, but just not this particular one. It feels like such a dud. I just think it's a massive, I just feel really ripped off. And I just feel like, are there other people out there that have had a lemon that can make me feel any better?
2: Because
1: cars are dodgy.
2: I remember driving one of my first ever cars out. It was one of the old Ford XDs, I think.
1: Yeah,
2: Ford Falcon XD, like early 80 model.
1: Yeah, great.
2: And I should have known it was a lemon.
1: Oh, no.
2: When I drove it out of the second-hand dealership.
1: Oh, no.
2: And I was driving down in Melbourne, of course, and I got to the set of lights and the gear stick come out.
1: It fully came out.
2: No joke.
1: It's in your hair like,
2: how am I going to change this on a manual car? And I'm going, okay, I think this is a lemon.
0: Let's go. 1-300-925-666. Have you had a lemon? How did you know it was a lemon? Let's build the lemon tree. Let's find more lemon heads for Liesl Jones.
1: Yeah, if you've got the lemon heads to play.
0: We'll play the lemon heads. We've got to take a little ad break here. But 1-300-925-666.
2: When did you
0: land a lemon? When did you buy a lemon? And if there's anybody out there that can advise Liesl Jones on what recourse she might have for dealing with this lemon, how she can turn it into lemonade.
1: Oh, lovely.
0: We'd love to hear about it. 1-300-925-666. We'll take your calls next.
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6: M1 travelling well both ways between Pimpama and the border, the Gold Coast Highway. Looking okay through Surfers Paradise, Broadbeach, Miami and a little busy through Palm Beach. Reddy Creek Road slows up around Southport Burley Road, Griffith Street, Wharf Street and Mile Street clear through Coolangatta and the Tweed. Binjumble Drive, not too bad at the moment either, and fairly smooth sailing Pacific Highway through Chindera and through Benora Point. 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That's the latest traffic on 92.5 Triple M Gold, the Gold Coast's original.
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1: Another song. Pressure.
0: 5 to 7, your chance to win $1,000 coming up after the 7 o'clock news.
1: I'm under big pressure at the moment. I've had my brand new car for 24 hours and I think I've bought a lemon.
2: So disappointing.
1: It's so disappointing. There's just so many things wrong with it. I realised yesterday driving home because it was light that there was chips in the windscreen.
3: Stop your windscreen. Oh.
0: I didn't mean that.
1: Did you mean the shame one?
0: Oh, whatever.
1: They're all the same. It's all bad. I think I've got a lemon. Josie in Upper Coomera, good morning.
4: Good morning.
1: Make me feel better. Did you buy a lemon?
4: Oh, I absolutely brought a lemon. I bought a Subaru Forester GT from Rothwell. And in the first week we had it home, it was on a tow truck back up. The suspension had gone on it. It came back from there a week later, back on a tow truck. The CV joints went. They brought it back a week later, back on the tow truck. And then we were like, wow, this is the biggest lemon ever. And then we contacted them, asked them if we could get a new car. They just were, no. Oh. We ended up moving to Melbourne, driving down to Melbourne. We'd made it to about, I think it was about Byron Bay, and stopped. And we're like, great. Oh. We finally got into Melbourne, contacted the Australian head office, and they completely overhauled the engine for us.
0: Oh, my God. That's so crazy.
1: Wow. So they pretty
4: much. It was a lemon.
1: Yeah, that is the lemon. That is shocking.
4: Yeah.
1: What an absolute
2: lemon.
1: And what happened with it after all that? They overhauled the engine, but what happened with the car?
4: We drove it into the ground until it needed a new gearbox and then replaced it.
1: Did you sell it or anything?
4: Sold it for parts to some person.
1: Oh wow.
2: Thanks, Josie.
0: Thank you for the call.
2: Makes you feel better.
1: Kelly in Palm Beach, did you buy a lemon?
5: I didn't. It was actually my husband.
1: Oh, what'd you get?
0: Sorry, that's so funny that you just blamed the husband.
1: Yeah, it wasn't me.
5: It was a car he'd always wanted, and we'd never had a brand new car, so we thought, you know what, let's bite the bullet, go and do it. We bought a Jeep Wrangler, and the kids were so excited because you could turn it into a convertible, and they were so excited. And then we go out boating, and the reverse sensors stuck on, so it was constantly beeping. And then the reverse cable snapped, and then our handbrake cable snapped, and then the kids' back seat belts were locked in. You couldn't unlock them.
1: Oh, the kids are stuck in there, yep.
5: We took it back to them so many times. It had been in about 7 times. And my husband worked for Fair Trading at the time. You need to replace this. It's a lemon. It was probably the last, car off the...
1: Probably.
5: Everyone was in a hurry. And they were like, no. They weren't replacing anything. And so we ended up selling it. So some poor sucker is...
1: Kelly!
2: What else do you do?
1: You can't do anything.
2: You've got to just sell it interstate turn your phone off.
1: We don't endorse that.
5: And these things happened, and they were like, no, we're fine. And so they bought it, and to this day, we've never bought a brand new car.
1: Well, there you go.
2: All right.
1: Kelly. Well, I feel a little bit better. Someone else, that sounds worse than mine.
2: Yeah.
1: But although I've only just started my journey, I've had it 24 hours.
2: Has not been on a tow truck
1: yet.
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8: Rudy Creek Road doing okay around Southport Burley Road. Does build up a little bit around the M1. Robina Parkway looking a little busy through Mundrabar and Robina. Gold Coast Highway slows up through Broad Beach, Mermaid Beach, Miami and Palm Beach. Also seeing a bit of a build for your run on Hope Island Road, around the Coomera Connector, and also around Helensvale Road. 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
3: 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We got 10 questions, 60 Absolutely. Seconds. We got 9 out of 10 yesterday.
4: Max and Rabina was fantastic. And all it was listen for the questions, the New South Wales. One player from
3: That's
4: New South
3: right.
4: Wales. 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
3: yes.
4: he said, Tino Fa'asu Malawi.
3: Yesterday, Max got 9 out of 10. 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
4: Yes.
3: 1-300-925-666. 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
8: Good morning, Rob McLeod with a local news update. The Gold Coast Titans are off to Vegas, edging out the Dolphins for a spot in next year's NRL season opener. The Gold Coast will be taking on Parramatta while the Storm face the Tigers. Warnings today, Queensland will need to build a new hotel every month until 2032 to meet accommodation demand for the Olympic and Paralympic Games. A new report from the Property Council says the state's facing a shortfall of more than 11,000 hotel rooms, with only 18 new hotels expected to be completed before the Games. Traffic along Hedges Avenue at Mermaid Beach could be cut by up to 80%. Under a new Gold Coast City Council safety plan, that proposal includes traffic calming measures like speed bumps and locals-only traffic arrangements aimed at improving safety for cyclists and pedestrians. And the Gold Coast Careers Festival begins today. Up to 6,000 students, job seekers and career changers can check out displays from over 40 education providers and employers. It's happening at the Gold Coast Sports and Leisure Centre at Carrara.
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10: Morning, I'm Michaela Savage. An expert says Australia needs to be aware of anyone coming into the country from the Democratic Republic of Congo and surrounding regions where an Ebola outbreak is spreading. Senior advisor to the World Health Organization, Professor Eileen Marty, telling Seven, the virus has a 21-day incubation period.
11: People coming from there absolutely need to be screened. There needs to be a lot of border control.
10: A man is dead and four others are injured after a shooting in Sydney Southwest overnight. Police were called to two different hospitals after the injured guys showed up. Officers have set up a crime scene at a home in Canley Heights as part of their investigation. Reports this morning the remaining ISIS brides and their children could return to Australia within weeks. And Australia is among a handful of countries leading a global rollout of Roblox's new age-based accounts for under-16s. The popular online gaming platform is also introducing extra parental controls.
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10: We've now got confirmation on the teams that will open the 2027 NRL season in Las Vegas. The Eels and the Titans will face off, as will the Storm and the Tigers. Those clashes kicking off at Allegiant Stadium on February 28 next year. Knights veteran Dane Gagai has avoided an $1,800 fine after a successful trip to the judiciary. And Ashley Klein has been named to referee his 21st State of Origin match when the Blues and Maroons go head-to-head next week.
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3: Fine and mostly sunny today, but the chance of a thunderstorm this evening. A high of 25 degrees. The outlook for tomorrow, a shower or two, partly cloudy Friday, and Saturday, a shower or two.
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4: Plenty of fun waves around this morning in the 3 up to 4 feet range and still quite solid, even though that east-northeasterly swell's backed off a little bit overnight to just under 2 metres. Conditions are nice with southwesterly winds, especially down on the southern points. Dangerous conditions for swimmers on the open stretch of beaches, and that water's quite dirty at 23 degrees. High tide around about 11 o'clock. For the right price and best advice, see the team at Harvey Norman, Bundle, Burley and Tweed. I'll check it again for you in the 8 o'clock news.
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6: Give me the money.
7: Here we go. Rick in Labrador. Good morning.
8: G'day. How are you going, guys?
7: We're top of the walls. What about yourself? Are you ready to win
8: $1,000? Well, I'd like to give it a crack. Let's see how it goes.
7: All right. Well, good luck. You know how this works. The simple thing is, if you don't know the answer, simply pass. We've got time. We will come back to it. Just say pass, pass, pass. We will take your first response. Your time will start. Your 60 seconds starts at the end of Liesl's first question. So here we go. Rick, good luck.
9: Good luck, Rick. Here is your first question. Which city is hosting men's State of Origin Game 1?
8: New South Wales.
9: How many Sydney. Strings does a guitar have?
8: 12.
9: Which video game character chases colourful ghosts in a maze?
8: Pass.
9: What is a habanero?
8: Pass.
9: The Farris brothers were a part of which Aussie band?
8: Pass.
9: Which scale from 0 to 14 measures the acidity of a solution?
8: Acidic gravity, alkalinity.
9: What was the explorer Columbus's first name?
8: Christopher.
9: J.D. Salinger wrote the book The Catcher in the What?
8: Rye.
9: What colour is the Cookie Monster?
8: Purple.
9: The Gold Coast proposed new slogan is The City That Says What?
8: Yes.
9: Which video game character chases colourful ghosts in a maze?
8: Pass.
9: What is a habanero?
8: Musical instrument.
9: The Farris brothers were a part of which Aussie band?
7: Tough quiz. You come home. Well, in excess.
8: That's oh, God. Right.
7: Yeah, absolutely. Also, the Cookie Monster. He's not purple. That's Grimace.
9: He is blue.
7: Yeah. How many strings does a guitar have? It only has 6. Pac-Man, that's the character we're after that chases colourful ghosts in the maze. Habanero is a chili. And question 6, Liesl, you'll have to read that out with the answer.
9: Which scale from 0 to 14 measures the acidity of a solution? It's a pH scale.
7: Oh, goodness.
8: Dear me. Easy home, not so good as on the radio.
9: No, you did well.
7: That is the hardest.
9: If you test pools, you know, you would know.
7: That is the hardest question we've ever had on this quiz.
9: The pH scale?
7: Yep.
10: Rick, for picking up the phone and giving it a crack, unlike some other people, we thank you. You've had a go this morning, which is more than most people do. So well done to you, Rick.
8: Thanks, mate.
10: All right. Hey, stick around, though, Rick. Keep listening, because up next, the Titans, big news. They are heading to Vegas.
7: So are we.
10: We can get the green light for that next. The big boss, Steve Mitchell from the Titans, will join us next. Triple M Gold Breakfast.

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0: 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And if you haven't already registered for our Origin call-up competition, you can still go and do it at the Triple M Gold win page. 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
1: Well, if you get on the standby list, you're going to be 1 in 5 opportunity of going there. You cannot buy these tickets.
2: We've already got one entrance.
0: That's so right. Good. Somewhere everybody wants to go. Las Vegas, Sin City, what happens there stays there. That's what the Titans are going to find out in 2027. Huge news this morning, confirmation that the Gold Coast Titans will open the 2027 NRL season with a game against the Parramatta Eels, and a man who I imagine signed on the dotted line to get this deal done, the big boss of the Titans, Steve Mitchell. Steve, good morning.
3: Good morning, guys. How are you? And I love that song, by the way.
1: So do we. You must be over the moon, pretty stoked, because I love the way the NRL really kick off their season in Vegas. It's put a line in the sand, and it's something that all the players and I think the whole NRL community's really embraced.
3: Well, it's been extraordinary, to be honest. And I think we clearly wanted to go and participate, and we've been fortunate enough to be elected for 2027. As part of that, though, the Frizzells and Maddie and Gordy and the club have been over each year to support and endorse. And I think that, to your point, mate, the internationalization or the globalization of the game and going to Vegas, and then the chat about potentially getting the game away in London at a point in time. It's just enormous for our game and for us to be a part of that next year, and the synergies between both Goldie and Vegas, I think we're going to have a lot of people travel.
1: Yeah.
3: A lot of fun. There's a charter directly out of Brisbane to Vegas planned next year through the NRL, and you can just jump on that and you wake up in Vegas 12 hours later.
2: Oh, look, we're already looking at booking flights. We're on board. Steve, what's going to be the approach for the Titans? Because teams take two different approaches. Some people really embrace the Vegas vibe and go there early, or some people just hit and quit. They just get in, get out, get the job done. So what will be the Titans style?
3: So the horses for courses, that's a good point. We want our team, obviously, to get over there. The NRL cover you for 8 days. And 8 days is enough time. And we're lucky that we're following clubs that have been over there and been through the process, and we've learned from their experiences. 8 days with your player group, high performance, get them up, train. There's a partnership over there with UFC High Performance Centre. They've been brilliant. You roll them in and out of there. We train at facilities out the back of Vegas, which is green space. So you want your team in for 8 days. Your fan base is different, though. You'll get people that'll go over. They actually connect through like LA, come up. Some go to Dallas and come up and make it part of a much bigger experience. So for me, you can do anything from 10 to 5 days. Certainly 5, because you want that build up to the game during the week. You want to watch the English roll around. The English are hilarious. They take over.
1: Yeah, they do.
2: I bet they do.
1: Absolutely.
0: Well, and look, the Bradford Bulls and the Lee Leopards, that's the teams that are heading over there from the Super League this year. And if there are Titans fans listening to this morning, 8 a.m. in 40 minutes' time,
1: there's a flight that goes to Vegas. If you want to get there a little bit early, you don't want to miss it.
0: No, if you want to be first cab off the rank, the travel packages from the through the NRL go on sale at 8 a.m.
2: Great.
0: This morning. So, don't miss out and say, it's all sold out. They go on sale at 8 a.m. this morning. So if you're in a position to lock it in early, 8 a.m. Yep. today, you can do it at
1: You're
0: Vegas,
1: telling that for our boss.
0: VegasTravel.NRL.com. Steve, the other thing, because all the whispers so far to this year was that the Dolphins were going to get the opportunity to go over. How exciting for you as the boss is it that the Titans, with the lobbying work that the ownership has done and with the case you presented to the NRL, that the NRL said, nah, stuff the Dolphins, we're sending the Gold Coast?
3: Yeah, we're very excited, and we're really honoured with the decision by the NRL to take us over there. The other part that's really we're really mindful is you got two options. You can take a home game away, or you can take an away game over there. We didn't want to take another home game over. We moved one to Suncorp already for Magic Round. Next year is our 20th anniversary, and it's important for us to be on the coast. Huge. And for a fan base, it's important for us to celebrate that here as much as we can. So to take another home game away wouldn't have been ideal. So we've been fortunate enough to we're on a wayside when we go, which means that our fan base, and I think we'll have hundreds and hundreds travel, I think, from the Goldie can go over there. Have a great week. We'll have our, we'll have some, you know, we'll have past players with us. We'll have Matty Gordy will activate with us. We'll back Billy and Jackie Cross have been in business over there for 30 years. So you'll have a great time.
1: Well, you know, I don't want you going over for five. I reckon 10-day minimum. We want to make this a festival. I want one of the players to get married over there. I want Mr. Chow on the sidelines. This is an opportunity.
3: That's so true. I'll get you on our planning committee.
2: Steve.
0: Look, Steve, we are on board. You think we're talking to the fans. We're talking to our boss, Blair, about Triple M Gold coming over.
1: This is the only reason I'm stuck in radio for this moment. I don't care about 2032. I care about going to Vegas with the Titans.
2: Okay.
0: It is going to be an incredible coup for the Gold Coast Titans to be selected as one of the four teams for 2027 to open the season. Steve Mitchell, the CEO of the Gold Coast Titans, congratulations to you and your team. We know how much work is going on behind the scenes, and also best of luck for this weekend, obviously taking on Manly down in Sydney for what is a record-breaking game for Mo Fodder-Waker as well, becoming the most capped player in the club's history.
3: Yeah, very special weekend for Mo. He's an extraordinary man, and at 26 to play that many games is quite amazing. He emulates everything we want out of the club and everything we'd hope our ambassadors do. So big weekend for us. We've got to break Fozball.
0: Surely we got some dirt on Foz from his brief time with the Titans. Get going, just, you know, give us his phone number. We'll start calling him at all hours of the morning, Steve.
3: I'll send it through now.
0: All right, thank you, Steve Mitchell there, the big boss of the Titans. It's very exciting. And again, if you are in a position, if you're a Titan supporter and you want to get to Vegas, 8 a.m. this morning, that is when those Vegas packages go on sale. Don't miss out.
1: And if you're our boss,
0: don't miss out.
2: Get booking.
0: Don't
2: miss out.
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6: The usual delays continue for your run on the M1 southbound this morning from Upper Coomera down through to Helensvale, Arundel and Mullumbyna. Also building up for the Coomera Connector southbound on the approach to Helensvale Road. Brisbane Road is busy through Arundel and Biggera Waters. Smith Street Motorway not too bad through Mullumbyna. Hooker Boulevard slow through Broadbeach Waters too. 300,000 Australians homeless, 7.8 million Australians, one meal a day. 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

0: Everyone has to whistle along to this last bit. Here we go, in your cars. We're asking Spider to whistle and to keep a beat. It's
1: and
0: tough.
1: Also, you've got Weet-Bix in your mouth, Liam, so that's just been spat everywhere. Thanks a lot. I copped that in my eye. I really appreciate it.
0: Triple M Gold Breakfast with Lisa Jones, Liam and Spider. Coming up after 8 o'clock this morning, your chance to win your way to see Robbie Williams on his Britpop tour.
2: Yep.
0: And, of course, we will be making our second phone call for Origin call-up. If you've registered at the Triple M Gold win page, we call you. And then your friend that you registered and nominated to take to Origin has to call us. So yeah, you have to be listening and they have to be listening. If you've signed up, make sure they are ready to go at 8:15 this morning. We've just received a text message from our boss, Blair. We've just got off the phone with Steve Mitchell, who is the boss of the Gold Coast Titans. The news that they are headed to Vegas in 2027.
2: And packages go on sale at 8 o'clock this morning. So make sure if you want to head to Vegas, 8 o'clock this morning, packages are on sale.
0: Yep, and the message we've just received from our boss is that there is a planned outage of the internet at 8 a.m. in our office.
1: What do you mean? That's never happened before. Surprising.
0: A podium game coming up next, celebrating all things Aussie.
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6: The usual delays continue for your run on the M1 southbound this morning from Upper Coomera down through to Helensvale, Arundel and Mullandina. Also building up for the Coomera Connector southbound on the approach to Helensvale Road. Brisbane Road is busy through Arundel and Biggera Waters. Smith Street Motorway not too bad through Mullandina. Hooker Boulevard slow through Broadbeach Waters too. 300,000 Australians homeless, 7.8 million Australians, one meal a day. 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
22: Good morning, Rob McLeod with the local news update. The Gold Coast Titans are heading to Las Vegas for the NRL's 2027 season opener. The Titans will be facing Parramatta at Allegiant Stadium in round one next year. The doubleheader will also feature Melbourne and the West Tigers. Traffic on Hedges Avenue could be cut by up to 80% under council plans to improve safety. The proposed upgrades include traffic calming, speed bumps and locals-only access following some long-running concerns about crashes and reckless riding. Mayor Tom Tate set to unveil the plans today. The state government continues to combat bullies in Queensland schools. It's announced the next stage of its anti-bullying program, which includes rapid support teams, an advisory panel, funding for wellbeing staff and a crisis hotline. Bullying and violence towards teachers has skyrocketed more than 20% since 2021. And we're being encouraged to wear orange today in support of SES volunteers across Queensland. They've responded to more than 14,000 requests for help since May last year.
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24: Hey, I'm Michaela Savage. Efforts continue in Africa to try to contain an Ebola outbreak. More than 130 people have now died in the Democratic Republic of Congo. An expert says Australia needs to be aware of anybody travelling here from the region. US President Donald Trump is warning there could be another strike on Iran in the coming days if they can't reach an agreement to end the war.
25: We were going to be striking it would have been happening right now. Yeah, it was all done. The boats, the ships are all loaded. They're loaded to the brim. And we're all set to start.
24: Laws that require developers to build car parking spaces in apartment blocks could be scrapped. That's what a new Grattan Institute report has recommended, after finding up to 40% of spaces in blocks in capital cities are left vacant each night. And Arsenal has won its first Premier League title in 22 years. Man City's 1-1 draw at Bournemouth was enough to hand the Gunners their first crown since the Invincibles era.
26: Did you know that diabetes is Australia's fastest growing chronic condition? Over 300 Australians are diagnosed with the condition every day. Search Diabetes Australia to find out more.
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24: Jerome Luai will kick off his final year at the Tigers in Sin City. They'll come up against the Storm in next year's Vegas season opener with the Eels to tackle the Titans on February 28. Aaron Wood says it's a good sign for a couple of teams that are struggling at the moment.
27: These teams, they'll be that excited. Like, obviously, Tigers a little bit down at the moment. Parramatta Eels haven't had the great season. There is something to look forward to.
24: And Ashley Klein has been named to referee his 21st State of Origin match when the New South Wales and Queensland sides go head-to-head next week.
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22: Fine and mostly sunny today, but the chance of a thunderstorm this evening. A high of 25 degrees. The outlook for tomorrow, a shower or two, partly cloudy Friday, and Saturday, a shower or two. Yeah!

0: Yeah, good morning. 20 minutes to eight. And Robbie Williams fans, stand by, because when we play our game of categories, stick to the beat after 8 o'clock.
1: Yep.
0: You can win your way to see the man when he's coming to town on his Britpop tour, Suncorp Stadium, November 20th. You can win your tickets to see Robbie Williams with our game of categories, stick to the beat, in 25 minutes' time. But next,
2: I don't know your podium game. I love this because I don't know your podiums. I don't find out until today.
0: We play the podium game every Wednesday, same time. It's a category of gold, silver, bronze. And this week, it is Aussie Made Week.
3: Liam's blew me away.
0: Well, celebrating all the things Aussie made, yeah. Aussie invented.
2: And even Rob McLeod walked in here at 5 o'clock this morning and said, I want to be a part of this.
3: Yeah,
0: he threw his toys out the cop.
2: Yeah.
0: He came in and said, none of you have mentioned the greatest Aussie invention of all time. Mm. So next up, after some REM, we've got the podium game, Aussie Inventions.
2: Aussie Made Week, we're going to celebrate.
0: Yours might be the worst podium in the history of this game.
3: That was woeful.
0: It was trash.
4: Really?
0: Trash.
3: Yeah, rubbish.
2: Well, we'll see what the punters think.
0: Triple M Gold.

0: 92.5 Triple M Gold Breakfast. Liesl Jones, Liam and Spider. Quarter to eight, tops of 24 on the way this morning.
1: On Triple M Gold Breakfast, it's time to play the podium game.
0: Gold, silver, bronze.
2: Yeah.
0: Is how we play the podium game?
2: Yeah, celebrating everything Australian made. It's Australian made this week. We want to try and celebrate as much as we can. And you know what? Australia's come up with some amazing inventions and a lot that a lot of people don't realise that we actually, or Australians, actually invented.
3: We're pretty clever. Wi-Fi was one of them. The black box.
0: Yes.
3: Cochlear implants.
0: Reg Prasad's just sent through a text. His number one.
2: Yeah, what's Reg's?
0: Was when North Narrabeen Simon Anderson invented the thruster three fin system for surfboards.
3: Oh, okay.
0: In the early 80s, it revolutionised surfing.
3: What was it before? Just two?
0: The twin fin.
3: Yeah.
0: These are all single fin or twin fin, but then Simon Anderson and on North Narrabeen beaches said, let's put a third one.
3: Great.
2: And there's the thruster three fin system. The surf ski's Australian.
0: There you go. So this is how we work. Yeah. And 1-300-925-666, feel free to play along and tell us about your favourite Australian invention. Spider, let's start with yours, because honestly, and tell us your full podium today, because I think it's no good.
2: I do. Well, I think AFL come in at number three. I think the greatest game in the world. And look, I can be a little bit biased, but when you look at a game
0: might
2: that we
0: might have paid for my house.
2: Where you can get taken out from 360 degrees any time without any padding, it's the only game in the world you're able to do that. So I love that. At number two was the ute.
0: Mm-hmm. Did we invent the ute?
3: Yes,
2: the Coop,
3: it was.
2: The FJ.
3: Yeah, because it was a family going to church. They wanted a work vehicle for the farm.
0: I didn't know
3: but
0: that.
3: Also to take his wife to church. So it's the ute is an Aussie
0: invention. How the hell do you know the history of the ute?
3: I don't know.
0: That's amazing.
3: Yeah,
2: you
3: it was
2: knew
3: a
2: more than me, but my number one, absolutely, and I can't go past WC, William Chen. He's a legend of mine. I've got a photo of him above my kitchen. Yeah, absolutely. He invented the dim sim.
3: Oh, funny.
2: In Chinatown, Melbourne, in the 1940s, and South Melbourne dim sims are famous, and I just think it is the greatest invention ever.
3: Love it.
0: Yeah, that, because the story from behind the dim sim was that it was during the gold rush, and he was trying to create food that they could take with them on the move.
2: Yeah, and his old man was a cook. And he entered a competition, and that's what he came up with. And now, obviously, one of the you will not go past a bain-marie in any work industrial area and not see a dim sim.
3: You know what's crazy? I've actually listened to a podcast about the dim sim and how it grew from Greek families and the steam dim sims and things like that. It's a fascinating podcast. You wouldn't think so, but it's really interesting.
2: See, there it is, the dim sim.
0: Adam in Willowvale has called through. Morning, Adam.
4: Hey guys, how you going?
0: Good. What's your gold medal Aussie invention?
4: Mate, you're going to hear it here first. It's an Anzac biscuit toasted sandwich, like in a Breville machine.
2: Go again.
3: What's in the middle of the Anzac biscuit?
4: So you get your bits of bread, butter them on each side, make your Anzac biscuit mix, put it inside the toasted sandwich in the Breville machine.
0: Oh my!
4: So you get that toasty, warm, buttery smell and the soft, gooey Anzac.
3: It's bloody.
4: I know what it feels like to be a gold medalist now.
0: Adam, when did you invent this? We heard the story about the dim sim. When did you come up with this?
4: Probably 20 years ago. I was just making Anzac biscuits and just eating the mix before it got cooked.
0: It's good.
4: And I just thought, I'll just give it a crack. And I'll tell you what, it's
3: weird.
0: I
3: want to
0: try it so bad.
3: Yeah, we could do it tomorrow morning.
2: That could be one of Australia's greatest inventions.
3: It's weird.
2: We never know. We can put it up right next to the Wi-Fi.
3: We have to credit Adam for that, though, because he's the inventor.
0: The Adam Anzac toasting.
3: Yeah.
0: I tell you what, Adam.
4: Just say yes.
3: Just say yes. Yes, yes, yes.
0: We're the show that says yes. Thank you for the call, Adam. We're going to have to give that a try. Lisa, I'll tell you what we're going to do. We're going to take a little break.
3: Mm-hmm.
0: We still got to get your gold medal, Aussie
3: and
0: invention,
3: yours,
0: and mine. And Rob McLeod is pouring at the news window.
3: He's
0: filthy. Whatever is
2: it
0: Aussie.
2: It better be good.
0: It better be good. Next.
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6: Congestion continues for your run on the M1 southbound this morning through Helensvale, Arundel, Coomera and Mullandina. Also building up two for the Gold Coast Highway, Surfers Paradise, Broad Beach, Miami, Burley and Palm Beach. Southport Burley Road on the brakes between Broad Beach and Burley and Robina Park. Parkway is looking a little bit slow through Mundrabar and through Robina. Gooding Drive busy through Carrara. 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That's the latest traffic, 92.5 Triple M Gold, the Gold Coast's original.

0: 92.5 Triple M Gold Breakfast, Liesl Jones, Liam and Spider. We play this every Wednesday. 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Today it is Aussie Inventions in Honour of Australian Made Week.
1: Yeah, I'm looking forward to you guys. I haven't heard and I haven't seen your Aussie invention, Jordan, podium, your number one. Mm-hmm. Mine was the dim sim, thanks to William Chen.
2: Yeah. Well, yeah, your whole life is fueled by them.
1: Absolutely.
2: We did have one comment on our Instagram page. Jack Ball, who we used to work with, said cask wine.
0: Cask wine.
2: Goonbag.
1: Oh, yes, it is.
2: Goonbag wine. Yep. So, yes.
0: Outstanding. The other one I got sent through as well was a, what's it called? The three stump plow.
2: Three
0: jump stump plow or something. It used to plow the fields. Apparently, another
2: must be pretty good. Yeah. You can't remember what it's called. Yeah.
0: Let's get to the man.
3: He's all right. Let's get the adult in the room here. It's the stop jump plow.
0: Oh, thank you.
3: So it doesn't bounce around when you're plowing.
0: There
3: but
0: we go.
3: It has been mentioned, but can you imagine life without Wi-Fi? All of our streaming services, all of our internet connectivity, all the phone stuff. Wouldn't have been around for a bunch of CSIRO scientists in 1989 who were studying black holes. And as a part of that study, they discovered WLAN, which is the Wireless Local Area Network, which was amazing.
1: Is this your number one?
3: That's
1: probably what you've been frothing about in the morning.
3: No. That's number three. Number two, of course, the black box flight recorder.
0: Yes.
3: Imagine how many thousands of lives have been saved.
1: Orange?
3: Why is it orange?
1: And not black?
3: Because it's easier to spot because it's orange. It's black, so it's kind of a dark kind of a thing.
1: Yep.
3: Like they had recorders on planes, but not a voice recorder as well as what was going on in the plane. This combined all of them. So well done to David Warren. Number one is this particular instrument. It's the Fairlight synthesizer that was invented by a bunch of computer nerds in Sydney.
0: And what do we use the Fairlight synthesizer for?
3: Well,
2: every
3: 80s song.
2: Every song had it.
3: And sampling came from the Fairlight synthesizer. So, could you imagine M&M without sampling?
0: So what we've got, Australia is responsible for every Fisher song.
3: Basically, yes.
0: Oh, there you go.
1: Oh, I didn't know that, Roddy.
3: The Fairlight synthesizer.
0: Oh, okay, nice. Fairlight synthesizer. Lisa, what about yours?
2: Gold
0: what's your
2: medal
0: podium?
2: Position for me is the Holden Commodore. That was fantastic.
1: That is a great one.
2: Bronze
1: Absolutely.
2: Medal, I said Victor Moa, and in silver medal, Aaron Williams. But, yeah, the Holden Commodore.
0: Oh, good choices. Victor Moa.
2: Victor Moa,
1: that's a great choice.
0: Mm. Holden Commodore. Hey, Lana and Benora Points called through. Good morning, Lana.
4: Hi, how are you guys going this morning?
0: Going really well. What's your gold medal Aussie invention?
4: Cochlear implant.
2: Oh, isn't it brilliant?
1: Yeah.
2: It changes people's lives.
0: Is that a hearing aid?
2: Hearing aid, yeah, correct.
0: Did we invent that?
2: We certainly did.
1: No, not we, but Australia.
2: Australian scientists did, yes. That's a great one,
0: that's
2: Lana.
0: That's a good one, Lana.
2: Yeah,
1: Triple M can't personally claim it.
0: Well, just bear in mind, Lana's caught up with a hearing aid, a cochlear implant that's changed the lives of thousands. And what was your number one?
1: The dim sim. Every smoko and every lunchtime, your life is changed when you hit that hot box.
2: You should hear Liam's, though.
0: You've
2: Liam's
0: gone
2: is
0: dim
2: amazing.
0: Sim. You've gone Holden Commodore. I can show you mine with a little bit of audio.
5: I tell you what, any boss who sacks anyone for not turning up the day is a bum.
1: Oh, not the keel.
0: The wind keel.
1: Really?
0: This has got to be.
1: I know it's good, but.
0: It's not good. It was game changing. In 1983,
2: a bunch of the landscape of sailing.
0: A bunch of Aussie sailors did what no one had done before, and they did it with a special hidden piece of technology that no one had ever thought of. And it changed sailing forever.
2: It stayed hidden for a long time, didn't it? They were manufacturing it and then debuted it on the thing.
0: That's it. And after they won it, they lifted it out and they went,
2: look at this, America!
1: And don't forget, though, there's more people that eat dim sims than sail.
0: Well, okay, if you want to go head-to-head on food, number two for me?
1: The meat pie.
0: No. Chicken salt.
1: Oh,
2: good
1: yeah.
2: Good choice. South Australian choice.
0: So if we combine yours with mine
2: and
0: eat
2: combo.
0: It in Liesl's.
2: Yeah.
0: And John Williams is in the front seat playing Drew Glue. It's Triple M Gold Breakfast. When the wheels
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9: 92.5 Triple M Gold, Gold Coast Traffic.
10: Still looking busy for your run on the M1 southbound this morning from Pimpamar down through to Arundel and Mullandina. Also building up too through Wurrungeri. Also building up for Hope Island Road westbound from the Coomera Connector through to the M1. And the Coomera Connector slows up southbound at Helensvale Road. Busy for Brisbane Road through Arundel and Biggera Waters as well. There's the Queensland we love and the one we fear, and it takes an unwavering resilience to call both home. Suncorp Insurance. Resilience never rests. That's the latest traffic up to date. 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
8: Good morning, Rod McLeod with the local news update. The Gold Coast Titans are headed to Las Vegas for the NRL's 2027 season opener. Titans CEO Steve Mitchell has told us he's sure local fans will get on board for the game against the Eels.
9: We'll have hundreds and hundreds travel, I think, from the Goldie can go over there. Have a great week. You know, we'll have past players with us. You'll have a great time.
8: Queensland's facing a shortfall of over 11,000 hotel rooms ahead of the 2032 Olympics. A new study has found one new hotel will need to be built every month for 6 years to accommodate visitors for the Olympics and Paralympics. Traffic along Hedges Avenue at Mermaid Beach could be cut by up to 80% under a new plan from Gold Coast City Council. The safety proposal includes traffic calming measures, speed bumps and locals-only traffic arrangements. And the Gold Coast Suns head to Melbourne this weekend to take on the Kangaroos at Marvel Stadium. Suns defender Will Powell says the team won't have an issue adjusting to the cold of Melbourne coming from the heat of Darwin.
10: I think it doesn't change. I think we probably just slow it down and get back more of a possession game sort of thing. But yeah, no, it probably doesn't change too much.
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12: Morning, I'm Michaela Savage. The housing minister says the federal budget will have almost no impact on the cost of renting, amid concerns from Aussies that the tax changes could push up rental prices.
13: If you don't believe me as a politician, listen to people like the Commonwealth Bank of Australia who've modelled the changes and said the impact on rents will be negligible. 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
12: Claire O'Neill on 7 there. An alleged shooting at a home overnight has left one man dead and four others injured. Police say they all turned up at hospitals in Sydney's southwest, with a crime scene now set up in Canley Heights. More Ebola testing kits are being sent in as the Democratic Republic of the Congo battles a deadly outbreak. The World Health Organization says teams are working to track cases fast, with at least 136 deaths and more than 500 suspected infections. And Roblox has started rolling out new age-based accounts in Australia. We're one of the first countries where the gaming platform is introducing Roblox Kids and Roblox Select.
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12: The NRL has announced the four teams heading to next year's Vegas season opener. The Eels will face the Titans and the Storm will clash with the Tigers on February 28. Aaron Wood says Melbourne might have a new coach then.
15: We're still not sure if Craig Bellamy will be coaching at that period of time. He's going to get through this season and reassess.
12: English Super League clubs Bradford Bulls and Lee Leopards will also be part of the Vegas extravaganza. And Newcastle's Dane Gagai has avoided an $1,800 fine after a successful trip to the judiciary.
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8: Fine and mostly sunny today, but the chance of a thunderstorm this evening. A high of 25 degrees. The outlook for tomorrow, a shower or two, partly cloudy Friday, and Saturday, a shower or two. For the right price and

0: 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See the team at Harvey Norman, Bundle, Burley and Tweed. 92.5 Triple M Gold Surf.
1: Finally some sunshine and plenty of fine waves around as well in the 3 up to 4 feet range. Get down the beach and enjoy it while it lasts. Winds only light at the moment out of the southwest, will go more subtly throughout the day. Water temperature dropped to under 23 degrees and still quite murky, and high tide just after 11 o'clock. Dangerous conditions once again for swimmers right along the coast, so make sure you stay between the flags. For the right price and best advice, see the team at Harvey Norman, Bundle, Burley and Tweed. I'll check it again for you first thing tomorrow morning.
0: Liesl Jones, Liam and Spider.
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0: Liesl, Liam and Spiders.
4: Stick to the beat and don't repeat.
0: Stick to the beat and don't repeat.
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5: 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He's coming to Suncorp Stadium November 20.
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8: Stephen Corumban, good morning.
9: Morning.
8: You a Robbie Williams fan?
9: Yes, my friend, from way back.
8: Oh, good. Good
6: well,
8: luck.
6: Well, switch on, Steph. You're taking on Graham in Narang. Morning, Graham.
10: Good morning, Spider. How are you going?
6: Not too bad. Jumping about, you're a Robbie fan?
10: I am, mate, but my missus is even bigger than me.
8: Oh, imagine the brownie points you get.
6: Yeah, concentrate.
10: Oh, exactly. Don't worry, she's in the car here with me.
6: What, you don't want her to play?
8: Yeah.
10: Hey.
5: Well, Graham, if you can't get it done this morning, maybe your wife... What's your wife's name, Graham?
10: Elizabeth.
5: Okay. Elizabeth, if Graham doesn't get it done for you today, we might have to get you on to have a crack tomorrow. All right, here we go.
9: Sounds like a good idea. Thank you.
5: You're welcome, Elizabeth. Okay, Steph, Graham, it's best of three. Even if you lose the first category, you're still in the game. Steph, you'll go first in category one. Graham, you'll go second. Stick to the beat. Don't repeat. We ready to play?
10: Yeah, good luck, Stephanie.
5: Oh, good on you, Graham.
9: Thank you.
5: Here we go. First category is things you would see... in a caravan park. Looking for things you'd see in a caravan park.
9: Scooter.
10: PowerPoint.
9: Skateboards.
10: Toilet block.
9: Caravan.
10: Car.
9: Surfboard.
10: Office.
9: Playground.
10: Awning.
9: Beach towels.
10: Deck chair.
5: Oh, just close. Missed the beat there, Graham. It does start to speed up after we go for a little while. Steph, 1 point to you. Graham, you'll go first in category two. Steph, you'll go second. Stick to the beat. Don't repeat. The second category, Graham first, Steph second. Non-food items that you'd buy at the supermarket. Non-food items that you'd buy at the supermarket.
10: Detergent.
9: Undies.
10: Socks.
9: Toys.
5: Graham! He's choked, Elizabeth. Graham!
9: I'm trying to work my hair in front of him.
6: Steph, well done. Congratulations. Well, you're off to Robbie
5: you
6: Williams.
5: You are going to see Robbie.
9: Oh, my God. Thank you so much.
8: Who's in the background there,
5: Steph? We got the kids in the car, Steph.
9: My two kids. We're sitting in the line at the bloody school pickup.
6: Don't swear.
5: Outstanding. Right. Hey, Steph, well done. You are going. Thank you for calling up and playing. And I hope the kids have a great day at school.
8: Pick your favourite kid
9: to
8: go.
9: You.
5: Oh, you're welcome. Now, let's go to Graham and Elizabeth.
8: Yeah.
5: You there, Graham?
10: Yeah, I boxed myself, didn't I?
5: Yeah, you did.
8: Oh, that's okay.
10: I gave her all my luck, but that's all right.
5: No,
6: I'll be honest with you. You're terrible.
8: No,
6: I'm looking forward to Elizabeth having a go.
8: Not.
5: Elizabeth?
9: Yes.
5: Can we lock you in as a contestant tomorrow morning?
9: Sure, no problem.
5: All right. All right. Elizabeth will come back and try and do what Graham couldn't.
6: Did she play against Graham?
8: Oh! You're both a winner.
5: They'd be on the same phone. 92.5 Triple M Gold Breakfast. 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

0: 92.5 Triple M Gold Breakfast. Lisa Jones, Liam and Spider. Very happy Robbie Williams attendees there. We'll play again same time tomorrow for your chance to win your way to see that man. But next, if you have entered our Origin call-up competition, standby.
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0: 92.5 Triple M Gold Breakfast, Liesl Jones, Liam and Spider. 20 minutes past 8. Tops of 24 on the way today. Finally a dry day.
1: Yeah.
2: Hey.
1: It's so good to walk out the back there and see blue skies and sun. It's what the Gold Coast is about.
2: That's correct.
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0: Now, yesterday, we called Michelle and her friend Chrissy called back in the nick of time.
2: Oh, 3 seconds, I reckon.
1: Origin, that's all right, though.
0: That's all right. The way Origin call-up works is if you register the friend you would like to take to Sydney for game one next Wednesday, when we call you, your friend then has the next song to call us. That's how the game works.
1: Well, when we're going out to Palm Beach saying good morning to Michael. Morning, Michael.
5: How you doing, guys?
1: Not too bad. You'll love to get off to State of Origin 1 in Sydney.
5: You know it.
2: Who did you nominate to go with you?
5: Lynn.
2: Lynn?
5: Lynn. My mother-in-law, yes.
2: Oh, your mother-in-law.
1: Hang on.
5: She's really? Never been to a State of Origin. I've been to plenty of State of Origin. She's never been to one.
2: So she's got to ring us.
1: Yeah, absolutely. Wow. This is the biggest brownie points I've ever heard. I'm in trouble with mine.
2: Hey, Mike,
0: Michael, whereabouts on the coast is Lynn?
5: Palm Beach.
2: Oh, she's right.
0: Okay.
2: Is she in the same house?
0: Yeah, she's not in the same house.
5: No, she's got a house right next to our house. So we're in the same
0: all right,
5: block.
0: Well, here's the challenge, Michael. You're not allowed to get off the phone. Lynn has the length of the song to call us back on 1-300-925-666. You know what? Stuff it. She's called through already. Lynn, good morning!
1: Good morning, Lynn.
0: Lynn!
6: Hi.
2: Were you listening?
6: Yeah, of course.
2: Oh, love it.
1: Lynn, congratulations.
5: We're in cahoots.
0: Oh, what? You're not next to each other, are you?
5: No, we're not. I'm at work. She's at home, but we've already talked about it.
2: So oh, great. Well done. Lynn, is Michael the best son-in-law ever?
6: Oh, yeah, he's right up there.
1: Yeah. How many son-in-laws have you got, Lynn?
6: 3.
2: He's number one.
1: He's got to be the favourite. Oh.
6: Yeah.
0: Well, this is...
2: No, I tell you.
0: Yesterday, we had to wait to the final 3 seconds to get the phone call. This time, we didn't even fire off the song, and Lynn had called through. That's how you play it. Lynn, Michael, you two are finalists now. You've got a 1 in 5 chance of winning your... In fact, at the moment, you've got a 1 in 2 chance of winning your way down there to game one next week. Well done to you, Michael. Lynn, even better done to you for calling so quickly.
6: Okay, thank you.
0: All right.
1: No worries.
0: Great. There you go. That's how you do it.
1: That's brilliant.
0: That's how you do it, people. If you haven't registered already, there's still time to register. Head to the Triple M Gold Win page at triplem.com.
1: Have they got separate rooms?
0: Lynn and Michael.
2: They've got separate houses.
1: Oh, no, in Sydney.
2: I don't know.
0: They seem pretty close.
1: You're on the couch.
0: Michael's on the couch. 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Name the person, the friend you would take. Could be your mother-in-law, father-in-law, whatever, as long as they're reliable.
1: That's reliable.
0: And so call you, they call us. That's how the game works. We'll do it again tomorrow. And it's all thanks to Narang RSL, proudly supporting local junior rugby league and our referees. We're headed there today for some lunch.
2: Looking forward to it. I've already looked at the menu, know what I want. Four-plated.
0: What are you having?
2: I'm going to have one of the pizzas.
0: Oh, of course you are.
2: Yeah. Really?
0: Narang RSL, I've heard the pizzas are magnificent.
1: Yes. Do you do that because you know you can take some of it home for dinner?
2: Yeah, for sure. Of course I do. Big servings.
0: She's already planned our food too.
2: What she'd like
0: for breakfast and lunch tomorrow. When the wheels
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3: 92.5 Triple M Gold, Gold Coast Traffic.
10: M1 southbound is slowing up through Coomera, Helensvale, Arundel and Mullandine. We've also got delays for the Coomera Connector southbound on the approach to Helensvale Road. Brisbane Road is busy through Arundel and through Biggera Waters, and Smith Street motorway not too bad through Mullandine. Southport Burley Road Road, slowing up between Broadbeach Waters and Varsity Lakes, and Gooding Drive, not too bad through Wurrungri. When a child is in hospital, Ronald McDonald House gives their family a community of support, warm meals and a place to rest, because when a child is sick or injured, family stays. 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

0: 92.5 Triple M Gold Breakfast, Liesl Jones, Liam and Spider. Just off air discussing relationships we've had with our in-laws. That's what just went down there with Michael and Lynn in Palm Beach. Quite remarkable.
1: How good.
2: Absolutely.
0: That is.
2: To win a try and win a State of Origin tickets. And he said he's been heaps, but she's never been and really wants to go. That
1: so
2: is great.
1: Nice.
2: And
1: I was very lucky. My ex-mother-in-law was fantastic.
0: Was she?
1: She was great.
0: You stayed in touch?
1: She sends messages every now and then. She's lovely. She's great. She's a legend.
2: I'm very lucky with Nana Dale, except I'm in trouble at the moment.
1: Ooh,
2: because
0: editor is a sweary potty mouth on radio.
2: Not potty happy. Mouth Dale.
0: Oh. I just can't believe that even though.
1: Is her first name Dale?
2: Yep.
1: Is it?
2: Yeah, Nana
1: That's
2: Dale.
1: Cool. That's a cool name.
0: Effendale. As opposed to Chippendale. No, I just can't believe that Michael. Did you notice that Michael nominated Lynn, his mother-in-law, as the person he'd like to take to Origin? See, because I've never taken her before. And then when you said, is he your favourite son-in-law? She didn't say yes.
1: She didn't.
2: He's up there. He's up there.
1: But they've got three.
0: He's
1: so
0: up there.
1: He's done something wrong, I reckon. And he's
2: This is a replay.
1: He's in the bad books and he's trying to get his way up. He's sitting third of the three. He's trying to get to silver, but this will catapult him to gold.
0: All right. We might have to get producer George to make a phone call to Michael to find out if this is in fact.
1: What did you do?
0: It's Triple M Gold Breakfast. When the wheels
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5: 92.5 Triple M Gold, Gold Coast Traffic.
6: M1 southbound is slowing up through Coomera, Helensvale, Arundel and Mullendine. We've also got delays for the Coomera Connector southbound on the approach to Helensvale Road. Brisbane Road is busy through Arundel and through Biggeraw Waters and Smith Street Motorway not too bad through Mullendine. Southport Burley Road Road slowing up between Broadbeach Waters and Varsity Lakes, and Gooding Drive not too bad through Wurrungri. When a child is in hospital, Ronald McDonald House gives their family a community of support, warm meals and a place to rest, because when a child is sick or injured, family stays. That's the latest traffic on 92.5 Triple M Gold, the Gold Coast Original.
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7: Good morning, Rod McLeod with a fresh news update. The Gold Coast Titans have been chosen to play their NRL season opener next year against Parramatta in Las Vegas. Titans CEO Steve Mitchell says there's already big plans underway for the US trip.
9: We're very excited and we're really honoured with the decision by the NRL to take us 8 days with your player group, high performance, get them up, train. There's a partnership over there with UFC High Performance Centre. They've been brilliant. You want that build up to the game during the week.
7: Warnings today, Queensland will need to build a new hotel every month until 2032 to meet accommodation demand for the Olympics and Paralympic Games. A new report from the Property Council says the state's facing a shortfall of more than 11,000 hotel rooms. In AFL, some injury concerns for the Gold Coast Suns after their top end trip. Ethan Reid's undergoing rehabilitation after suffering a PCL injury. Midfielder Alex Davies has a midfoot sprain. Lockie Weller is out with a hamstring injury. Will Graham's recovering from a concussion. And Jamara Ugle-Hagan has an ankle injury. The Suns travelling to Melbourne this week for the clash against the Kangaroos.
3: Triple M National News.
10: Good morning, I'm Michaela Savage. The government says it expected a bumpy budget landing. Infrastructure Minister Catherine King has told the ABC there has been some misinformation floating around and Labor now needs to take its case to the country.
18: It's our job to go out and explain them to people, to sell it to people, and you know, I think it's to be expected that there will be people and commentary about from people who are concerned about those changes.
10: Police are looking into a shooting incident at a home. It's left one man dead and another four with injuries in Sydney southwest overnight. Greater peace of mind for parents. That's what Roblox is promising after rolling out new age-based accounts for under-16s on the gaming platform. Australia is one of the first countries in the world where they've been introduced. And Arsenal has won the Premier League for the first time in 22 years after Manchester City's 1-1 draw with Bournemouth left them 4 points clear with one game to play.
19: Research shows that regularly eating ultra-processed foods can increase your risk of developing type 2 diabetes by 53%. Search Diabetes Australia for more about the nation's fastest-growing chronic condition.
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10: The teams for next year's Las Vegas season opener have been locked in. The Storm will battle the Tigers and the Eels will come up against the Titans on February 28 at Allegiant Stadium. And the Blues have arrived on the New South Wales Central Coast ahead of Origin Game 1 in Sydney next week. Katoni Stagg says he's going to make the most of it after injuring his shoulder on debut 4 years ago.
20: Obviously, it's good to give him a chance again and, just to show that, I do belong in this jersey.
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7: Fine and mostly sunny today, but the chance of a thunderstorm this evening. A high of 25 degrees. The outlook for tomorrow, a shower or two, partly cloudy Friday, and Saturday, a shower or two.
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0: And it is a beautiful day in our Broadbeach studios, as it is a beautiful day on the coast. Finally, the rain's nicked off and we've got some sunny skies.
1: Good, I need to rewash the towels that have been on the line for 3 days.
0: Sunny skies. And if things are only looking brighter for 2027 as well. The news that's been dominating our show this morning is that the Titans are Vegas bound in 2027. The big boss of the club, Steve Mitchell, joined us earlier this morning to confirm the news.
9: We clearly wanted to go and participate, and we've been fortunate enough to be elected for 2027. The Frizzells and Maddie and Gordy and the club have been over each year to support and endorse and for us to be a part of that next year. And the synergies between both Goldie and Vegas, I think we're going to have a lot of people travel.
0: Yeah, and there will be a lot of people travelling.
1: Absolutely.
0: The packages are on sale already.
1: Good.
0: And those will sell out. If you're a Titans fan who's never been to Vegas before, or you've been to Vegas and you loved it so much and you want to get back there, get on quick, get involved. We're going to have to try and penny pinch around the office to see if we can get ourselves
1: maybe
0: over there.
1: Maybe we can get a piggy bank. We can put a dollar in every day.
2: We'll get over there. But have you ever been to Vegas?
0: I was lucky enough to go year one of this NRL experiment.
2: Oh, yeah.
0: But
1: on a true junket.
0: But I don't, Spider, I want to hear about your adventure.
2: Oh, yeah, I've been there.
0: Because
1: I've never been.
2: Have you never been?
1: No. I've done a lot of the US, but not Vegas.
2: 1-300-925-666. Tell us the story. What happened in Vegas?
0: What happens in Vegas stays in Vegas.
1: No,
2: we
1: want
2: to know.
0: Unless you want to tell us on the radio. Spider, you have to. Your employment contract states you have to tell us.
2: Mine was the last day of a 3-week footy trip.
1: Oh, dear.
0: The last day?
2: The last day.
1: Held together with gaffer tape.
2: We're flying home.
0: You're
2: going
0: to be able to
2: make
0: this safe for Kitty's ears?
2: Absolutely.
0: All right.
1: Good day.
0: Kitties, stick around. You're about to learn something from Uncle Spider.
2: No, you're not.

0: 92.5 Triple M Gold Breakfast. Liesl Jones, Liam and Spider. It's 20 to 9 this morning.
1: Oh, you're going to love it. The Titans going to Vegas in 2027. It's going to be huge. As we've mentioned, the tickets are on sale now. Like, some of the packages are great.
2: Yeah, for Resorts World, nice hotel. Flights,
1: accommodation, the whole lot.
2: Yeah, 5 nights accommodation, 6 days.
0: You really need to think about these trips. And look, it's cost of living. We understand that. And it's not cheap to go to Vegas.
2: Not.
0: But it's Vegas. It might be a once-in-a-lifetime trip for a lot of people. And if you've ever needed that motivation, if you're a Titans fan, I can tell you, having been there, been lucky enough to go in year one of this experiment, Allegiant Stadium, the Raiders Stadium where they play these games, is like nothing else.
2: And that ticket price includes all the tickets to all three games. So it's not just the one you choose.
0: The experience of that stadium alone is worth the adventure. And then, on top of that, Vegas itself.
1: We love Vegas and we want to hear your stories of Vegas. 1-300-925-666. Last time I went to Vegas.
2: Oh, dear.
1: No. It was the last day of a 3-week footy trip. Mm. Like, the footy trip went for 10 days, but then myself, Tony Brown and Ozzie Jones continued on. And we had the last night in Vegas. And we went straight from Vegas, flew straight to Melbourne. And when we got off the plane, we had to then go and do a 4K time trial. Like with the coaches. It was timed.
2: Our
1: last night in Vegas, we said, look, let's just take it easy. And Tony Brown, he went to sleep. Myself and Ozzie said, we won't drink. We'll just go down and have a couple of bets and have a bit of fun. We went our own ways. Probably about 4 hours later, I ran into Ozzie. And we were both pretty...
0: Under the weather.
1: Yeah, we hadn't listened to our own advice. Sure. So then anyway, we thought we'd just continue on. Mm-hmm. And we went all night and got back early in the morning to get Brownie, who had been still asleep, to get our gear, to get to the airport, to get home. Then we get into Melbourne and we had to go straight to the running track to do a 4K time trial. Myself and Ozzie beat our time.
0: No.
1: Brownie didn't. No.
2: Really?
1: Yep. So stay in Vegas.
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3: 92.5 Triple M Gold, Gold Coast Traffic.
5: Still got the usual delays continuing for your run on the M1 southbound this morning through Coomera, Helensvale, Arundel and Mullandina. Hope Island Road builds up westbound towards the M1 and the Coomera Connector slows up southbound on the approach to Helensvale Road. Gold Coast Highway busy through Surfers Paradise, Broad Beach, Mermaid Beach and Miami in spots, and Crumman Creek Road looking a little bit slow through Crumman Waters now as well. Forex Dubin Cup Day is this Saturday. 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That's the latest traffic on 92.5 Triple M Gold, the Gold Coast's original.
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11: Gold Coast's average unleaded price today is around $180 a litre, while some servos are selling it as low as $169. 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
16: Atkinson to Gutherson. Oh, Moses Sully out to centre two. Oh, what Dylan Edwards.
17: Wow.
16: Dylan Edwards with an epic tackle. That is as good as you will see. Go right. Flanagan to Atkinson. Out to Moses Sully. He tries to step away from one. He's dropped her 2 metres out from the Panthers' line. Atkinson puts it up from his own 30. The chase is there. Jenkins gets up high. They almost take out his legs from underneath him, and he manages to hold on to the ball. That is an outstanding take. Cook puts in a little kick. He's chasing. I don't think he'll get there. Oh, Brian Toy! Brian Toy fumbles.
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0: spaces in capital city apartments are left empty each night. That's according to the Grattan Institute. It's recommended getting rid of rules requiring new apartment buildings to build car park spaces. An alleged shooting in Sydney's southwest has left one man dead and four others injured. They all turned up to hospitals in the area overnight. And former Governor General Peter Hollingworth has died, aged 91.
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0: The matchups for next year's Vegas season opener have been confirmed this morning. The Storm will come up against the Tigers, and the Eels will take on the Titans on February 28. The NRL says more information will be revealed at a later date. And Britton Nakora says he's stoked to have made the Queensland Origin team after becoming eligible thanks to recent rule changes.
3: I just want to prove it to them. This means a lot, this game. I'm not just here to just take part. I'm here to put this jersey in a better place.
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6: Fine and mostly sunny today, but the chance of a thunderstorm this evening. High of 25 degrees. The outlook for tomorrow, a shower or two, partly cloudy Friday, and Saturday, a shower or two.
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0: This is 92.5 Triple M Gold, pulling out some of those tunes you haven't heard on Gold Coast Radio in ages, like that gem from Rod Stewart from the early 90s, Rhythm of My Heart. My name's Kieran Atkinson, in for Al Dobie this week. He's on Hayman Island this week. He just texted me. He's about to head to the pool like he's so-and-so. Last week when he was still here, though, he got a phone call because we did it. Triple M Gold's 10K triple play. He was joined in the studio by Spider Everett as well, talking to Rod and Mel from Pottsville about what they were going to spend the 10K on.
1: One of the things he said was take you out for a really nice dinner. Is that on the cards, you think?
2: Did he really say that?
3: I did say that.
1: Not just take out, but actually go to a nice restaurant, sit down with, I mean, a holiday as well. Where would you like to go on a holiday?
2: Japan. Wouldn't that be great?
1: Yeah. Rod?
3: There
1: Rod,
3: you go.
1: You're going to
3: holidays on the cards now, Al.
1: You're going to Japan.
3: Yeah, apparently.
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0: That song sounds really good, played really, really loud. I know it might not be appropriate in whatever workplace you're in, but anyway, just saying. Genesis, there's Invisible Touch. It's 92.5 Triple M Gold. Good times and greatest hits right through your workday today. We've got our new sport and weather check coming up pretty soon. And after that, a couple of great cover versions coming up in the next hour. In the late 60s, The Who did this song. No one knows what it's like to be the bad. And you might remember in the 2000s, Limp Bizkit covered it. Kim Wilde covered The Supremes. Vanilla Fudge did a version as well, I think. Play you that 80s version though. This wasn't a cover, but anyway, great 80s song. Some Aussie rock and roll. Goanna's coming up on the Gold Coast Original 92.5 Triple M Gold.
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21: Hi, Rob McLeod with a fresh news update. The Gold Coast Titans are headed to Las Vegas for the NRL's 2027 season opener. Titans CEO Steve Mitchell has told us he's sure local fans will get on board for the game against the Eels.
22: We'll have hundreds and hundreds travel, I think, from the Goldie can go over there. Have a great week. You know, we'll have past players with us. You'll have a great time.
21: Traffic along Hedges Avenue at Mermaid Beach could be cut by up to 80% under a new Gold Coast City Council safety plan. The proposal includes traffic calming measures like speed bumps and locals-only traffic arrangements that are aimed at improving safety for cyclists and pedestrians. The state government is continuing to combat bullies in Queensland schools. It's announced the next stage of its anti-bullying program, which includes rapid support teams, an advisory panel, funding for wellbeing staff and a crisis hotline. Bullying and violence towards teachers skyrocketed more than 200% since 2021.
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23: Good morning, I'm Matthew Layton. Budget tax changes have fired up business groups, but the government says the panic button does not need a workout just yet. Infrastructure Minister Catherine King telling the ABC commentary and concern were to be expected.
24: There are always going to be people who are concerned about those changes and who will air those, and so I think it is going as we expected it to do.
23: The coalition is promising more protections and a louder voice for smaller operators. Detectives are digging into a possible underworld link after a man was shot dead. Police say five men arrived at two Sydney hospitals within 90 minutes. Police believe speed may have played a part in a fiery crash that killed two people. The Honda Accord lost control in Melbourne's southeast. And the WHO is worried an Ebola outbreak is moving fast, with more than 500 suspected cases. In eastern Congo, authorities say 134 people have died, and cases have now reached Uganda.
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23: The NRL's Vegas card for 2027 is locked in. At Allegiant Stadium, the Tigers will take on the Storm, while the Eels face the Titans on February 28. Para's already tipping a massive blue and gold invasion with the trip landing in the club's 80th year. And Arsenal fans, breathe it in. The Gunners are Premier League champions for the first time in 22 years. The party kicked off outside Arsenal Stadium after Manchester City's 1-1 draw with Bournemouth left them 4 points clear with one game to play.
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21: Fine and mostly sunny today, but the chance of a thunderstorm this evening. A high of 25 degrees. The outlook for tomorrow, a shower or two, partly cloudy Friday, and Saturday, a shower or two.
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29: 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I mean, it couldn't be easier than that, right?